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2: This time of year, I start thinking about fall foods, you know, chilies and soups and things of that nature.
3: Oh, I love something that there's a mom that did this as a quick dinner meal. I thought this was just genius. She took some corn dogs, cooked the corn dogs, and then when they came out of the oven, she split the corn dog open, and then she put chili and cheese. You can do some onion if you want, some jalapeno, whatever you want on there. Stick it back in the oven if you want.
2: And so the breading of the corn dog becomes your bun.
3: Yes.
2: Oh, brilliant.
3: That sounds delicious.

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2: Have I shown you a picture of my new granddaughter?
3: Oh, you may have. Maybe? Like a few.
2: Okay, well, I've got more. I've got newer ones. Always
3: so
2: got newer
3: cute.
2: Ones. Oh, she's adorable.
3: Oh.
2: Amy did the sweetest thing. She recently gave me a little Snuggie. I'd never seen this. It's kind of a
3: yes,
2: kind of like a teddy bear kind of thing.
3: I know. Okay, if you're looking for something to give to someone who just had a baby, or you know they're going to, I'm going to tell you, our kids all like their Snuggies, and basically, it's got like the head of a little animal. So in your case, I got the
2: pony.
3: I got her first pony. I just want that to be noted somewhere.
2: All right.
3: But it's like the head of an animal, right? And then it's got a little blanket that goes with it. And it's small enough to where a little kid can kind of tote it around. And yeah. I'm going to tell you, all three of them were so attached to that little Snuggie that they had. They toted it everywhere. Mm-hmm.
2: And so thank you for that. But we're waiting until we see them next. And in the meantime, so I brought it home. You'd put it in a little bag. And along with something else. And so I put the little bag, my wife looked through it, nude and odd, and put it back in the bag and left it on the dining room table.
3: Yeah.
2: I got up the following morning, and it's on the floor in the living room. And I said, what on earth?
3: Yeah.
2: And put it back in its bag. Well, the next morning, it's there again. We figured out it's the cat. It's our cat, Cheddar.
3: Oh,
2: getting in the
3: Cheddar.
2: Bag.
3: Cheddar wants his own Snuggie.
2: Apparently. Because then we put it back in the bag and put it up higher.
3: Yeah.
2: And it's still out the following morning.
3: Okay.
2: So if you wouldn't mind getting Cheddar his first pony.
3: Oh, got it.
2: That would be great.
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2: Do you ever wish that maybe Jesus would just walk into your kitchen, right? And he would sit down and have some breakfast with you, maybe a cup of coffee, and just look at you.
3: That's why I buy the good coffee. I've been waiting.
2: He would just look at you. He'd say, okay, here's what we're going to do.
3: You know, I think anybody would answer yes to that. It's
2: yes.
3: Why isn't God more direct with us? Mm. And I think the answer is because to really know the heart of God, you've got to invest in Him. You've got to spend time in prayer. You've got to read the Word. You know, you've got to invest. You know, it's not just a casual relationship. And I think God wants that. I think He wants us to have more than a casual relationship. Although the idea of coffee with Jesus, I mean, that's...
2: Yeah.
3: I like that a lot.
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3: Just reading this morning something that's becoming more common, and it's following your GPS to the exclusion of common sense.
2: Oh, no.
3: Couple in their 60s in Isle of Palm. This is a beach area near Charleston, South Carolina. Took a turn on a dock. Now, that was, you could see that happening, thinking, okay, the GPS has turned right, I'm turning right. Wait a second, this is a dock.
2: Except that's not where you drive.
3: Except that never registered with them.
2: Yeah.
3: And then what confuses me is when the road, air quotes, the road ended abruptly.
2: Yeah.
3: And all you could see was, sea. Why?
2: They actually went into the water?
3: Continued to drive right over the end of the dock and into the water. Had to be rescued. Everybody's fine.
2: I could imagine the conversation that must have taken place at some point in the car. Like, for example, something like, you never just listen to the GPS. You always think that your directions are better than what the GPS says. And then you end up getting us lost. It's something like that.
3: Okay. Well, this time I'll follow the GPS if that's going to make you happy.
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1: NBA star and legend Kobe Bryant has been gone a few years now. One of the things he's remembered for, of course, is his devotion to his family as well as his team in his tradition of excellence. And I love people who are committed to excellence, and that certainly describes Kobe.
2: At the end of every day, you look yourself in the mirror and you ask yourself, did I get better today? If the answer is yes, and you do that for 5 years, 10 years, 15 years, how much better are you going to be? Are you getting better every single day? That's the question. And it's just taking small steps. You don't try to get it all done in one day, in 1 week, in 1 year. It's the process of getting better every day and doing that for a period of years that then create the masterpiece.
3: Ooh, so I'm thinking, you know, maybe for you right now, maybe it's physical. Maybe it's physical. Maybe it's weight. Maybe it's your health.
1: Maybe it's just discipline. Yeah.
3: Maybe it's learning something, right? And it can feel overwhelming if you're thinking, like, I'm just not good enough and I've got so far to go. I love that idea. Just remember, just getting a little bit better every day.
1: That's right.

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1: I know I'm going to hear it when I say this. And I don't know if I should apologize ahead of time, but...
2: Here goes Amy being controversial again.
1: Look, I'm putting my foot down about something, and I want to share this because I want you to know it's okay. It's okay for you to do this too, okay? So we live right now, I think our society, parents, kids, school, there's guilt if you don't show up at every single sporting event of your kid.
2: All right. You're talking about skipping one of your kids' sporting events?
1: I know. But I'm going to tell you, I'm going against people like you that is going to make me feel guilty about this. I'm putting my foot down about it. I have a daughter she's in eighth grade and she's in four sports.
2: Four sports?
1: She does softball, she does basketball, she does tennis, and she does cross country. And all of those have home and away games and meets and matches. And so we got into a conversation about it. I love that she loves sports. I love that. And I'm going to tell you, I see the parents. Very seldom do I go to a sporting event and not see every parent of the kid there that's the performing. The
2: loving parents of their kids. The loving parents.
1: Look, I want to tell you something. I'm just going to, this is my memory. My memory of me playing tennis growing up. Now, I rode horses and I played tennis. Those are my two things. My school sport was tennis. Mm. And I remember my dad coming to two tennis matches. And I'm going to tell you how he did that. Uh-huh. Do you know what his seat was? His seat was not with the other parents. His seat was in the driver's side of his electrical truck where he pulled up in front of the tennis court where he had a view of where I was playing. And right. he watched me play twice. And being,
2: being fair to dad, his truck was climate control.
1: It was.
2: Right?
1: It was. And I'm okay with that. I feel though that we have gotten to a point where it's like you are going to be made to feel guilty if you don't show up to every event. I went ahead and had the conversation with our daughter Maggie. And I said, I love that you play all these sports. Your dad and I, you know, it's a little overwhelming. You play four sports, but I'm going to tell you this. Why don't we work this out? We're going to show up to all the home things. Hmm. So all of your events that happen at home, we're going to go to.
2: Okay. So if you're a parent who would rather lose a tooth than miss one of your child's games, you can address your complaint calls. In fact, just call the main switchboard here at the station.

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2: Oh, you know, I just happened to see something today. 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
3: What?
2: And police are working tirelessly to catch him.
3: Well, what did they do? Oh, wait a second.
2: Yeah. Wait, what?
3: Oh, my goodness.
2: Wait, that was good.
3: How did you suck me into that?
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2: There's certain things that bring back childhood just like that. I mean, just in an instant. And one of those things for me, maybe two, oatmeal cream pies and moon pies.
3: Okay.
2: Those two things.
3: You grew up in the Deep South, right?
2: Yes, Georgia. Yeah,
3: that's right. Yeah. That's right. So in Georgia, I imagine those were great for babies, you know, before they had their teeth. They're so soft, like, you know.
2: It's true. Babies and old people, we love oatmeal cream pies. And look, I mean, there's something, they're just so delicious. A friend of mine recently, though, she went to Sam's and she got a box and but she's sitting there with it in her basket and feeling a bit guilty because she said, who purchases an oatmeal cream pie box that has 48 of them all at once?
3: Well, you know, it's going to take you a little while to eat 48, I think. So thank goodness the preservatives in there. I mean, potassium sorbate, sodium benzoate, MSG. It's just like mom used to make.
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4: About a month before my father died, he said to me, "I can't imagine what it's going to be like when you meet God for the first time." 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
2: Whatever it is you want to buy, don't buy it. Hold off, because somebody else somewhere has bought that thing. They find they're not using it that much, and they put it up for sale on Facebook Marketplace.
3: What have you found?
2: Oh, my goodness. I'm buying everything there now. Everything from, like, summer shorts, sneakers. Yeah. I buy expensive stuff like motorcycle helmets and motorcycle boots. It can be hundreds of dollars, and you get them for a fraction of the price. Some of these things look brand new, like they never got used. Now, there is a sketchy side to it.
3: Sure.
2: Because when you agree on a price, you have to meet somewhere in a parking lot. And you hand over the cash and they hand over the thing. You got the stuff? Yeah. You got the cash? Yeah.
3: You can't expect to get a great deal without a few hazards involved. Okay.
2: Well, you feel kind of gangster when you're doing it. Like, yeah, this is me breaking bad.
3: Yeah.

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1: Hey guys, it's Tarian. Hebrews 13:8 says that Jesus Christ is the same yesterday, today, and forever. That means he is completely reliable and trustworthy. And because of that, we can put the full weight of our need

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2: When we get depleted, it's much easier to get defeated by all the things that's around us.
3: That's right. Yeah.
2: I happened to see that recently, and I thought that is so incredibly true. So for example, like, you know, a small frustration, what started out real small, can shift from just being sort of aggravated to feeling angry. And then, like, relational issues suddenly feel like they're impossible to deal with. And then a slight negative feedback that you might get all mm-hmm. of a sudden feels like this overwhelming judgment.
3: Yeah.
2: And, but sometimes, like, we aren't told this very often. We're always told to speed up, do more, hustle faster, but to be told to slow down, maybe say no, maybe take a nap, regroup, can actually make life more enjoyable.
3: I don't know if you've ever done this, but I will sometimes take a little bit of a risk with my gas tank.
2: Yeah.
3: I can make it to the next exit.
2: Oh no.
3: And then one time I lost that challenge.
2: Uh-huh.
3: And I'm stranded between exits.
2: Yeah.
3: But and the way you know that is your car starts to kind of lurch.
2: Oh, no.
3: It's like it's coughing.
2: Yeah.
3: and so there's an analogy there, you know, like our tanks can get empty. And when they do, you know, our engine doesn't run very well. And so that's why we love the songs that you hear on the station. They fill your tank. They mm-hmm. keep you going. It's that message of hope and encouragement, that message that lets you know that Jesus is with you and not against you.

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2: A prayer you could pray this morning. God, please heal the part of my kids that they don't discuss with me.
3: Oh, I feel that.
2: Oh, yes. Amen to that. I feel that right now, too. We have one that's eighth grade, middle school, and I feel all of that. Sometimes, you know, it's an interesting thing, right, with kids, because they're very talkative. They're full of energy. Mm-hmm. They're just all just a ball of happiness and joy and like a little jumping bean. And then something happens in middle school.
3: Yeah.
2: Where they slow down, they get a little quieter, they get a little bit more introspective.
3: Now, that wasn't me, but a lot of kids, yeah. that's true.
2: And maybe it's harder to even understand what's going on.
3: Yeah.
2: Right?
3: And let me speak up on behalf of parents like myself whose kids no longer live at home. Mm. Here's a newsflash. We feel the same way. And so we say the same prayer, God, please. Touch that part of our kids that they don't discuss with us.
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4: Today on Focus on the Family with Jim Daly, we're going to be exploring a really tender topic, and it's going to affect all of us at some point. The topic is illustrated by a quote that was attributed to Jamie Anderson, who said, "Grief, I've learned, is really just love. It's all the love you want to give, but cannot. All of that unspent love gathers up in the corners of your eyes, the lump in your throat, and in that hollow part of your chest." Well, thanks for joining us. Your host is Focus President and author Jim Daly, and I'm John Fuller.
5: John, I think grief is such a powerful and sometimes overwhelming emotion. It's one, to be honest, that I don't like going over to that door. I don't like opening it. You know, Jean and her family have had significant issues occur, and she's taught me a lot about going to that door. And I think one of the most fearful times in my life, when she was at her depth of grief after losing her brother, and you know, I was like, let's get going, we got to pick ourselves up and go. And she looked at me and said, you know what, not everybody's wired like that. You got to sit with me here in my grief. It freaked me out. Seriously. I was like, I don't like doing that. I don't want to do that. And why don't you come with me? We'll keep moving. And so it's been a really interesting experience for me to just do that as best as I could, as imperfectly as I did it. You know, the scripture, Isaiah 53, says, "He has borne our griefs and carried our sorrows." Isn't that awesome? And another great scripture that I love is Psalm 34:18. "The Lord is near to the brokenhearted." And saves those crushed in spirit. So there's something about this life that grief almost lays the groundwork for our receptivity to the Holy Spirit and the Lord's work. It's a humbling thing. And I'm very anticipatory about this discussion today and how it's going to help many, many listeners.
4: Yeah, we have a couple of really great guests to help us do this. Your sister-in-law, Jane Daly, is back here with us. She's the author of 16 books, and one we're going to hear more about today is called Hole in My Family Portrait. We've also invited our colleague Jeremy Keaton into the studio, and Jeremy is a marriage and family therapist and heads up our counseling team here at Focus on the Family. Now, both of these guests have great, powerful personal stories about grief, and if that's something you're going through right now, please reach out to us. We have a team of caring Christian counselors here, and it'd be an honor to talk with you, listen to where you're at, pray with you, and they're a phone call away. Our number is 800, the letter A in the word family.
5: Jane, welcome back. It's always good to have my sister-in-law here. Thank 16 you. Books?
6: 16.
5: Wow, you've written more books than I have.
6: Oh, come on.
5: I am going to bow to you, oh, author.
6: Finally.
5: No, that's good. You've been waiting for that day.
6: Yes.
5: Let's call my brother. We'll all celebrate.
6: Okay. Yeah.
5: Jeremy, it's good to have you in here, too.
7: Jim, it's good to be here. I've loved growing up at Focus on the Family in my career. 25 years here. It's just special to be a part.
5: 25 years.
7: Special to be a part of what we do here.
5: Yeah, it's really, it's all part of the healing process. That's what's so good about that when you talk to folks.
6: Loss is universal. Everyone is going to experience loss at some point in their life.
5: Yeah, we often say that here as well. Jane, let's get into it. So let's start with your story, which involves your son, my nephew, Bobby, who I often said, Bobby, that's the one family member I would definitely hire. That guy was, he was good. He was a hard worker, just a really great guy. But you describe him.
6: All of that. And he was also really difficult to raise. And I often said that if he would have been born first, he would have been an only child because he was so strong-willed. But I think that that strong-willed personality was what drove him to be successful as an adult in his chosen field, which was to do home theater and wiring
5: security
6: and stuff. And
5: he did our home.
6: He did. And he had a great personality. He was funny. The thing that that warmed my heart as a mom is that he seemed to befriend those who were maybe a little awkward, maybe not in the same social circle as he was, because he was so popular.
5: He really was.
6: And I remember that about him. Yeah. That's the thing that stands out, is that he wanted to make those people part of his of his group, to make them feel special.
5: That was so good. He hit somewhere around 17, and what happened? He encountered some peculiar things.
6: He did. He was complaining about some pain in his back. He was a football player, so pain in the back was normal. You're going to experience a lot of pain when you're getting hit. But he also said, "Hey, Mom, I've got these swollen glands in my neck." And I said, "Well, you know, don't worry about it. You probably have a cold. Just tell the doctor when you go in for your physical." So he went in for the physical, and the doctor was alarmed. Mike took him, which was good, but they did some biopsies, and it came back as being stage 4 Hodgkin's, which was kind of just pulled the rug out from under us. Why would our son at 17 be diagnosed with cancer?
5: Right. In that journey, just that portion of it, we're going to get into more of his story, but how did that communicate to you faith-wise? What I mean, did you have the fist to God saying, "God, how could you do this to me"?
6: It wasn't so much of anger, it was more confusion, because we had been going to a church at that time that was very much, you lay hands on somebody and they are healed, and if they're not healed, you obviously missed something in your faith journey. You didn't pray hard enough, you didn't cover your son with prayer, you missed something. So there was a lot of, my faith was questioned. I questioned my faith in that, how could this have happened when I was so diligent to read the Bible, tithe, pray? How could this have happened to our family?
5: And I mean, that quid pro quo, it's not just you that has done this. I mean, we all do that to a degree. If we're performing for the Lord, won't he reward us with a peaceful life?
6: Right.
5: Our children shouldn't get cancer.
6: Yeah.
5: And in that context, how did you begin to process that then? How did that get better for you or more understandable?
6: It took at least a year of just not attending church, of stepping back from anything that had anything to do with the Lord. And it was through some friends of ours who met with us and said, you know, talk to us about what's going on. Talk to us about the journey. And they helped us heal. They helped us see that God is not waiting for us to perform. He is a God of grace.
5: Yeah.
6: And that helped.
5: Well, and I would think in that context, you know, that one thing, do we really believe God is there, that he's in control, and that he loves us, right?
6: Right.
5: But it is destabilizing, because when these things happen, we don't feel that way.
6: Right.
5: Like, God, if you love me, this would not happen to me.
6: Exactly.
5: And then you got to try to find a way to square all of that in your theology, your walk here on this earth.
6: Well, especially if you feel like, as I did, I've done everything I need to do. Yeah. I've been a good Christian. I have tithed. I have prayed. I have read the Bible.
5: Your husband was a pastor.
6: My husband was a pastor. So goodness and mercy shall follow me all the days of my life.
5: Yeah. So 11 years in, and we're going to get to you, Jeremy, on your story, but 11 years in, after this Hodgkin's diagnosis, another blow. What happened? Bobby was moving along, got married.
6: He called us one evening and said, "I've been having trouble breathing and not really sure what's going on. I'm going in. And, you know, CT scans and MRIs, nothing, can't figure anything out. I'm going in for exploratory surgery." And that was the blow, because that's the phone call you don't want to have when you are waiting, kind of like with the other shoe to drop.
5: Yeah.
6: And so I ended up flying out here. He went into exploratory surgery, and it ended up he had a very rare form of sarcoma in his chest, and it was inoperable. So that was the second blow.
5: Yeah. And that eventually was the thing that took his life.
6: About a year later.
5: Yeah.
6: Mm-hmm.
5: And we'll get back to that. But Jeremy, yeah.
7: And I just want to comment on listening to Jane's story, the importance of connecting with people and caring for people.
5: Oh, yeah.
7: And the power of friendship and patience, and not rushing people, not giving trite answers, it's so important when you're experiencing people in shocking loss, in hard loss.
5: Yeah.
7: And being able to be equipped to do that as God's people.
5: And it's so difficult because it's not something we study. Right. It's a life moment, and we're not skilled at it.
7: We live in a grief illiterate culture, as a lot of grief specialists will say, and we're not comfortable. And Jim, your response, like you said earlier, it's not comfortable to be in that, and it's not normal or easy to want to grieve. It's why you have to be intentional and choose it, and you don't want it to overwhelm or consume you, and yet it's so important. It can be transformative. It can be a depth of connection with God that we don't avail ourselves to because, you know, in our microwave society, we want to pack it up and just move forward only. And again, that's important. Yeah. I mean, I know your story, Jim. Moving forward has been a gift that God gave you, and yet your wife also is a gift to you as well. And rounding that out and learning how to sit in something that wouldn't be what you choose and meeting God in that is powerful.
5: Let's turn to your story and what happened in your family. Why don't you give us that highline view?
7: You know, you could have told me that my family would get in a spaceship and travel to the moon, and I would have believed that more than what actually did happen. Mm-hmm. And that my father died of suicide after some very elongated few years of mental illness, COVID events in our family, losses, his own, perhaps his brain being probably affected by COVID, very uncharacteristic behaviors for a period of time. And it's hard to talk about that because that's really not who he was in the least. This joyful Christian man devoted to his family, serving his community, that's who he was. And yet, life has some unexpected and mysterious things in it, and at the end, in physical illness and weakness, he was caught by the Lord in that moment in time when he did end his life, but so uncharacteristic of the rest of his life.
5: And again, these are all the difficulties that family face, the grief that we will face. Jane, as you said, that moment will come for everybody, the loss of a loved one, a spouse, a child, a parent. And it's just part of what we go through in this life. And again, God uses those things to help us tenderly look more deeply into what we are, how we're created, what we're about. Look at David in the Psalms. I mean,
6: that's the goal, though. That is the goal. It's not to get stuck and to just wallow in that grief forever, but it is hopefully a catalyst to turn you closer to God, which I think
5: hopefully
6: I experienced. Yes.
5: Hopefully.
6: The first time when Bobby was diagnosed, no, I withdrew from God. But the second time I leaned in because I really wanted to see, what are you doing with this, Lord? Because do I believe everything that I've been taught, that God is good, that God is sovereign, that God is great, and that he loves me? Do I believe that? Can I believe that in seeing my son at 30 years old die?
5: But what is the honesty and the feeling, though? Like, no, right now it doesn't feel that way. And that's a very honest response. Mm-hmm. So how do you crawl your way back? In fact, Jeremy, you pointed out, I think, the five needs that we have and why they're significant. What are those five needs? Yeah,
7: grief specialist, and I want to give credit to someone I've studied, David Kessler. He talks about our needs in grief. And in grief, we need to have it witnessed. We need to be able to speak about our grief and have safe people to witness that. And we also, we need to express it in our emotions. We need to be able to express grief. To be free of old wounds is a big one. As you go through the journey, what are the what ifs? What are the kind of bargaining with God? What are the old wounds that need to be really addressed and resolved? And that's where counseling can be of help. And then to integrate the pain and loss into your story. It's part of life. It is part of our story now. It's not who I am, but it's part of how God is shaping me to integrate that. And then to make meaning. The fifth is really significant. How will I make meaning of this? And as believers in God and with the scripture and with truth, we have something that others don't necessarily have if you don't know the gospel and the character of God personally. So making meaning in our faith is powerful. Mm. Yeah. Those are the five areas, Jim.
5: Those are good.
4: Mm. Yeah, and we'll have resources for you if this is something touching where you're at, where you know somebody who's going through grief, right at our website. This is Focus on the Family with Jim Daly, and we're talking today with Jeremy Keaton and Jane Daly, and exploring grief and sadness and loss. 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You know, as you're talking, Jeremy, and I'd love your perspective too, Jane. Everybody grieves differently. We've established that, and I've seen that in our own family's losses. How do I know if I'm stuck? And how do I know if I'm actually moving in the right direction? Like, how do I know when to let go and move on? There's no real easy answer here, but what's your experience and insight on that?
7: Grief doesn't have a script, and so you said it well. I think the important thing is that you are choosing to connect with others, not isolating.
5: Jeremy, let me interrupt there. That can be difficult.
4: Yeah.
5: How important is it to press through that kind of self-restraint where you don't feel like it? You're in this cocoon, you're comfortable there, you're healing there. How do you find the gumption, if I could use that word, to press out, to go out with friends at a certain point? How do you know when it's right?
4: Even friends who don't understand.
5: Right. I mean, you're opening yourself up to those terrible add-ons. Like, I'm so sorry. Yeah. Let's just stop there. But everybody adds on. He's in a better place.
7: Yeah.
5: He's, you know, all the things we shouldn't say.
7: Yeah. It's very important that you have and identify who is safe and who you could be comfortable with. And if that's just one place and one person to start with, start there.
5: Yeah.
7: And hopefully you might find that in the church, maybe professional counseling, a Christian counselor, someone who specializes in meeting people right where they are, reading a book like Jane's, that's why you wrote your memoir, so that people can say, I'm not alone. The point of grief isn't closure and getting past it, it's connection.
5: Yeah.
7: And so finding something you can connect with, that's why we're doing this program,
5: yeah.
7: Right? Your grief, a need, is to be witnessed and expressed. So find the one place you can start.

0: Yes, of course he was. I knew, I had the assurance that Bobby had an eternal life. But when people said that, it made me mad. And the other thing that I hope that people understand this is that I don't want to talk about how he died. And it's almost like people want assurance, well, that's not going to happen to me. He died of cancer. I would rather talk about what was he like. So what I've learned is going through the process when I meet somebody who says, oh, I can relate, my child died. Tell me about your child. I found that people that I know said, well, I didn't want to ask you because I didn't want to make you sad. Well, I'm going to be sad anyway. So I found that people that I know said, well, I didn't want to ask you because I didn't want to make you sad. Well, I'm going to be sad anyway. So go ahead.
1: But talk about those great attributes, what he was, who he was.
0: Exactly. He was fun. He was witty. He was cutting sometimes, but always in a funny way.
1: Yeah.
0: But the grief share thing is, so when you talk about being ready, Mike and I started attending a grief share group, and after 2 weeks, we just said, it is way too early. We are not ready for this. So we waited an entire, probably 6 to 8 months, where we then started another grief share group, and it was time. It was like, okay, now we can talk about it. We can share with others and find those people who we feel safe with.
1: Yeah, and that did bring you a sense of comfort.
0: Comfort, and I won't say closure, because that there is no closure.
2: Yeah. Right, and no comparison is important. And being able to be in your story and have empathy for others and others to have empathy for you, that's what's key. And you do have to be braced for different responses and be gracious with others and gracious with yourself.
1: Right. And to defend those people, they don't know. They haven't gone through it either, probably. They've never sat and really thought about, what do I do for a friend who's grieving?
0: Yeah.
1: I mean, you've got to be patient, think about that, be ready with a scripture too, but it's not something we encounter all the time.
2: Well, we want control and answers and put a bow on it. And that's, again, to be gracious. We're all looking for, are we okay in this world? And so death is not what we were made for. Loss is not what we were made for. And so it's, in a sense, human and natural to have some discomfort with it.
1: Yeah.
2: So that's normal.
1: You, Jeremy, talk about the three C's of getting through grief. Let's make sure we hit those.
2: Yeah, there's three practical things. Choose, connect, and communicate. So choose how you will handle the hard days. There's going to be the holidays, for instance. Mm-hmm. My dad died a little before Thanksgiving, and you know, the first year and the first couple rounds of holidays, not comfortable. I mean, and at the same time, we chose what we were going to do together. You choose what you're going to do, think ahead, and then connect with people. Continue to build bonds and nurture bonds. And isolation is one of the worst things for you.
1: Yeah.
2: And so where you can connect, and it doesn't, you know, just choose where you can connect. Choose what you can do versus what you can't do. And then communicate with others what your intentions are. I'm going to communicate, hey, I'm not ready to attend that yet. Thank you for inviting me. I hope I can in a few months. Communicate where you are in that way.
1: Jeremy, let me ask you this, because we're right at the end here, and it's so important. The spiral of depression, I mean, this can build on itself in a very negative way. You know, this bad result, this bad situation that occurred, loss of a loved one, and then it can spiral into other things. What are some of the signs that we need to be aware of in our own hearts, but also with those we love around us if they go through some difficulty? What are signs that we should be watching for in ourselves and in those we love to say, we better get some help?
2: There's a quote again, David Kessler, what we run from pursues us, what we face transforms us.
1: Mm.
2: So one sign would be if you know that you're saying, I don't want to face it, I'm not going to face it, I'm not going to look at it, not going to look at it, and it will pursue you. And so having, it's kind of like climbing up the high dive. You ever do that as a kid, the high jump? And it's like, I think I can do that. And you get up and you look down and you're like, nope, not jumping off this.
1: Right.
2: It's having someone in the Lord Jesus and the Holy Spirit as your helper to climb the high dive and say, I'm going to dive into what I need to, rather than

0: void.
1: Yeah.
0: And so some of the, you know, obviously clinical body depression, things where you want to watch for signs of I'm not eating, I'm not drinking, or I'm overeating, or I'm using substance, or I'm escaping, or I'm numbing out. These are things that you want to get some attention on and help from. If you see that either over or underindulgent sleep issues, all of those things that can get into your body and your biochemistry and turn into a clinical depression.
1: Yeah, just be sensitive to changes.
0: Self-care is so important, and giving yourself permission. I took extra space and time in this last year, had a lot of conversation, did journaling. That tenderness with yourself, and if you're ministering to somebody in grief, just being extra empathetic and tender with the space and the time they need.
1: Kindness and gentleness.
2: Right. Sometimes all you need is just somebody to sit with you and not to give you any platitudes, but just to sit with you and be sympathetic or empathetic.
1: Let's end here, Jane. Psalm 23, especially verse 4, meant a lot to you. That's, you know, the great poetic verse of, although we walk through the valley of the shadow of death, I will fear no evil, right? Mm-hmm. How did that speak to your heart in Bobby's situation?
2: I dwelt a lot in that particular psalm because it was, I walk through the valley. I walk through. I'm not staying there. I'm not going to live here. I will stay here maybe for a year, but that's it. Then I'm walking through, and that it's a shadow. Death is a shadow. It's not the real thing. The real thing is the eternal life that we have after this life is done. That psalm was really my comfort.
1: Yeah, especially to look at it in that kind of detail and to understand it and how to apply it in your own life. That's so much of scripture, right? Mm-hmm. How does this affect me? How does this speak to my heart in my situation?
2: Exactly.
1: And that's a great way to read the Psalms particularly. But man, this has been really good. It has flown by. Always the beauty in the Christian community to want to be able to help others that are going through that shadow, right? Mm-hmm. That valley. So thanks for being with us, both of you.
0: And I just want to say that joy and sorrow both can coexist. It's not either or. It's not like when you're in mourning, you can't also be in the richness and the joy and the friendship of the Lord.
1: Yeah, so very good. So very good. This is the book, Jane's book, Hole in My Family Portrait. We do have that hole in our heart, too, as our nephew. And he was a good guy, you know. And your dad, I'm sure I didn't meet him, but I'm sure he was as well, obviously. And these are the things where life takes us out somehow, some way. And then those of us that are still here have to deal with that. So appreciate it. And I think you get the spirit of this. We're here to help. This is Focus on the Family's mission every day when we walk in. Jeremy and his team in the counseling department, literally think of them as waiting for your phone call. So avail yourself to Focus on the Family. I believe I can say we will help you. And I don't know what that'll look like, but I do believe in the team and our ability to deliver that help in Christ. And if you know somebody who's in this situation, a family member or friend, get a copy of Jane's book as a way of helping them begin that healing journey. We do it very simply. Make a gift of any amount, $5, $10. If you can't afford it, we'll trust others. We'll cover the cost of that. Just let us know that you need it, and we'll get it to you. And that's our way of investing in you.
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1: 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I can't wait to connect with you in the DJ Hangout Facebook group. 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
1: Hey, this is Dan Bremner. Sometimes we wake up to our life and it feels like we are in the dark. We have fallen so far and we're not even sure how to make our way back up. Paul says, I'm doing the things I don't want to do, and the things I want to do, I don't do. And sometimes it feels like we're our own worst enemy. I'm not perfect. I've been there. But I know that I am actually not the light. Jesus is the light of the world, the one that lights up the darkness. And sometimes we just have to admit it and say, I need help. I need to reach for the light. When you

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2: I'm struggling, single mom, three kids in college, and I'm thinking about the expense of buying some food for my kids that they need at college. 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I get this revelation that this is a way of giving spiritual food to others. And if I'm willing to go spend $25 to give some food and snacks to my son's dorm, I should be also willing to share that $25 is going to feed how many people that are going to hear your radio station. I don't have surplus. I'm giving from what I don't have, but I feel that God will multiply it.
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0: On the night you fall in all the pieces, you can bring your lonely heart to Jesus. 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
6: 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I haven't seen my couch since Tuesday. 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
1: Hi, I'm Bethany Worley. I wrote this song in the midst of some disappointments and some things that were going on in my family and in my life. And I really felt gripped by the Lord, just talking about all these things that were going wrong in my life. And He just reminded me to actually look back and remember the things that He has done and the faithfulness that He has walked me through. And so this song is a reminder for my spirit, and I hope that it's a reminder for yours.

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1: 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And it opened hearts and minds as 20,000 Bible studies were completed through the Jesus Table. 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
1: You hear from time to time about a lost art. Well, if you look around and feel like kindness has become a lost art, then this hour of Keep the Faith is for you. The songs and stories will all encourage you to rekindle the kindness.
2: There's this preconceived notion, and that notion comes under attack, especially when you live in a small town. So my immediate response is, look, I'm gonna fight back. You can't say this. This isn't right. And Jesus is like, take up your cross. Give up the need to be right. You are the only chance in this situation that someone has to experience love.

And one of the best examples I've seen of that, and it happens all the time now at Chick-fil-A, is someone will pull up to the drive-thru and pay for the person behind them. And in doing that, the next person many times become inspired, and the next person becomes inspired. And we had one restaurant that had 89 people in a row pay for the person behind them.

start simple. I'm not telling you to go out and try to buy a whole new outfit for someone or get a steak dinner for the person that hasn't eaten in a week. That may be above and beyond what you have the ability to do at this point in time in your life, but you can do

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We all can say, you know what? You really are an inspiration to me. Pass a compliment. Something like that will change someone's day.

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1: Hi, I'm Keith Stevens. In a time when it feels like there's a whole lot of arguing and division, it's amazing what a little bit of kindness can do. Patrick Linnell is a pastor who started Grace Bombs. They're kind of like random acts of kindness, but they're not random. And they always point to Jesus. In his book, Grace Bomb, he shares how one simple act by he and his wife, Kristen, turned into something much greater.
2: We went to this place called Chad's Barbecue, and we sat out on the back patio under the twinkling patio lights that they had, and our server came over. She had this forlorn look in her face, and she said the last couple who just sat outside skipped out on the check. And she's like, it wasn't even the fact that I'm about to pay for the check, but they didn't even treat me like a human being. So I looked at Kristen, my wife, and she looked at me, and we both had that spirit-led nudge. This is a great opportunity to share a small taste of the love of Jesus. And so when we got our bill, we paid an extra amount that would have covered the other check and the other tip. We wrote a note of encouragement, and then I used that Grace Bomb card that I had in my pocket. As far as we knew, that was the end of the story. A couple months later, I go back into that restaurant, and for the first time ever, I see Chad, the owner, and I met his wife who happened to be there. And they were very gracious, saying, thank you for doing that thing with our server. We heard about it. She shared. And then Christy, Chad's wife, said, would you mind if I take this idea of Grace Bomb, because I think it's cool, and share it with my business network? She's a realtor, and she sends things out into the community about how to be a good neighbor. And I didn't know where she was spiritually at all, but here we were in the middle of a to-go line, picking up wings, having a conversation about grace, and she wants to perpetuate this idea.
1: And the story doesn't stop there. Hear what happens next in just a few minutes on Keep the Faith.

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1: I'm Donna Cruz. Patrick Linnell and his wife delivered a grace bomb, an intentional act of kindness to a server at a restaurant, which spilled over to the owners, Chad and Christy, and then to her business network. Oh, but there's more.
2: Come to find out that Christy gave $100 bills to her whole staff team, sent them into the community to do surprisingly fun and awesome things for their neighbor, grace bombing them. She brought those stories back, put those stories in a letter, sent that letter along with an encouragement to try grace bombing to this entire business network of a few hundred people. And I found that out and I thought, wow, God's really rippling this thing out that started with a pretty simple night on a date night with Kristen. And as this thing was fanning out wider, I realized and I started to see the deeper plans of God. Because it wasn't too long after that where I was in front of a church preaching and teaching in a chapel, and I look in the back and it's Palm Sunday, and against the wall, for the first time ever in church, I saw Christy. And Christy came up afterward and she said, I just wanted to let you know that I've ended a 20-year silence with God, and I'm coming back and I want to be a part of this church. And I was realizing how a simple step of faith can really plumb into the depths of God's plans for people, because we have Christies around us every single day, in front of us in the to-go line, behind us in the drive-thru. They're the people on the sidelines next to us at the soccer field. And I will never forget that moment.
0: This is Keep the Faith.
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6: 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And I did a lot of prayer and listening to you guys and worshiping in my kitchen. And I feel like without that perfect song at that right time, I'm not sure I would have been brave enough to do something like this, you know.

0: to meet this man, and I got to witness with him. He was a proclaimed Muslim. By the end of it, I asked him, I said, are you okay? You seem like you're in your emotions. And he said, I feel something. And I got to watch the Holy Spirit work in the seed planet that day. And I just pray he gets saved, and I pray he's listening to the same radio station I'm listening to.
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0: The stars in Hollywood, and author of The Miracle Mentality, and a regular contributor here on Keep the Faith. He knows what it's like to be mistreated, but he also knows love.
1: One of my best friends who lived right down the street, we were very, very close. But every time we would go to his house, he'd say, "Can you wait outside?" And I always wondered about that. And then one day, he finally said to me, "Timmy, the reason you can't come inside is because my father is prejudiced. He just doesn't think that it's good that I spend time with a black kid." Man, that was the first time that really hit me. I thought to myself, I want to prove to his dad that I'm okay. I want to prove that I'm worthy to be the friend. But you know what? I never got the chance because he never let me in the house. Not all challenges will go away so easily. But that experience changed me. And it said, Tim's story, love people, be compassionate, never leave somebody outside the door.

here's the crazy thing. When I did that, when I started to talk to my husband like I would have if I was still dating him or still like in new, fresh love with him, at first he hesitated. And then he sort of started to respond. You know, the way he talked back to me changed. And this is the secret. This is the secret of love and ending, is that it only takes one person to love first. And the truth is that Christ loved us first already.

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6: 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That's what happened with my husband. It will stop your world

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1: I'm Donna Cruz. Life's burdens come in all shapes and sizes. Some you can carry alone, but others, well, you need a little kindness. Shannon Bream is a news anchor and author of The Women of the Bible Speak. She opens up about an experience from her own life that helped her to appreciate help.
2: It's devastating to get a phone call and find out that the worst case scenario is the one your doctor is saying is actually the truth. That's what happened with my husband. After months of ear problems and sinus problems, finding out what he actually had was a brain tumor. It will stop your world. It puts everything else into perspective, and it just automatically resets your priorities in an instant if they've gotten off track. I gotta tell you, what helped us so much through that was the body of Christ. And getting a note from a church several states away saying, "You don't know us, we heard about your story, we put you on the prayer list." And so maybe at your church, or you have a prayer chain or that kind of thing, you get requests from people. Oh, it's a friend of my sister's, you know, husband or whatever it is. It doesn't matter that this side of heaven you'll ever meet that person or not, but just know that we can share each other's burdens. And they want to do practical things too, like babysit or show up with a meal or do your laundry. I mean, there's so many ways that we can help and encourage each other through the darkest trials. And sometimes it's just showing up and being there. I think sometimes we're afraid to reach out to somebody who's in a really deep, dark place because we worry we'll say the wrong thing or we won't have the right words. Sometimes it's just your presence, but we are meant to bear each other's burdens. So don't be afraid to lay them down and ask for help when you need it, and be generous with picking up those burdens when others need your help.
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You know, I spent 10 years having to be very right, so much so that being right became what I had to do. And so if you're using the wrong tool and being right is your goal, you're going to end up being pretty wrong with people that God specifically has placed in front of you to be generous and kind with and understanding and compassionate.

0: 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Just wrong enough so that I hear the heart of someone else.
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1: I was very poor in 2014, and I almost died of a very rare form of malnutrition. And so this Good Samaritan, his name is David Jr., and he got me a job at his factory and didn't cause me to work very much because I was quite weak. And so he and his family put probably $15,000 into me and paid me about 10 or 15 times what I was worth, and they let me drive their limousine and stay in their homes and treated me like a brother. And when I first got sick, I couldn't even walk two or three blocks. But anyhow, with their help and encouragement, a year later in 21 October, I decided to walk all night long, and that night I walked 33 miles. It took me 12.8 hours, and now I can fly on my own. It's really a beautiful experience.

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Amen. Yes, he does. I hope you have a lot of joy today. I hope you are waking up with some pep in your step. It is Friday, and we are super excited. We are so excited because we have been all week hearing stories of how God has been working in your lives, how God has been changing and transforming and literally saving lives. It's amazing what he's been doing, and we're thrilled. We're so excited. How cool is God, right? So we have been celebrating that all week long. I hope you've been enjoying all of the stories, and I got to let you know that fundraiser is over today. Just a couple of hours left here. 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Here's the phone number. It's 833-370-STAR, 833-370-7827. Good morning. I'm Kristen. Before we get into all of the ways that we can get involved in what God is doing through Star, how about we just set our morning up straight? Can we just pray together for a moment here? So thank you so much, Lord, for this beautiful gift that you've given us in Star. Thank you for this radio station. Thank you for speaking to us through the music and messages here. And thank you that we're able to feel you and hear you through this the radio station. It's amazing, God. We're so thankful for this gift. Please bless this fundraiser. Bless all of the funds that come in. Help us to be really good stewards of everything that comes in, Lord. And bless every single person who is listening right now, Lord, and will listen the rest of the day, God. Bless them financially. Bless them spiritually, bless them in their family and in their health, God, and give us just such a great weekend. Thank you so much for everything that you're doing for us every single day. We love you. In Jesus' name we pray. Amen. So thank you so much for being here, for being part of our family. We're so glad that you are here in this moment. And I'm really pumped because this is an early time, right? So not everybody is up and at them at this moment. Not everybody's got the radio on at this moment. So the fact that you're here is really exciting. We get to just like hang out and have coffee. Just us, right? I kind of love that. So this is exciting. Since you're listening right now, and there's only a few hours left of the fundraiser in total, it's awesome to get involved right now. There's not going to be another moment like this tomorrow. We're not going to do this on Monday. So now is the time. So here's the website. It's give2starradio.com. Give2starradio.com. Here's the phone number. It's 833-370-STAR. 833-370-7827. And what's really cool is that you can get involved right now. You can be the first one in this morning. We did have an anonymous friend who gave at 12:40, so a little bit after midnight. So we're super excited about that. Thank you so much for getting involved. Hopefully they're sleeping now, but we're going to say thank you just in case. So who's going to be the first one in this morning? Thank you so much. $25 a month is our most popular giving level. A lot of people have been jumping in with that single gift of $100. Some people are saying, you know what? It's the last day. I want to get in with a really big gift to get the most bang for my buck here and give a $2,000 gift. If that's you, that's awesome too. It's needed right now. We're going to hear the first song of this hour. It's Josiah Queen, The Prodigal, one of my most favorite songs. So during this song, would you get in with your gift? You are needed. It is the last couple of hours here of the fundraiser. Now is the time to get involved in what God is doing through Star, and it feels good to be involved. Josiah Queen, thank you so much. Give to starradio.com.

0: pretty cool.
1: I lost my dad in 2012, and he claimed to be an atheist his whole life. I used to say I was an atheist myself because of my father. But I always believed, and my mom's Catholic, so I always believed in God. I always believed that somebody made our world. And then surprisingly, when he passed away, he accepted someone over his deathbed to pray for him. And that made me realize that I don't think he was an atheist at all. There has to be someone higher than us. It's inevitable. 6 Easters ago, I went to a church, but it wasn't a church. It was a place where they were going to do mass, and they had all these songs. They were playing all these songs. They were singing all these songs. And for whatever reason, in that moment when they were playing one of the songs, I started weeping. Like, I was crying. And I'm like, what is happening to me? And then some complete stranger came and hugged me because I couldn't stop crying. And it felt, and my friends told me, it's like, that was the Holy Spirit.

0: there's someone out there looking out for you. So have faith in the fact that, you know, we're not alone. We're not left alone to fend for ourselves. We have something deeper within us that helps us get through the day. And now that I have the app, I listen to it at work and I put it loud so people can hear it.
1: Oh my goodness. You know, there's so many beautiful things in her story that she has that hope now that her dad is in heaven. She's like, oh yeah, he did believe. Why did he keep that from me? It's like, just like the worst kept secret between the two of them. And that he's in heaven, and she has this hope that now she's going to see him again. But I just love that, you know, she's sitting in there and she's listening to Christian music and she's just crying because God is speaking to her through the messages there. And then she accepts Jesus too. And she's like, yeah, I got to do life with God. It's so much better this way. The way that people listen to the station, sometimes they're not, you don't think they're listening. And it's like, huh. Did they hear that? Because I felt like that was for them, you know? But you'd be surprised. People are listening. Your kids are listening. It is getting down deep inside their souls. And when you need that truth, when you need to hear that truth about God, that God loves you, that he's got a good plan for you, it pops back up. That memory, that song, that verse, it pops back up. And you know. And it's so... it's like a hug. It's like a hug through the radio station. It's so cool. That's exactly the impact that your gift has right now. Saving lives, literally. It has eternal impact. If you gave in the past, you made that happen for them. That is really, really cool. That's really cool. So I hope you understand that there's so much value in your gift. And that's why we're so excited to come to you during a fundraiser and say, hey, get involved in what God's doing through STAR. Because we see the value, we see the impact and the importance, and we're excited about it. And it's exciting that you get to be a part of it too. So here's the website. It's givetostarradio.com. Givetostarradio.com. Here's the phone number. It's 833-370-STAR. 833-370-7827. Okay, so we only have a few hours left here of fundraiser in total. It's over this afternoon. Now is the time. Now is the time to get involved. So we're looking for the first person to jump in right now. We're going to hear this really awesome song. I think it's one of your favorites by Gateway Worship. Who else? This one, I know you're going to want to like just like worship to this one. So before that song starts, givetostarradio.com is the website to get involved. It's really quick there. 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So somebody jumping in at $25 a month, probably you. 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That's what's needed during this song. So thank you so much for getting involved right now. 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Last final hours here at Fundraiser. So you are needed right now. Thank you so much for giving so generously.

0: I love that. You know, at the end of my dad plays the drums in the our worship band. And oh my gosh, growing up, that was my favorite part, because at the end of the any song, he'd be like, you know, is my favorite. So whenever I hear that, I'm like, cool, we have a song that does that right here on Star. That's so exciting. It feels nostalgic to me. So good morning. I hope you're having such a great day already. And hey, listen, if it got off to the wrong foot, that's okay. It's only up for here. Yesterday, I spilled my coffee and my oatmeal all over my clothes. Not at the same time. So we had to change twice. It was too much. But listen, it all got better from there. You just say, it's only up from here. And then you just keep pushing forward. And you know what? When you need that motivation, you turn on Star. It's here for you. God's got you. And you know what? It's going to be good. We're going to celebrate with you. Hey, we're excited that you're here. It is the final few hours of fundraiser here. It's over this afternoon. So we're so excited that you are listening right in this moment, that God can use you to do amazing things with your gift. Give2starradio.com is the website. 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Here's the phone number, 833-370-STAR, 833-370-7827. Thank you so much for getting involved in what God is doing. And hey, Rebecca's in. Yay! Rebecca, first one in this morning. Yes, amazing. And Rebecca's giving $25 a month. That's our most popular giving level. Thank you so much, Rebecca, for getting involved. Now, let me tell you, there's so many amazing things that happen with this gift, because now that Rebecca's given her gift, she's going to feel so good all day knowing that she supported what God is doing through Star. But another thing happens. When you listen, you're listening different now. You hear the impact of your gift in the stories here. You're like, oh my gosh, because literally you giving that gift helps change lives, save lives, transform lives. You are a part of the stories. You're a part of the miracles that are happening here. And that's amazing that God allows us to partner with him. So super excited. Thank you so much, Rebecca, for getting involved. We were looking for someone jumping in with $25 a month. So thank you so much, Rebecca. And still looking for someone to jump in with a $100 gift. And hey, last day, last couple of hours here. So if you've got that bigger gift, that $1,500 gift, we're looking for you too. 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
1: 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Our country was founded on biblical principles, but it's becoming apparent those principles are beginning to erode. Join Will Graham on his tour of the 13 original colonies as we pray and declare our dependence on God. The Declaration of Dependence Tour is coming to Hempstead and Trenton in September. Worship with Josh Havens from The Afters and hear an inspiring message from Will Graham. Details at declarationofdependence.com.
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6: 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And I just very briefly spoke with her and said it was nice to see her. And at the end of our breakfast, she came over to our table and gave my wife and I both a hug and laid a $100 bill on our table and said, it's just such a blessing to see you two out. 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

0: on. Hey, good morning. Welcome on in. 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Hey, I'm Kristen. So Rob is producing this right now, and we're just chatting about kids arguing and negotiating. And I was thinking about how, you know, my four-year-old negotiates everything. Can I just eat three more bites? Just three more bites? I'm like, no, eat the rest of your dinner. And he goes, how about three? And I'm like, ugh. And I just want him to eat. So sometimes I go, fine. But you know what? We try to do that with God, too. We're like, hey, God, how about you do it this way? And, you know, that'd be great if you just did it this way. We try to negotiate with him, and he's like, listen, let me do it. Let me do it. When we actually let God handle it, my goodness, it is so much better than if we could have orchestrated it ourselves, right? But sometimes we need that reminder. And I feel like that Maverick City music song was such a good reminder of that. Like, she's saying, you know, I'm going to be content in everything I have because you're enough. And wow, what a good reminder for us, because sometimes we are trying to make things happen for us. We think that this is the way it should be. And you turn on Star and God reminds you, no, I'm enough. Let me do it. And then we sing that lyric. I'm going to be content in every situation. I'm going to be content. I'm going to choose to just be content in this. And wow, things change for us when we get into that space, right? It's why you listen to Star. You listen to Star because God speaks to you through the music and messages here. We know that he's working through it. And that's why you turned it on today. So thank you so much for getting involved in what God is doing, for partnering with him in this ministry. Give2starradio.com is the website. You definitely want that. 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Oh, you want this phone number, 833-370-STAR, 833-370-7827. It's a challenge. It's a challenge. And it's oh my gosh. It is so early in the morning. We're doing a challenge. Can you believe it? We have not done one of these before. So this is super exciting. It's a $1,000 challenge. A brand new friend to the station gave a beautiful $1,000 gift overnight. And they said, yeah, use this to challenge people in the morning to double the impact of their gift. So what this means for you is that when you give a gift of $100, that becomes $200 of impact right now. It's amazing. It doubles the impact of your gift. When you give a monthly gift, a $25 a month gift, it will double the impact of that gift every single month for the first entire year. That's cool. So that's where you're going to get the most bang for your buck, right? So $25 a month, that becomes $50 a month. You're still only giving the $25 part. This generous Star family member is going to double the impact of it. So that's really cool. If you were thinking, hey, you know what? I really wanted to give $100 a month. People have done that, and it's pretty amazing. That will get doubled to $200 a month of impact. That's wild when you think about it. This is where we get the most bang for our buck. There's only a few hours left, just a couple hours left here of the fundraiser in entirety. So it's over this afternoon. Now is the time to get involved in what God is doing through Star. You're listening right now. Now is the time. Give2starradio.com. 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Thank you so much for getting involved right now. You are needed. You can double the impact of your gift up to $1,000. 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
1: I want to dance like David. 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I want to sing like Silas, tearing down the prison walls. I want to face that fire. It won't

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1: 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But do not miss out on this opportunity because the impact of your gift is being doubled right now. 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A generous Star friend of the station has come in overnight and said, hey, I have this $1,000. I really want to make this challenge and double the impact of people's gifts. So it was so beautiful. Thank you so much for doing that. There's only a few hours left of the fundraiser, just a few hours left here. So you are needed. And right now, the impact of your gift is going twice as far. So when you give that $100 gift, it becomes $200 of impact. That's really cool. If you wanted to give a $1,000 gift, just do the whole thing, we would double that to $2,000 of impact. That's amazing. Okay. $25 a month, that's the most popular giving level. We're going to double the impact of that every single month for the first entire year. This is really cool. So the biggest impact, the biggest bang for your buck is what I'm trying to say right now. And there's only a few hours left in total. That's a no-brainer to me. So here it is. 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And when you give your gift, whether it's online or on the phone, please share your story. Share your story of how God's been working in your life. Rebecca gave a little bit ago and she gave $25 a month. She said, today is pay it forward day for me. I've had the best time listening to Star during my shift overnight with Lyft. Praise the Lord for being with me as I drive and my passengers get to hear it too. Yes, I love that, Rebecca. I love that. That is so cool. So not only is Star just really ministering to Rebecca, especially overnight, and letting her know that she's not alone, that God's with her, but when passengers get in the car, they're hearing the word of God. They're hearing that God loves them. These could be people from all over, different walks of life. Maybe they've never even heard about God. And wow, they get in that car and now all of a sudden they're hearing Star. That's cool. That's the impact that your gift has right now. So thank you so much for getting involved. You are needed. You're needed. You make those stories possible. 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It's 833-370-STAR, 833-370-7827. A few hours left and just 17 minutes. Wow, time is flying by. 17 minutes left in this challenge. 17 minutes to double the impact of your gift. 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

lost connection with God. A lot was going on at the time, and there was things, you know, like my marriage, my family situation. I've always been into the Word ever since I was a little girl, but I totally

FM. I actually turned on your station one day by accident, and from that day forward, it was just like a switch came on, and everything just went from sadness and anger to happiness and joy, and it was just like it spoke to me. It was just like almost God was saying, you're never too far to come back, because at the time, I was thinking I was too far to come back, and it brought me back, and I love your station. Go back to

Amen, Brenda. Yeah, you can always come running back home. You can always come running back home. You are never too far gone. There is not a place where you could go where God's love couldn't reach you. And you know what? There's not a depth that you could fall into where God wouldn't reach in and grab you out. That's just not how he is. He loves you. He's got good plans for you. I love that Brenda realized that. And wow, I hope you do too. Maybe you've been feeling really far today and you're like, I don't know. I might have gone off the deep end this time. I don't think God can forgive me. He can and he will. Ask him and he is faithful to do that. And then you got to forgive yourself too. You know, whenever you're in that moment where you feel like the devil has been lying to you and telling you that God's not going to love you anymore, you turn on star and God reminds you, excuse me. Yeah, I love you. I love you unconditionally. That's the truth. That's why you listen. And the reason why you listen is exactly the same reason why you would give a gift. Because you want that moment to keep happening for you whenever you need it. For your family, whenever you need it. For your kids. For people that you won't even meet on this side of heaven. For Brenda. Thank you so much for getting involved in what God is doing. The impact of your gift is eternal. It is so amazing how God is able to use your finances to do all of these amazing, beautiful things. And he does every single day. Here's the website to get involved. It's give2starradio.com. Give2starradio.com. Here's the phone number. It's 833-370-STAR. 833-370-7827. And you want that. It's a challenge! Woohoo! All right, so it's a challenge. That kind of sounded like Tigger, I think. I think I've been watching a lot of Winnie the Pooh, I'm not gonna lie. All right, so that's the challenge alert, which means that the impact of your gift right now is getting doubled, up to $1,000 thanks to a generous friend of the station. Thank you so much for getting involved right now. And I see Michael's in with his gift. Hey, Michael, thank you so much! Yay! Oh, that's so exciting. So Michael's gift is doubled. Oh, an anonymous friend jumping in with $100. That's doubled. Woo! And our anonymous friend said, all glory to God always. He will never leave you. Amen. That's what we were just talking about. Yes, that's amazing. Okay, so both those gifts were doubled. So there's still $875 left in this challenge. And we've got 9 minutes to go. Sometimes I can get a little nervous about that, but we can do it together. I know you're listening. There's only a few hours left of the fundraiser in total. There's only a few hours left. There's only 9 minutes left in this challenge. Double the impact of your gift right now up to $875. We can do this together. 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
1: 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Yay! 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Oh, I love this. Okay, so her gift is doubled, and she actually gave from South Carolina. We do have an app, so people are listening all over the place. 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It's amazing. 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Okay, so we've got 5 minutes to go. 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

0: Welcome on in. That Matthew West song, Strong Enough, I think that song is at least 15 years old, but it literally never gets old for me. Every time I hear those lyrics, it's brand new. For the first time, I'm like, oh my gosh, yeah, I don't have to be strong enough. It's like I'm like, I've got this message for the first time in my life. I don't have to be strong enough on my own. It is wild how God is able to use this radio station in such a beautiful way that's so different for each of us every single day. And He is so faithful to do that, to talk to you through the music and messages here. He loves you, and it's really cool how He chooses to use Star in your life in this way. We know that that's the impact that it has on you, and we know that's why you listen every single day, because you're like, what's God going to tell me today through the music? And there He is, so faithfully showing up every single day. It's why you listen, and the reason why you listen, the reason why you turned on Star today is exactly the same reason why you would give a gift. You're just giving a gift in this moment because you're needed. It's fundraising time. It's over in just a few hours. This afternoon, this all wraps up and then it's done. So you're listening right now for a very special reason. You get to partner with what God is doing through Star. You get to be a part of God's radio station. Like, that's really cool when you think about it, right? So here's the website. It's give2starradio.com, and here's the phone number. It's 833-370-STAR, 833-370-7827, and something exciting is happening.
1: Challenge art.
0: It's a challenge, Tammy.
2: Yeah, you know, you said I just kind of joined you a few minutes ago, and it's still like
0: boom, boom, boom.
2: You said there's a challenge. I'm like, yes, I know. Mornings are very challenging for me, Kristen. But we still have to do this. And you're like, no, not that kind of challenge, silly. So explain the challenge that we have going on right now.
0: Okay, so a friend of the station gave a really beautiful $1,000 gift. And what that means for you right now is that the impact of your gift is being doubled. Woo! This is really cool. So in this challenge, we have $450 left to be raised up. Cindy's in with her gift. Hey, Cindy. That's doubled, $100. That became $200 of impact. Lori gave a $25 a month gift. Yay, Lori! So for Lori's gift, that monthly gift, that actually gets doubled every single month for the first entire year. That's really, really
2: wow.
0: Cool.
2: Awesome.
0: So there's, yes, isn't that awesome? So there's $450 left to be doubled.
2: Okay, $450 to be doubled. Now, I understand that we've stretched this a little bit longer than we were hoping to. So, really, in the next song, like in the next 5 minutes, can we get this $450 raised up? I believe we can do it if everybody gets involved. You know, that's one person doing a gift of $40 a month, and that would get us there. A couple people doing $25 a month would get us there. Or one person doing all $450. That would get us there, too. Whatever part of that $450 you can help with, you should know this is it. Last day. This is it. The last day of the on-air part of our September fundraiser. So now or never, my friend. And right now, your gift is going to be doubled. 833-370-7827. 833-370-STAR. 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Yeah, your gift is absolutely doubled online as well.
0: Whoop, whoop. Okay, double the impact of your gift right now. There's about 5 minutes left to get this done. So don't wait. Nobody's on the phone right now. 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It's over this afternoon, and this is the last 5 minutes here of this challenge. $450 left to go. Someone's on line one. Thank you so much for that call.
2: Yes.
0: Could you grab line two? 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We're going to double the impact of your gift online, too. 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Double the impact. It's not just a

0: going through a really rough time in life. Found out my wife had cancer, inoperable, and it's very advanced. So spent the last 4 months, I was a caregiver and watched her suffer through this fight. The radio station was the only thing I found made a difference for me. It's amazing the things that you go through when you have a loved one that has a disease like that. The suffering I've watched, helped her get through, was just mind-altering. I thank God that I could go turn that radio on, sit in the car, and just be overcome with feelings of God's love through the songs so many times. Exactly what I was going through at the time, that the song would just match perfectly to what I needed to hear to give me the strength to go back in the house and go back to taking care of my wife.
1: Jesus, could you please just sit and cry with me till I can sing?
0: She passed away on the 15th of June. I wouldn't want her to come back to this mess and the suffering that she was in. The grieving has been intense, but I know I'll get through it. I know God will help me get through it. Your radio station will help me. She's in a much better place, and it's just given me a desire to strive that much harder to make it to heaven.
1: So I can sing, it is well with my soul.
0: And I've learned through the process, we don't have to strive. Christ made the way on the cross. He paid for the sins. All we have to do is just believe in him, trust him, give our hearts to him. The sin's already taken care of. The work is already done. We're free.
2: Amen. You know, I can't wait for the day that is coming. We're promised it's coming, when there are no more tears, when there's no more sadness, no more grief, no more cancer. Oh my goodness. I cannot wait until that day is here. But as you know, as I know, as we all know, we still live in a world where there's a lot of pain and a lot of suffering and a lot of sadness. And I'm so thankful that God hasn't abandoned us here, that he loves us so much, that he has a plan for us and a purpose for us. And he's with us in that sadness, in that song, it is well. He says, Jesus, won't you please just come sit and cry with me? And he does. He does. Jesus sits with you in your sadness. He loves you, and it breaks his heart too. And to have those reminders here every single day, man, that's what makes it bearable. That's what makes getting through this world sometimes just bearable, knowing that God's with us and that we're not alone. I'm thankful for people like our friend Terry, who shared his story. And we're going to continue to pray for your heart and your sadness as you go through the grieving journey. But also, we're so thankful for people who give to Star to keep this radio ministry on the air, to keep us going strong, so that we can continue to be here for those moments. All of those times you've been there too, that you've sat in the car for whatever reason, because you needed to kind of get yourself together before you went in the house to be the person you needed to be at home. Star is here for you in those moments because people give. And that's what we're asking you to do today. It is it. This is it. The final day of the fundraiser, final day of September Share. We only have the rest of the day to raise the money needed and a long way to go to hit the goal. So that said, you are needed. You're needed right now. 833-370-7827. 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
3: 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Here's the phone number. It's 833-370-STAR, 833-370-7827. But the fact of the matter is that we are in overtime right now in this challenge. So there's $450 left to be raised up in this challenge. And hey, listen, if you wanted to give a $450 gift, that would be doubled. It would be doubled. That's amazing. So be doubled to $900 of impact. That is so cool. So that's what happens when you give right now. But a lot of people would be jumping in at $100. That's doubled to $200 of impact. A lot of people jumping in at $25 a month. That's doubled every single month for the first entire year to $50 of impact. So that's really cool. But the thing is that this is really technically supposed to be over. So what we're going to do is we're going to put 60 seconds on the clock. And if you are online, if you're online or you're on the phone, you will be counted in and we will double the impact of your gift. Now, I see somebody on line one. Thank you so much for getting on line one. Could you get on line two before we start the timer? 833-370-STAR. 833-370-7827. We want to make sure that you are counted in, that the impact of your gift is doubled before we start the 60 seconds left to go. 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Okay, we've got $450 left to go in this challenge. Let's start the 60 second timer. Here it goes. There we go. We got 60 seconds going. So this is the last couple of seconds here to get involved. 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Thank you so much for giving so generously. Here's that phone number one more time. 833-370-STAR. 833-370-7827. 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

0: You know, God knows every little detail about you. He knows all of the ins, all of the outs. He knows all of the ick and the grime. He really does. And guess what? God still loves you. Yeah, he still loves you and he likes you. He thinks you're actually pretty cool. And I love knowing that because, man, I know all those things about me. And sometimes I really annoy myself. I'm like, gosh, get it together. But God isn't like that with us. He's like, I love you. It's okay. We're going to figure it out together. Okay? You might have messed up this time, but it's okay. We're going to do better next time. And he just loves you. He wraps his arms around you. He cares about you. And you know what? God has good plans for you. When you turn on Star, you get all of those reminders, all of the good stuff and none of the bad stuff, right? You get all of the reminders that God cares about you. He forgives you. He loves you unconditionally. These are all nice things to say, but they're also true. And so when you turn on Star, you get the truth. And I love that. Love that because we need it. So many times we believe the lies. But here, you get the truth in your mind, in your heart, in your soul. It's why you listen. And the reason why you listen is exactly the same reason why you give. It is. They're the same reason. You just give financially because you say, God, I want to be a part of what you are a part of. I want to partner with you in this radio station ministry. I want to be a part of it. That's why you give. 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Here's the phone number. 833-370-STAR, 833-370-7827. It is the last couple of hours. This is over this afternoon, this fundraiser. So you're listening in this moment for a reason, and we are so excited to see what God is able to do with your gift.
1: This is my favorite day, the final day of the fundraiser, everybody, all the procrastinators, all the people who wait to the last minute,
0: unite.
1: They show up. And I'm going to tell you, we're the fun people, you know? We're the people who make the party fun, us procrastinators. So we're glad you're here. And it's always the fun people getting involved on the final day. And so we're glad you're here. And by the way, if you were listening and wondering, did we hit that challenge? Because we only had like $450 to go. And we had a 60-second timer and all the things. Yes. Thank you. Thank you, Diane and Pat. Thank you so much for coming in there with your gift of $32 a month. Thank you to an anonymous friend giving a gift, one-time gift, and that gets us there. So it is done. Thank you, thank you, thank you. That challenge met. Now, if you are the person sitting there thinking, well, okay, I'm going to wait till the next challenge, please don't. We need you right now. It is the final day. We don't have a lot of time left in this. So the number to call to be a part of the final day of our September fundraiser this morning, 833-370-7827, give2starradio.com. Kristen, what is up?
0: Oh, so many things are up. So many things are up, like, you know, the sky. I was like, what did I used to say? Oh, Monica's in. Hey, Monica, for $50. Yay, thank you so much for your gift. Oh, my goodness, this is so exciting. So, I think you're asking me what the goal is, and I'm stalling because I lost my goal sheet. Oh, wait, here it is. Okay. All right, so let's see. Our goal for the hour is $3,300. And Tammy, do you see what we have in already? Oh my gosh, I should have done this before we started talking here.
1: Yeah, that's okay. Now we have $588 of that $3,300. And so we're a long way away from making
0: 2712. Okay, so 2000. Thank you, calculators.
1: Thank you.
0: All right, thanks. Hey, thanks for taking that journey with us. We're glad you're here. Okay, $2,712 is what's remaining in this hour. So we've got some time to do this. So let's talk about the first $1,000. Let's try to raise up this first $1,000 in the next 10 minutes. Now, I know that might be like, what? No, we can do that. It's the final day. There's

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16: 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I was always into quotes, and now it's like I'm quoting like lyrics of songs. Every song has a message about where you are and what you need.

0: that moment. 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

0: Bless up. Good morning. Welcome on in. This is the last couple of hours of the fundraiser today. It's over this afternoon, so now is the time to get involved in what God is doing through STAR, and what a privilege it is. What a privilege it is, really, when you think about it, that God allows us to partner with Him in what He's doing. He allows us to be a part of the things that He's moving in, and that is really, really, really cool. So we're excited. We're excited to see you get involved in what God's doing through STAR. Here's the website. It's give2starradio.com. Give2starradio.com. Here's the phone number. It's 833-370-STAR. 833-370-7827. I see Javier in with his gift. Thank you so much. $100. Woo! Ooh, Carolyn's yes. in, Lauren's in, Monica's in, Cindy's in, $150. Thank you so much. Thank you guys for getting involved in what God is doing through STAR. We're excited to see what He's able to do. Last few hours here, and we're trying to reach this $1,000 goal here. We've got $675 left. Is that right? $675 left in this amount, this goal. So $675, that could look like you jumping in with a $25 a month gift. Could look like you jumping in with a $100 gift. It could look like you being like, hey, I want to give that challenge size gift and I want to do $2,000. That would be amazing too.
1: Yeah, let's talk about that for just a second. Right now, we don't have a challenge going on. Here's how those happen. Someone comes along with a larger gift, like $1,500, $2,000, $5,000, you know, sky's kind of the limit on that, and says, not only do I want to give that money to STAR because I love what's happening here every day, I love the way that God is using this ministry to bring people closer to Him, I'm all in on that, but I also want to use my gift to inspire other people to give. That's how these challenges happen. Someone comes along and does that. And so if you're that person, if you've been thinking about giving a gift of like $1,500, $2,000 or more, and you would like to use it to inspire other people to give, well, right now, just get to the phone or get online, give your gift, and when you do, say, I want to make this a challenge gift, and we will make it happen. We will use your gift to inspire other people to give. Your gift will then double other people's giving, and that's really a beautiful thing. I mean, it's just a such a great picture of community all coming together and doing it together. So whether you're ready to make that challenge size gift or your gift is $25 a month or $100, right now you're needed. It is the last day of our September share. Every single gift is crucial in order for us to hit the goal by the end of the day. Here's the number, 833-370-7827, 833-370-STAR. 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That's give2starradio.com. I should point one other thing out. You can also text to give. The number we've been giving you all for the whole time, 833-370-7827. That's also our texting number. How you do that is in the body of your text, you just type the word give.
0: Super
1: then
0: cool.
1: Send it to that number, 833-370-7827. We'll send you a link back, and that's how you give. I bring this up now because here we are on the final day, and there's a really good chance there are people listening right now who texted the word give earlier in the week, got the link, and then like got busy and forgot to do it, you know? So just a little friendly reminder, if that link is still hanging out in your text messages.
0: Just a little nudge.
1: Just go ahead and click that if you can't find it because it's so far back because your kids have been texting you stuff for days now asking about homework and dinner.
0: Mom, can I have money for snacks?
1: Yeah. Okay, you just text the word give. We'll send you the link again, okay? 833-370-7827. Give2starradio.com.
0: Okay, you're needed. Just a couple of hours left here in the fundraiser. $675 needing to be raised up in this song. I love this song. It's a new one. It's Dan Bremnes. It's Reaching for the Light. So while you're listening to the song, get online to give2starradio.com. We do not want you to miss out on the blessing of getting involved in what God is doing through STAR. Wow, it is so cool. 833-370-STAR. 833-370-7827. And thank you so much. What?

My grandma died last year, and we lived with her, me and my dad. And she was very close to me. She was basically my mother. And then we had to move. And we were going through a lot of hard times then, because she meant so much to both of us. And the music just helped.

0: It made me feel like my life was back. It made me feel like God was there watching over for me.
1: Amen. He is. He is, Rose. You know, you've been in that experience where you had a situation where you've just missed somebody so much and your heart is grieving and you're just feeling so sad because you want them there with you. You wish you could call them. You wish you could hear their voice again and give them a hug. And you're not alone in that experience. We've all experienced that. And we miss them together. We grieve together. But when you turn on Star, all of a sudden, God is able to hug you through the radio station. It kind of reminds you that you're going to see them again in heaven one day. You have that hope to hold on to. And you know what's really fun, too, is when you're listening to songs that you guys used to listen to together. And that song comes on and you get reminded of all of the good times that you had before. And you have that good cry. The one where you like you miss them, but it's like such a heartwarming cry where you're like, yeah, that was such a good time. There are so many ways that God uses Star in our lives to give you that hug, to give you that special memory, to give you that hope, all different ways in one song sometimes. And it's amazing how he's able to do that. And it's because Star is a tool that he uses to speak to you, to minister to you in a way that only you would understand. It is so amazing how he does that. He is so faithful like that. And that's why you listen. The reason why you listen is the same reason why you would give a gift. You're just giving a gift today because there's only a couple of hours left. This is over this afternoon, and then that's it. We're not fundraising on Saturday. We are not fundraising on Monday. So now is the time to get involved in what God is doing, and you are needed. Just a few hours left here. Thank you so much for getting your gift in. 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
2: Speaking of thank you so much to Javier for your gift of $100. Yay! We appreciate you. Thank you so much to an anonymous friend just getting involved with a gift of $30 per month. That is fantastic. Yes. Thank you. Thank you. So you might have heard us mention earlier, if you were listening, we do have a big goal for the hour. And really, we say goal, but it's more like need. Like we have to hit these amounts every hour in order to reach the overall need by the end of the day. The need this hour, $3,300 right now. Of that, we've got $2,025 left. $2,025 of that $3,300 is left to raise, and the hour is almost over. 13 Ooh. Minutes to go. So it is truly going to take all of us getting involved. I know your day is just probably starting, and you weren't really planning on stopping and doing this, but I'm here to tell you, you will not regret this. You will not regret taking a few minutes right now to get to the phone or get online and give a gift. You're going to feel great about it for not just the rest of the day. Every time you turn on Star, you're going to be like, oh yeah, I had something to do with this. This song being played on the radio, these people talking about Jesus on the radio, I had a hand in that.
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1: 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And thank you.

0: Amen. You can always come running back home. And you know what? God is going to welcome you in with wide open arms. You can never run too far away for God's love to not be able to stretch out and reach you. That's just not how God works, right? And sometimes we get hung up on all of the things in the past and all the things that we did, right? And, you know, a little bit of conviction is fine. But feeling that guilt, feeling that shame, that's not actually from God, okay? Once you ask God to forgive you, He forgives you. So now it's your turn. It's your turn to forgive you. And maybe that is the message that you needed to hear today, that it's time to let it go. If God, who created the universe and created everything in it and sent His Son to die for you, can forgive you, you can forgive you, okay? You can. So let it go and keep moving forward today. Whenever you need a reminder that God has forgiven you, that He has good plans for you, that His purpose for you is good, you turn on Star and it's there for you 24/7. It's one of the many reasons why you listen to Star, and the reason why you turned on Star today, whatever specific reason that is for you in your heart, the reason that you said, I need my Star today, I need my radio station, that's the same reason why you would give a gift. Let me just make that connection for you. That's the same reason you would give a gift, so that those moments can keep happening for you and your family, and so that this can keep going. That's why you give. You're giving right now because there's only a few hours left in the fundraiser. It's over this afternoon. There's only 7 minutes left in this hour and still a lot of space that needs to be, smallered. fractioned? Can you help me, Tammy? Help me with the words. I'm done with the words today. It needs to be minimized.
1: Minimized? Okay. Oh, okay.
0: Yes. We need to get closer to the goal. I'm stretching now. Give2starradio.com. Somebody knows what I'm saying. Give2starradio.com. 833-370. Closer to the goal.
1: Yeah.
0: I don't know. 833-370-STAR.
1: What you really, I wish that you could have seen was the hand gestures that was going along with this. You look like a little crab going with the little pinchers. Anyway,
0: to the goal.
1: The space needs to be filled. Anyway, we are.
0: Here you go.
1: Yeah. Well, I'm with you now. All right. Okay. So here's what's up. We've got 6 minutes left in the hour. And we are still about $1,900 away from meeting the need for the hour. So every single person is needed right now. Every single person who's listening to get to the phone. If you're waiting for a challenge, I don't have one right now. So this is not one of those kind of deals. You give because you know how important Star is in your life. You give because you love the fact that people can turn on the radio all over or open an app anywhere around the world. And be connected with Jesus. You recognize how important that is, and you want to make sure that that continues to be here. That's what this is about right now. That's why we're doing this whole fundraiser. That's what this is about. Final day. So if you've been waiting to the last minute, you're pretty much here right now.
0: Here it is.
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0: 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Wow, it is going to be a good day. 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You know why? Because God's got good plans for you. 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Here's the phone number. It's 833-370-STAR, 833-370-7827. Lots of people catching the vision on this final day of fundraiser. Virginia's in with her $500 gift.
1: Thank you
0: so much. Okay, Sandra's in with her gift. Thank you so much, Sandra. Oh, Alexandria and Emma in. Thank you so much. Oh my goodness, this is so exciting. Everybody is catching the vision. Everybody is getting involved in what God is doing through Star. It's a great day. I see somebody on the phone line too. 833-370-STAR. 833-370-7827. And Tammy, it's only getting better.
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0: Yes, I love. So Janine jumped in a little bit earlier. She did $10 a month, and she said, I get the daily texts and I send them to my daughters. I listen daily, and I can't imagine life without it. And I do love that, because so many families are listening together. And what I love about that is that this is an easy conversational point, especially with teenagers, right?
2: Yeah.
0: You just say, I love that song, and remember that lyric? And you know what, even when you're not talking about it and you know that your kids are listening, those truths are being instilled in their minds and in their hearts. And so when they go through something, they can even pull up the lyrics in their minds, right? And they hear God's truth in that situation. And that to me is priceless. You know how God uses Star in your life. You know how he's transforming your heart through every song, through every story. And by the time you're done listening, you are a better version of you. Somebody who really is trusting more in God and in holding on to his faithfulness. So many different ways God uses Star in your life every single day. Whatever that reason is for you, that's the same reason why you give. And right now, when you give, the impact of your gift is being doubled. Give2starradio.com. 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Thank you so much. Double your gift right now.

0: had a bad horse accident in the backcountry and had to get life lighted, and I've got like 24 screws and 6 plates, and I was in a body brace for 11 months and a year and a half of physical therapy.
1: Come out of sadness from wherever you've been.
0: I've been on disability for the last several years, and it's been like a 5-year journey to get healthy and get off disability and back to work. I had major back surgery and a year and a half of therapy, and you know, I had a lot of chronic pain and I was on pain pills, and I got a little addicted to the pain pills. That took me down to a pretty dark place.
1: So lay down your burdens, lay down your shame.
0: I've been doing celebrate recovery for the last 3 years, and yeah, I listen almost exclusively.
1: Lift up your face.
0: It was my steady rock through the whole thing when I was really feeling low, and now I just got a new job. My wife and I's lives are gonna look up. It's been quite a journey, so I just wanted to give back now that I'm able to.
1: So long as you are.
2: You know, you can be going along doing all the right things in life. You know, you feel like you're checking all the boxes. Everything is okay, fine. And then something happens and rocks your life and everything changes like it did for this friend. Going through that horrible accident and then an addiction to painkillers, which so many people suffer with. And it's just because they were trying to treat pain. And so I'm so thankful for that, this friend who we just heard from, and for countless other people, including me, that we can come here and listen to these songs and hear these words and have these friendships on the radio that help us through whatever the stuff is we're dealing with every day. Mm-hmm. You know, I love kind of the slogan for Celebrate Recovery, which is, you know, whether you've got hurts, habits, or hangups, like, okay, everybody's hand is up right now because we all have those things. And those are exactly the things that Jesus says, give to me. You know, give them to me. I'm going to break those chains for you and replace them with a beautiful and abundant life. And so listening to Star every day helps us stay focused on that, on his promises, on the one who is bigger than our problems, on the one who can break the chains. And we need that. That's why we're here. And right now, that's why we ask you to give to Star Radio, because we can't do this without your help. And right now actually happens to be a really good time to do that.
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4: 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So many beautiful people joining the giving family and getting their gifts doubled right now. An anonymous friend with a $100 gift that was doubled to $200. Oh, I see Teresa is in, $25 a month.
2: Hey,
4: yay,
2: girl, hey.
4: Teresa. What's really cool about that monthly gift too, Tammy, is that we're going to double that $25 a month every single month for the first entire year. So that is really where you're going to get the most bang for your buck. Good job, Teresa. I love choosing that. Maribel's in, $200. Woo! Maribel's in. That got doubled to $400 of impact. Oh, Ron. Hey, Ron. Ron just slipped in there with $250. Yay! That got doubled to $500 of impact. This is so exciting. It's so exciting to see what God's going to be able to do with your gift. It has eternal impact. Really, seriously. This is so cool. So I know you want to get in. Here's the website. 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

0: 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Break it down. She's dancing, and I love the moves.
1: I love this music, Beth.
0: Right? It is fun, right? 833-370-STAR. 833-370-7827. Solomon is in. Yay! Woo-hoo!
1: How wise.
0: Woo! I love, right? I know. I was like, I love that name. Your parents knew what they were doing. So Solomon gave $100. That became $200 of impact right now.
1: Amazing.
0: Double the impact of your gift at give2starradio.com, 833-370-STAR. We've got like 10 minutes left to double the impact of your gift. But we can do this, Tammy.
1: I mean, of course someone named Solomon would give when there's a challenge, right?
0: Of course.
1: Brilliant. That is such a wise thing to do, knowing that your gift is going to be doubled. Now, here's what's left of this $2,000 dollar for dollar challenge. $1,050. $1,050 is left. We've got 9 minutes. Can we get this done by the 30-minute mark? I so believe we can.
0: Yes.
1: But it is truly going to take a bunch of people, including you, just doing your best. Maybe that's $100 for you. That's your best gift, and we are going to throw down and celebrate over that. Maybe for you, that gift is $1,000. You know, you could do all 1,000. Well, I mean, if you're going to do 1,000, could you just do 1,050? I mean, come on.
0: Yeah.
1: Let's just get this done. But it is going to be doubled. It is going to be doubled. So whatever the amount is that's right for you, it's a monthly gift. It's a one-time gift. Cannot wait to see your name pop through. We've got 9 minutes to go in this challenge. And today is the last day of September fundraiser. So
0: yes. You're
1: needed. This is the perfect time to get involved. 833-370-STAR. 833-370-7827. 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
9: Hi, my name is Chuck. My wife and I, yesterday morning, we were having breakfast at a little local restaurant and happened to run into a former teacher of mine. And I just very briefly spoke with her and said it was nice to see her. And at the end of our breakfast, she came over to our table and gave my wife and I both a hug and laid a $100 bill on our table and said, it's just such a blessing to see you two out. And if you can use this, great. And if you can't, then pay it forward. 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And our praise is to God and to people that he touches to do great things.
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1: 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Time is ticking away. The fundraiser is over this afternoon, so there's only a few hours left here. And you are listening in this moment for a reason. You know, God doesn't let anything just happen by chance. Everything has a specific reason for why He does things, and His timing is perfect. So you are listening in this moment because God can use you to do amazing things. Your gift has eternal impact. It really does. Lives are being changed and transformed and literally saved. 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And right now when you give, the impact of your gift is being doubled. Darlene is in. Hey, Darlene, thank you so much for your gift. Elizabeth's in. Thank you so much, Elizabeth. That gift is doubled. Jennifer is in, and I love how Jennifer spells

0: her name. She spells it with a Y. That's so fun. So Jennifer gave $100. That became $200 of impact. Yay, Riotson. Thank you so much, you guys. Oh my goodness. Everybody is getting involved in what God is doing through Star. It's so exciting. And their gifts are being doubled. Tammy, we don't have a whole lot of space left in this challenge, though.
1: No, $800 to go. That's what's left in the challenge. So $800 right now is available to double your gift. You know, I have to believe somebody's listening right now who was already thinking about doing a $500 gift. Right now would be a perfect time to do that because your $500 is going to become $1,000. That's how this whole thing works. Every single gift is doubled now up to $800. All because a friend of Star started our hour off with a $2,000 dollar-for-dollar challenge. And every gift that has come in has been chipping away at that. Every person who has gotten in on this has had their gift doubled, and now we're down to just $800. Our goal was to have that done a few minutes ago, but that's all right. You know, with $2,000, that's a lot of money. We're going to give this a little extra time so that we can double every single gift possible. 833-370-7827. It's the final day. We will not be doing this next week. This is a 4-day fundraiser. It's over at the end of the day. Mm-hmm. So right now truly is your moment. If you have any hesitation or thoughts of I'll do it later, I'll take care of this another time, I'm just here to encourage you and let you know that's not going to happen, right? We won't be doing this tomorrow. And so please don't put this off. And right now is the perfect time to follow through. That's why we love these challenge gifts, because it gives folks like you and me who might be thinking about putting it off encouragement to not put it off, because we want to see our gift doubled. So here we go. 833-370-7827. 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
0: You are needed. 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Here's Phil Wickham and Crowder. Thank you so much for giving.

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0: And it just tears at me. And I look at my picture of the Lord, and I just can't stop crying. It's just like he's trying to tell me that it's okay. You know, I've got him on my side. He's my best friend.
1: You're beautiful. You're beautiful.

0: that song seems to come on when I need it the most, and I'm grateful for that. And for Mercy Me, because it touches a heart.
1: Just absolutely bombarded all day by messages that were not enough, that were not pretty enough, that were not thin enough, that were not successful enough, you know, right? But the truth is that God looks at you and says, you are complete, you are whole because of Jesus. I look at you and see my beautiful, beloved child. I look at you through the eyes of grace. And so I love that we can turn on Star Radio for ourselves, for our kids, for the people who are important to us. We can turn on Star Radio and be reminded of our true identity in Christ. Be reminded that we are truly beautiful and beloved. We need more of that. When you give, you're making sure we have more of that for you and for people throughout your community and even around the world. That's why you listen. And we ask that to be the reason that you would consider giving this morning, as it is our final day of the September fundraiser. And we are in the final just seconds here of a really cool moment. 833-370-7827. Give2starradio.com.
2: Thank you so much to Jennifer for jumping in with her gift. Thank you so much, Jennifer. She said, it relaxes me in the car. I've struggled with daily anxiety, and calm doesn't come easy. But with your station, it's possible. Amen. That is how God works through the music and messages here. That's exactly what our goal is, because we know that God is able to calm us through the station. Darlene is in with her gift. Thank you so much, Darlene. Elizabeth, Jennifer, Riot. Thank you so much. Everybody jumped in, and all of those gifts were in fact doubled too, so that was really exciting. Tammy, there's literally $49 left in this challenge, so I'm just gonna ask could you just jump in really quickly with that $49 a month? If you want to do it,
3: or
2: a month,
3: maybe
2: you could.
3: If you want to make
2: I mean
3: it a
2: you
3: month
2: could it's not what I meant to say
3: you.
2: But you know what, maybe God meant it that way. Okay, yeah, if you could just jump in with that $49 gift, that'd be amazing. We'd wrap up this challenge. We're gonna call it wrapped though, so thank you so much for giving. And let's talk about how exciting that was to do a challenge. That's because somebody gave a $2,000 gift. That is such a beautiful gift. And especially on this last day of fundraising, these last few hours, those larger gifts are definitely needed. So if that's something that you can do, you could do a $2,000 gift. People have done $5,000 and $10,000 gifts in the past.
1: Wow.
2: It's amazing what people are able to do. You know, sometimes God uniquely blesses you so that you can be a huge blessing to someone else too. And when you do that challenge, so much more comes in. 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So that's amazing. 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Please get involved. There's only a few hours left. 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It would be really awesome to be able to do another one of those challenges. 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For everybody else, though, yes, that $49 is still available to get doubled right now. And then we need to keep going. So $25 a month, it's our most popular giving level. So looking for someone to jump in at $25 a month right now during this song. It's Torrin Wells' Breathe On It. And we're looking for somebody to jump in with a single gift of $150. So really, three people are needed here. That larger challenge size gift of $2,000, somebody jumping in with their $25 a month gift, that's you, and then somebody, that's you, jumping in with that $150 gift. Oh, our anonymous friend jumped in with $100 a little bit ago. Thank you so much. You want to say thank you to you. Thank you. All right. Oh, that wraps up the challenge, Tammy. That's that the rest of that challenge dollars.
3: Yes.
2: So that's awesome.
3: Yep, that
2: we doubled
3: it.
2: That.
3: Amazing.
2: Amazing.
3: Yes.
2: Thank you so much. Yes. Okay, good. Yay. All right, we're moving on. $2,000 gift is needed, a $25 a month gift, and a $150 gift. Which one can you do right now? Time is ticking away. Give2starradio.com. During this song, you are needed. 833-370-STAR, 833-370-7827.

0: Amen. That's Torrin Wells here on Uplifting Star. You know, sometimes you don't have the words to pray, but you can listen to a song and you can sing the words and use the words as a prayer, right?
1: And that song, oh my goodness, what a powerful prayer. I mean, it just prays for our community and our families and our kids. It's so good.
0: Yeah, that's what I was thinking. I'm like, you know what? You can just pray the words. And how simple is that? That's just one of the many ways that God uses Star in your life. And we know that you get excited to turn on this radio station and see how God's going to use it today for you and how he's going to minister to you through the songs and the stories here. Thank you so much for getting involved. Only a few hours left of the fundraiser. 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And Kim is in. Hey, Kim. Thank you so much for your gift. Two anonymous friends jumping in with $100 gifts. Thank you so much. And Jennifer in. Thank you so much. Who is next?
1: Okay, we've had a great hour of building and building and building toward the need for the hour, which is the total need for the hour, $3,300. Here's what's left of that, $1,000.
0: Okay,
1: $1,000, and that hourly need has been met. We've got 11 minutes to go. Perhaps you could do all 1,000. I know that's not for everybody, but if you could, great. We want to hear from you. But if you can't do all 1,000, hey, guess what? More than likely, how we're going to get there in the next 10 minutes is everybody doing what they can do. So that's going to be some people doing $100, some people doing $25 a month, some people doing $500. That we don't know how that's going to work out. We just know that it will if you get involved and are as generous as you can be right now. $1,000 to go in this hour, and the hourly need is met. 833-370-7827. 833-370-STAR. 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
0: Thank you so much for giving so generously. 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And thank you. In the

0: Ain't nothing gonna steal our joy today. You know what I love about joy? Well, so many things
1: I love about joy.
0: But joy isn't based on your circumstance, right? Like, our happiness, happiness is fleeting. It is based on how the weather is and how your bank account looks and how the kids are behaving. That's happiness, right? But joy is eternal, and joy is not based on the situation. Joy comes from God. And so when you need that joy refilled, you turn on Star, and God is so faithful to remind you, hey, I've got it for you. I'll give you some of my joy, you know, and he fills it up. And you can carry that joy through every circumstance, through the good times and through the bad times, through the really hard times. You can still have joy. When you need a refill on that, when you need a refresher on that, you turn on Star, and God is so faithful to give it to you through the music, through the messages here on Star. It's one of the many ways that he uses Star in your life. I know that's why you listen, because you get your joy filled here. Thank you so much for being part of our family. Thank you so much for joining the giving family today. Tammy is in. Hey, Tammy. Thank you so much for your gift. Kim is in. Thank you so much, Kim. 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Tammy, we got 5 minutes to go. 833-370-STAR. 833-370-7827. And still a little ways to go.
2: Yeah, thank you so much, Margo and Larry, hopping on board with your gift, leaving us now with right around $900. I think $920 to be exact, of what's left in the need for the hour. So we're so close. Close to meeting the need for the hour.
0: Yeah.
2: $920 away. 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

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When it does, you weep with me.

0: Hey, thank you so much for being here. Thank you so much for being part of our family. We're glad that you're here. We're glad that you woke up this morning. There is breath in your lungs because God has purpose for your life. He has a good plan for you, and we cannot wait to see what he's able to do with your life. It's going to be amazing. We just know it. Thank you so much for being here. Thanks for listening. It's fundraising time, and hey, listen, it's over in just a few hours. We are almost done here and still a long way to go, so you are needed. The impact of your gift is amazing. Besides that, it has eternal value, lives being changed and transformed and literally saved. Right now, when you give, oh my gosh, you are getting closer and closer to that goal. Time is running out, so it is needed right now. You get to be like the hero at the end of the game, right? 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How can I forget that number when I've said it 1,000 times?
1: Well, okay. This is the thing, and I'm just going to tell you, you're listening at such an interesting time because it is the final day of the fundraiser. We've been doing this for 4 days. It's intense. It's a lot of brain, like, it's a lot. It's a lot. And so on the last day, we do tend to get a little loopy. And I'm just going to tell you, you're here for a show. You are. In fact, you are. You said, we're so glad you woke up. We're so glad you have breath in your lungs. And literally, the thought I had was, but could you brush your teeth?
0: Sorry, I set you up for that.
1: You really did. But anyway, that's the kind of fun you're here for, right?
0: Yes.
1: So it is a good time. It is a good time to get involved. Final day of the fundraiser, final morning, final opportunity for you to get involved and have an impact in what God does here every day at Star Radio. 833-370-7827. Give2starradio.com. I want to point out this really awesome thing. An anonymous friend just gave a gift, a very generous and sacrificial gift. This was one of those things that I feel like very sure that this was a big deal for this person to give. And so they said, I'd stopped listening to regular radio stations and I had missed listening to music. So I wasn't listening to the radio because I didn't like what I was hearing, but I missed the music. And then I came across Star Radio and I was so happy to find out that there was like a side to Christian music that was similar to the songs I used to listen to, but it was full of loving God and praising him. So I now get to sing to music I love, but also praise God at the same time. Isn't that amazing?
0: That's so
1: like,
0: cool.
1: God is still doing it. And we love to hear it. We love to hear that. Thank you to this friend who not only That's gave, so cool. but shared that story. Thank you.
0: Amen. Thank you so much. And you know what's cool too? They gave through the app. So hey, if you're listening on the app right now, you can also give a gift there too. And now is the perfect time to get involved in what God is doing because something exciting is happening.
2: Challenge alert.
0: It's a challenge! Woo! All right, what's really exciting about this challenge is a friend of the station gave a beautiful $1,000 gift. This is so awesome. Hey, if you're thinking it's the last day and you want to get involved in what God's doing and you want to do one of these, hey, we'll allow it. If you want to give $1,000, we'll definitely do another challenge. So this is a really cool gift, $1,000. 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

had a pretty rough week. I'm a young mother of 5 children and decided to turn on the radio this morning and turn it up. And every song that you guys have played so far has brought me closer to God and happier moments with my kids and helping me to enjoy everything that mothers and parents have to do throughout the morning and throughout

0: want to tell you guys how much I really appreciate everything you do on this station and that it means the world, even at the smallest times. So thank you so much, and please continue to do what you're doing.
1: Every moment is the right time, right? It's never a small moment. When God is able to speak to you through the music and the messages here, it's never a small thing. Like, you can feel like, wow, this is a little piece of my life and a little moment in my life. But when God speaks to you and he ministers to you through the music and the messages here, it's huge. It's amazing. That is, it's kind of a miracle that God is able to do that for us, right? Exactly when you need it and exactly the way that you need it. That is really, really cool. Like, stop for a second and think about that. God cares enough about you that you can turn on a radio station and he speaks to you in only a way that you can understand. While there's thousands of other people who are listening, he's speaking directly to you. That's cool. That is big love. And it is something that we celebrate every single day here at Star because it is really cool. It is really cool to know that God loves you that much. Thank you so much for being part of our family. We're glad that you're here. We're so glad that you turned on Star today and that you're part of the ministry here. Thank you for praying for the radio station. Thank you for getting involved with your gift. Here's the website. It's givetostarradio.com. 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And thank you.
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1: 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Thank you so much for getting involved in what God is doing through STAR. Doesn't it feel good to be a part of what God is a part of? You know, there are so many things in our lives that we look at and we're like, yeah, I want to do that. Like, Tammy, I have never prayed before I went into Target. Maybe I should, but I have never prayed before I go in there. I go in there for bread. I'll be like, yeah, I need some bread. I need some eggs. And I come out and I'm like, how did I spend $100? It's always at least $100. And I'm like, what did I even get here? But I've never prayed before I got in there. And I've never overcomplicated it. But isn't it weird how we overcomplicate spiritual things? We're like, oh, yes. I don't know. I don't know if I should give to the radio station that God speaks to me through every single day. Like, yeah. Why would we think about that, right? Yes. You turn on STAR and God ministers to your soul. Like, God speaks to you. He speaks to you through the music and the messages here. You could be having the worst day ever. You turn on STAR and God all of a sudden calms you. He reminds you that he's got this. He's going to take care of it. He's got a plan for you. To me, that's priceless. Like, that is worth anything that I have in my bank account, right? To be able to say, wow, God gets to speak to me and comfort me when I need it. That's cool. You have a reason why you turn on STAR today. The reason why you did is the same reason why you would give a gift. You're just giving a gift right now because you get this extra bonus added up on top of it. Woo!
2: Yeah, lots of people getting involved in a really amazing way. When you give a gift that is a single gift, a one-time gift, $100, $500, whatever, yes. This friend is going to add $100 to your gift, a little $100 amazing. Bonus for your giving. Yes. But if you make it a monthly gift, they are going to add $200. Here is the number, 833-370-7827, 833-370-STAR, give to starradio.com. That's the website. Some friends to say thank you to. David, thank you so much for your gift. $100 was added to that. Carmen says, oh, hey, here's what I want to do. I want to do $300, but I get this. I get the deal. So I'm going to do $25 a month. I'm going to break that up monthly. $25 a month. Now $200 getting added to Carmen's gift. Yes. $200 bonus. Thank you. Teresa, your gift. Now $100 added on top of that. Thank you so much. Yes. Look at this. Walter and Sandra throwing in $1,000.
1: Come on, you guys.
2: Thank you so much. And yeah, now you get that $100 bonus too. Amazing. Woo! Now, I've done the math here. I figured it all out. Here's what's left to add to your gift. $300, right?
1: Okay.
2: So
1: okay.
2: Really, like in this next song, one person giving a single gift, any amount, that's up to you. You're going to add $100 to it.
1: Yes.
2: 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We're going to add $200 to it, and then this challenge is met.
1: Amen.
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1: Yes.
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I was a police officer for about 7.5 years, and I mentored a little girl during that time. After school, I would drive her to and from school after special activities as a dare officer.

0: during that time, she would get in my cruiser, and day after day, we would just have conversation in the cruiser on our way home. And one day, she stopped and she said, "Officer Schmidt, why don't you fix your clock in your car?" And I said, "Oh, you know," I kind of laughed, and I said, "Hey, you know, that's actually a radio station." God is in this story. God is in the details. She, you know, kind of sat there and listened, and she realized it wasn't a clock that was wrong in my car. And she begged me to take her to church. And I had said, "You know, I can't take you to church. Maybe we can get your family to take you to church." I explained to her, "Well, you know, if you can't go to church, maybe you can sit and listen, and that can be like your church." And, you know, we left it at that. I dropped her off at home. The following week, she came running up to me and said, Officer Schmidt, I went to church 4 times this weekend. And I just kind of laughed, and she says, "I sat in my closet, and I prayed, and I listened to this song, because it was the best weekend ever."
1: Oh my goodness. I just love this story so much. I love to hear these ways that God uses these songs and these conversations in people's lives in ways that we would have never even thought. Like a little girl who had never been to church before, learning about STAR because of this sweet police officer who was mentoring her, and then had church in her closet. And I just pray that now, because it's been a few years since we first heard that story, and I'm just praying now that God has just continued to work in this girl's life and help her grow in her faith. And I think someday we're going to hear a really powerful testimony from her as well. But yeah, you know what I love about STAR is that you can turn on the radio and have church everywhere, in your car, when you're sitting in traffic, at work, at home. Maybe you're cleaning your house, you got your earbuds in, and you are listening and worshiping there. I love that. And you are someone who makes that possible when you give, when you do what you can do to keep STAR on the air. That's what's happening today. Amen. It is the final day of the September fundraiser. And yeah, we don't have any more time to get this done. It is today and today only, the last morning you're going to be hearing about this. Would love to hear from you this morning. 833-370-STAR. Give to starradio.com.
2: Okay, Pat is in. Hey, Pat, thank you so much for your single gift. Now, Pat gave a single gift, and that means it gets a $100 bonus added up on top of it. And Tammy, we have just $200 left in this challenge. Yeah. So that means that we can get one more person in for a monthly gift. Okay, so let me explain really quickly in case you weren't listening before. So when you give a single gift like Pat, you get a $100 bonus added up on top of it. When you give a monthly gift, like $25 a month. Carmen gave that just a little bit ago, or maybe you want to jump in at like $15 a month, whatever it is, as long as it says a month, it gets a $200 bonus added up on top of it. So we have $200 left in this challenge, which means we can fit one more person in with that monthly gift, or we can fit two people with a single gift. So I think you want the bigger bonus. I would want the $200 bonus. And Tammy always says it's such a brilliant idea, too, because if you were thinking about giving that $100, instead you could break it up monthly, do that $10 a month, and you're going to get that $200 bonus on top of it. Now, that is some smart shopping. I mean, that you like a good deal, right?
1: Oh, I love a deal. And that's exactly the way I thought about it. I thought, wait a minute. So if my single gift gets $100 and my monthly gift gets $200, and I was thinking about giving $100 anyway, well, why don't I just give $10 today, then $10 a month for the rest of the year, and now my $100 gift just got turned into basically $300 because the $200 was added on top of it, right? Like that just, I don't do a lot of math, but that maths.
2: Yes, it
1: that
2: does.
1: That works.
2: Yes,
1: so,
2: it does.
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0: God loves you. He loves you just the way you are. You don't have to be perfected or look a certain way or act a certain way before you come to God. You know, sometimes we think that we have to have it all together. We have to have all of the mess, you know, neatened up, straightened up, and then we can come to God. And that's just not how it works, right? It's just not how it works. God's like, come as you are. Let me take care of the rest of it. I love you. So you know what? You might have been in that spot where maybe you grew up, and I mean, I kind of did grow up this way, and not that anybody did it on purpose, but I definitely saw what I thought were perfect Christians, and I thought, I don't look like that, so I'm not going to be good enough to come to God. And I'm so glad that he broke that in my life, where it was like, no, Kristen, come as your mess. I kind of am into the mess.
1: I've worked in Christian radio on air for a pretty long time now. Mm-hmm. And I have really come to believe and accept and actually really love the fact that I think that God put me on Christian radio so that I could show people that you really do not have to have your act together.
0: Yeah, I love that, right?
1: To be a Christian. Same. Like, that is my gift right here. Same. Is like, oh my gosh, I am so messed up. And so if I'm here doing this, you're good. Right?
0: Yes.
1: Like, that's what I bring to the table. So there you go.
0: Well, you know what, too? God would not have included David, who he calls a man after his own heart.
1: Right.
0: Like God would not have included David in the Bible if he wanted us to have it together. Okay? Just saying. So listen, how you are is great. Come to God how you are. God loves you. And you hear that in the stories and in the songs every single day here. You get reminded that you don't have to be a certain way, a certain version of you, in order for God to love you. He loves you just the way you are. So if you needed to hear that today, we're so glad to provide that to you through the music and messages here. We're glad that you are here. We're glad that you exist. Thank you so much for being part of our family. Thank you for being part of the giving family today. There's only a few hours left in the fundraiser, so just a couple of hours left in total. Oh, Alan and Michelle are in with their gift, $10 a month. Yay!
1: Thank you.
0: Oh, I see an anonymous friend, too, in with their gift. Thank you so much. And Yvonne and Pat, I'm not sure if I said thank you to you yet, so thank you so much. Thank you so much for everybody getting involved. 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There's only a few hours left here. 833-370-STAR. 833-370-7827. Tammy, we actually are pretty close to hitting this goal in the next 15 minutes, I think.
1: Yeah, so the goal for this hour, I believe, was $3,000, and we are like $400 away from that. So this is completely doable. $400 in the next 15 minutes. Like, I gotta believe somebody's listening right now that could give a $400 gift, or could maybe do like $40 a month, or, you know, something along those lines. Whatever the amount is that you're able to do of that $400, we would really, really be so grateful to hear from you right now, knowing that we can like finish this hour and say, hey, we made it. We hit the goal for this hour. We hit the need for this hour. And as we, by the way, have maybe not mentioned in a minute, it's the last day. We are done with the on-air part of the fundraiser at the end of today. So right now, this is your moment to really have an impact and help us close this hour out strong, all because you recognize how important it is to turn on the radio and be reminded that you are loved. You recognize how many people's lives are being changed and even saved because of what happens here on Star every day. That's why you give. Amen. But you would give now so that we can finish out this hour strong. $400 to go. Let's get this done. 833-370-7827 or give to Star.

0: Uplifting Star, thank you so much for being part of our family here. We're so glad. We're so glad. You know, that Kate Nicole song, In Jesus' Name, you know, I think about that song all the time because it's all about how God can do the impossible in our lives. And so many times we'll get a lab report or a bill or maybe just something really chaotic happening at work. And you might think, there's no way out of this. Like, how am I ever going to get out of this? And it doesn't really matter what we think about those things, right? Because God can do the impossible. God doesn't work in the constraints of our mind, right? So the things that we can perceive to be possible, God doesn't really care about that. He cares about it, right? But he's like, I don't really care about that.
1: That's cute.
0: That's fine.
1: Okay.
0: Yeah, right? He's like, yeah, okay. So you know what? Your lab report might say something. The doctor's note might say something. The budget might say something. But God says something else. So you know what? Don't give up hope. Keep hoping. Keep trusting because God has got something beautiful in store for you. And a lot of the time he doesn't work it out the way that we think he's going to work it out because his ways are just higher than ours. So when you need help remembering that, when you need help trusting him, when you need help having faith because we're human and we doubt a lot, right? You turn on Star and you hear the message. You hear the song that tells you God's got you. He speaks to you through the music and messages here. He gives you that hug that you need through the radio. It's why you turned on Star today, because you were like, I need God to speak to me and I need to know what he's going to say to me. The reason why you listen is exactly the same reason why you would give a gift, right? It's the same reason. So let me connect that for you. The only reason you're giving in this moment is because fundraiser is over in just a few hours. It's over this afternoon. It's not happening tomorrow. It's not happening Monday. So now is the time that God has aligned for you to be listening to the radio station and getting involved in what he's doing through it. Give2starradio.com is the website. 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Here's the special phone number. It's 833-370-STAR, 833-370-7827. We got 9 minutes to go, Tammy. That's it.
1: I really hope that in the course of your life, you've experienced this many times. The experience of seeing that like there's a need and seeing that it's the kind of thing that not one person can do, but if a bunch of people do it, it can be done.
0: Yeah.
1: And then you like took the risk and were a part of that thing because that feels so good. Like when you do that, it feels so good. Mm-hmm. I'm telling you, that kind of joy is its own special kind of joy and it is just healing. It is just, it's good for the soul. And that's what we're really asking you to be a part of right now. You know, we have this huge need, this ability to keep Star Radio going strong and on the air. It's always been done this way. A bunch of people doing what they can do to make it happen. And right now, that's what we're here to tell you about and ask you to be a part of. And as much as we need the funding, as much as we need the gifts, what I'm really wanting to focus on right now is how good you're going to feel when you do it.
0: Yes.
1: Because I want that for you. If you've ever experienced it, you know how good that feels. And I want you to have it again. And if you've never experienced it, oh, buckle up, Buttercup, because it is going to feel so good. Here's how you get involved. 833-370-7827. And speaking of like a whole group of people getting something done, we are 7 minutes away from the end of this hour and $400 away from having the goal for the hour met. So we're really just a couple of people or maybe just one person away from hitting the goal for the hour. And right now you can be a part of that.
0: Yes!
1: 833-370-7827. 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But how amazing, how awesome, what a privilege it is.
0: Amen.
1: That we get to be a part of what he's doing. 833-370-7827. 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Let's get this done.
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0: It is incredible. It is just remarkable that God, who, you know, he's keeping the whole world turning and the universe kind of on its toes and doing what it's supposed to do, thinks about you and me individually. He knows the number of hairs on our head, and he thinks good thoughts about us. Yeah. You know, when you think about God thinking about you, sometimes, I don't know, I always like, oh, I wonder what he's thinking. But he's thinking about how much he loves you. He's singing over you. This is not just me coming up with that. That's in the Bible. It says that. So you are loved. You are thought of and considered by God, who looks at you through eyes of love. And that is the best news you're going to hear today. I'm Tammy. Matt is here. Things are a little bit different today, but it is the final day of our September fundraiser. This is it. If this is the time that you normally listen every day, this is the last time you're going to hear about this. So it is very important, if you have considered at all about being a part of the Star fundraiser and giving and being a part of the family who keeps Star on the air, if you've thought about that at all over the past few days, thank you for considering it. And now we need to hear from you, because it's about over. 833-370-7827. Maybe that's the reason you haven't called yet, because we didn't give you the number. 833-370-STAR or give to starradio.com.
1: A couple of people to say thank you to. John, thank you for your $100 single gift. Also, amazing. Jen joining the team. Jen with $200. Thank you as well for getting generous and being a part of what God is doing through Star. Let's take just a moment, final few hours of the fundraiser. Let's take a minute just to ask God's blessing and guidance over this hour in particular. Let's pray. Father, we love you. We thank you. God, we give you honor and praise for breath and life, for another day today, for the sun, and for the opportunity to do good work with you and the good people that you've called to be a part of what you're doing through the ministry of Star. These last few hours of the fundraiser, they belong to you, Lord. I pray that you would just create vision in the hearts of people who are listening right now to get on board financially with what it is that you're doing here, and that we would be good stewards of everything that you give us, Lord. Every fundraising goal, it all belongs to you. We just pray for your wisdom and guidance, and pray for your abundance and blessings. In Jesus' name, amen. All right, here's the telephone number. It's 833-370-7827. If the music and the stories on Star make a difference in your day to day, if they help you, there's been a time where it just helped you get through a really tough time. We have a story from a little girl named Rose that we share sometimes. And she just says somewhere in there, like, the music just helped. And sometimes you can't say anything more about it other than it's what I needed in that moment. You can't necessarily even articulate it or put more words to it other than it just helps.
0: Just helped.
1: Yeah. And so if that's you, would you consider supporting what he is doing through Star financially with a gift of $25 a month or maybe a $100 single gift? Now, Tammy, just a moment ago, I asked whether or not, like, we had any idea what the goal for this hour was. Neither one of us are particularly numbers people. So
0: you asked me a good probably 25, 30 minutes ago what the goal was for this hour, and I informed you that that information is inside Microsoft Teams. So you needed to be prepared for some confusion, for some frustration, for my face to turn a little bit red. Because I'm trying to, you know. Anyway, I did get it. I found it. I finally, gotcha. just a second ago, got it. The goal for this hour is $3,000. That is the goal for the hour. So it is a big hour that's going to be needed. We're going to need everybody to get involved, all hands on deck, so that we can close out this hour having met that goal. And we're already almost 10 minutes into the hour.
1: I know. Thank you so much for even considering this. The first to get us started were John and Jen, but we're looking for the next leader here during this next song who can say, yes, God's used Star in my life. He does it every day. It does make a difference in how I just look at life and approach every day. It's something that's important to me. It's something that's valuable to me. So yes, I'll support it financially. If you're saying yes and amen to that, would you be the one to step in right now at this phone number, 833-370-7827. Looking for you and one other Star family member. I'm just wondering, like, if we're trying to get $3,000 into the total this hour, could during this next song we just put $500 additional in? The first $500 in the door, 833-370-7827. That could look like you and another person giving $25 a month. It could look like you just giving a $500 all-at-once gift, or whatever number is going to work for you. 833-370-7827 and givetostarradio.com.

0: I went through a lot with my family. My sister just passed away this past October, and Star has always been there. And whenever I'm thinking of a song, when I'm shopping or anything, and I get in my car, it's on the radio on Star.
1: Go!

0: to God, just like say, hey, Lord, I can't believe it. And it's just amazing how God speaks to me.
1: It is amazing how God uses a song on the radio to speak to you. He did it in Lori's life. He does it in your life all the time. That's why we're here saying in these final few hours of the fundraiser, those moments for you where he speaks directly to whatever that thing that you're going through is that feels so isolating and like nobody in the world knows exactly what I'm dealing with right now. And then the Lord whispers through a song and it's like he knows exactly what you're dealing with right now and is delivering lyrics that speak right to that thing. That's worth something. We're here saying, would you consider supporting it financially to keep us on the air and going strong for yourself, for Lori, and for other people to continue to experience those moments. 833-370-7827. Also, givetostarradio.com. We are in the very final hours of the fundraiser. This wraps up this afternoon. We got a long way from the finish line. So if you're listening now, you are needed right now.
2: Yeah, you're needed. And if you would, you know, if you've even thought about giving at all over the past few days, we're so grateful that you would even consider it. And now, as we close out the fundraiser today, this is your moment. This is your time. Here's what's going on. We started the hour with a $3,000 need, a $3,000 goal for the hour. We've heard from Jen. We've heard from John. Thank you very much. With those gifts, now we're down to $2,700 to raise in the next 23 minutes, is that right? 33 minutes. 33 minutes. Thank you.
1: Still not right.
2: Like, well, how many minutes?
1: 43 minutes.
2: Thank you. I cannot talk and do math at the same time.
1: I was going to say, a minute ago when I said, Tammy and I aren't really numbers people. Now you know why. I just didn't make that up. Like, that's based in fact. Really, as is very evident in this moment right here.
2: 43 minutes left in the hour. Doing math under the best circumstances is not good for me. Doing math while I'm talking, definitely
1: even
2: not good.
1: Worse.
2: All right, yep. 43 minutes and $2,700 left to raise, if you can believe me. 833-370-7827. I would never tell you anything like intentionally wrong, but right. There is always a good chance that my math is wrong. 833-370-7827. Give to starradio.com. $2,700 to go and not a lot of time to get it done before the hour's over. We're going to leave it at that.
1: Hey, thank you for even considering this. We don't take this lightly, the fact that we're here saying this radio ministry exists because people like you give financially, but I realize what it took to get the money that's in your bank account right now. Because we all go through that, right? And we all have many, many things that are demanding our attention and demanding our financial attention. And what Tammy and I are doing is sitting here going, hey, would you put this near the top of your list? And I realize that's a tremendous request. And we're so grateful that you're here, that you would even consider it. Your financial support is what makes this possible. So if there's been a moment where, just like for Lori, that, God used a song to speak directly into whatever it is that you were feeling or going through in a particular moment, it's from that place that I would ask you to consider making a financial gift. $25 a month, a $300 single gift. Frankly, it's going to take some heroes who can give in a big way throughout the course of the day today for us to have a shot at the end zone before this is all wrapped up today. 833-370-7827. Give2starradio.com. Trying to find one person who would jump in with a gift of maybe $25 a month or help us with a $500 single gift. 833-370-7827. Time's a waste. And this wraps up this afternoon. Don't miss out on your opportunity to be a part of what

0: That is Stars Go Dim, Uplifting Star. Final few hours of the fundraiser on Star. 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Glad you're here. Thank you for considering getting involved. We got a long way to go to the finish line and just not very much time. So, the number you need to call right now, 833-370-7827. You can also make a gift online. It's very easy. 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
1: Was like playing Stars Go Dim a little subliminal messaging there? Like, it is our fundraiser for Star.
0: Oh,
1: and
0: good.
1: We got to keep the...
0: Yeah.
1: Anyway, I just wondered if that was intentional.
0: No.
1: Here is what's going on. We are truly in the final hours of the fundraiser. $2,700 left to raise this hour in order to hit the goal. Thank you so much, Valerie, for getting involved. And actually, your gift now means $2,600 is what's left to reach the goal. That's how we do this. Everybody getting involved, everybody doing their part. You know, whether your gift is $100 or $500 or, you know, $1,000, honestly, right now, with the goal line still so far ahead of where we are and not a lot of time, this is the last day. It is going to take some major gifts to come in as well. I mean, we think every gift is a major gift, but I'm talking about gifts that end in send. 1,000. You know what I mean? Like 1,000 or 5,000 or 10,000. Those are the kind of gifts that we're really going to need to see over the course of the day in order to make sure that we hit the goal. And so I know that's not for everybody. And please, if that's not your giving level, if that's not what you're able to give, I totally get it. I couldn't give that kind of gift either. But I know that there are people listening right now who can. There are people whose bank account is looking really good. The market's been good for you, or your business has done really well. However you got there, you've got an abundance that you can give out of. And if you really believe that Star Radio is impactful and important, mm-hmm. and you've heard the stories about how it's changing and saving lives, and you want in on that, you are needed. 833-370-7827. 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
3: Hi, my name is Chuck. My wife and I, yesterday morning, we were having breakfast at a little local restaurant and happened to run into a former teacher of mine. And I just very briefly spoke with her and said it was nice to see her. And at the end of our breakfast, she came over to our table and gave my wife and I both a hug and laid a $100 bill on our table and said, it's just such a blessing to see you two out. And if you can use this, great. And if you can't, then pay it forward. So couldn't think of a better way to pay that forward than to make a donation. And our praise is to God and to people that he touches to do great things.
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0: when we found the channel, I'll never forget the song Overwhelm came on, and I remember that being a theme from my life, just feeling always overwhelmed by life in general. And when that song came on, it put a spin on the word overwhelmed, and just overwhelmed by God and His goodness and His love for us. I want to say thank you for the music that you play. I had never heard of this station before. We listen to it every time we're in the car, we're listening to it. We play it at night while we're sleeping, and my kids always say that they feel protected when they listen to it at night and the stories that you share keep me going. They really inspire me, so thank you all. God, you are the most beautiful.
1: Listening to Star, listening to these songs, just like she said, just like Tamara said, it just switches our mindset. It flips the switch, right? So we might come here feeling really overwhelmed by anxiety, and instead we leave being overwhelmed by God's peace. We come feeling overwhelmed by maybe judgment or hurt, and God turns that around into being overwhelmed by His love. This is a place where all of the gunk of life that builds up in our hearts, we can come here and let God clean it out and put the new things in it that He has for us. And that is precious. That is valuable. 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

0: dollar for dollar challenge opportunity. A friend has given this $1,000 gift, and now our job here in the next few minutes is to give our best gift in response to that. The impact is doubled. The way God uses and gets in the middle of that and blesses it through the power of the Holy Spirit on Star, that gets increased. Lord, we're just we're grateful for the opportunity and grateful for the generosity of a friend who's given this gift. And we're just here to tell you, if you've been waiting to get involved in the fundraiser, now's the perfect time to do it. Only a few minutes left on the challenge, only a few hours left in the fundraiser. 833-370-7827, our special telephone number. 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Go to the website. You can make a gift there. It will count towards the challenge. So far, nobody officially threw to the studio yet with a gift, so all $1,000 yet to be realized at this point. But time's running out. If you're listening right now, this is your invitation to get involved right now.
1: Yeah, so I think about two people in particular who this challenge opportunity is really perfect for. First of all, the person who felt like, I don't know, is my gift really important? Do they really need my gift? The answer to that question is always yes. It's never about the size of your gift. It's about the fact that it's in your heart to give, right? And it's about you just getting through. And I know no matter what size the gift is, God is just going to use it in ways that you could never imagine. So the answer is always your gift is right-sized, okay? But if you were feeling that way, well, right now, the size of your gift is doubled. So you're able to give, you're able to have the impact twice as much as what your bank account might allow. So for you, this is a great time to get involved. And then the other kind of person that I think this is a really great opportunity for is the person who was like, I think I want to give $1,000. Because right now, we have all $1,000 of this challenge gift to give. So we could literally take your $1,000 and turn it into $2,000 right now. So wherever you fall on that kind of spectrum there, you are needed right now, and your gift is going to be doubled. We still have all $1,000 in this challenge to use, but not a lot of time to get this done. In fact, 16 minutes left in the hour. Hey, I got it right. Here's the number, 833-370-7827, 833-370-STAR. 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

0: Truth, Uplifting Star. Welcome in. Final hours of the fundraiser happening right now on Star. In fact, really crucial moment. We're in the final few minutes of a matching or a challenge opportunity that a friend has given a $1,000 gift and said, hey, use this to get other people to join the giving team, the people that support what God is doing through songs like that, 24 hours a day, 7 days a week. On Star, Jay and Eva, thank you so much. They know a good opportunity when they see it. They said, here's $100, and the impact of that gift is doubled. Now, still room for you, just not a whole lot of time. Here's the number, 833-370-7827. Everything doubled up to now $900 because Jay and Eva claimed the first 100. Give2starradio.com is going to count as well.
1: Hey, you know, $900 left in this dollar for dollar challenge. And I'm thinking maybe there's somebody listening right now who could do $75 a month. $75 a month right now turns into $150 a month because of this challenge. Your monthly gift is doubled as well. And so, you know, I know that that's not something everyone can do, but if you're in a position where you could do $75 a month or you wanted to do all $900, amazing. We can see that doubled here in the next few minutes. You know, and that's one way we can get there. The other way is just a few people doing $100. We've got some more people doing $25 a month, maybe somebody doing $500. Every single gift being doubled up to $900, but now we are down to 11 minutes left in the hour. Let's knock this out during this hour. The truth is we just don't have time to spare. The fundraiser's over at the end of the day, so every single hour is critical. It is so important that every single hour has a goal that is met so we can close out the day being as close to funded as we possibly can be. You are needed. 833-370-7827. You know, we've spent the last three and a half days sharing the stories of how God is using Star in really powerful and amazing ways, ways that none of us could have ever imagined. But the case has been made. This is life-changing, life-saving radio happening here every day. People are growing closer in their relationship with God. People are falling more and more in love with Jesus every single day right here. And it's because you have given and will continue to give to keep Star on the air. So we get it. We get why this matters. That's the reason that you listen. That's the reason you give. You give now because your gift goes twice as far. 833-370-7827. Give to starradio.com.
0: All right, real quick. Everything doubled for another now 9 minutes. Don't miss out on the opportunity. The fundraiser ends this afternoon. This challenge will go away sooner than you think. 833-370-7827. 833-370-7827. Also online, you can make a gift at give2starradio.com. $900 left in this challenge. What part of that are you going to raise your hand and say, hey, I want to double the impact of my generosity? And make your gift right now. Thank you.

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1: 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If you're on the phone right now, thank you so much for that. 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From time to time, we pause what we're doing on a normal Friday, and we come to you and say, hey, this is only possible because people give money to keep us on the air. Would you consider being the next person to step in and support what God is doing through Star? And then you have incentives like this, where this other friend is being generous and said, here's $1,000, use it to get people like you on the team. So that's what this moment is all about right now, but don't miss out on it.
2: So we're 4 minutes away from this hour being over, 4 minutes away from the end of this challenge. And honestly, Matt, I was here going, we're never going to make it. We got $900 to go. We're never going to get this done. And then Joy came along with $750. Whoa. Okay, Joy, thank you. You made this so much more doable now. $150 left in the challenge. So in the next 3 minutes, could we hear from you with your gift of $150, knock out this challenge and celebrate getting there before the hour is up? Here's the number, 833-370-7827. 833-370-STAR. 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

0: Star family, it's Slim jumping in here with Matt. We are in the final hours here of the final day of our September fundraiser, and we want to thank you for seeing what God is doing, being a part of this mission, and jumping on in here and joining us. And a few people came through just at the last couple of minutes of the last hour, and we want to say some big thanks to Tracy jumping in with a $100 gift. Thank you so much, Tracy. Harry jumping in and saying, I've got a $77 a month gift. Harry coming through. That has an impact of $924 in the year. Thank you so much, Harry. Then Deborah jumped in at the last moment of the hour, and she said, I have a $100 gift. And thank you so much, Deborah. And then Robert came through, and Robert said, I heard we're going big today. Last day, a $1,000 gift from Robert. Come on, Robert. So Tracy, Harry, Deborah, Robert, jumping on board, seeing what God is doing through this ministry and saying, we're not going to go quietly into this last day. We're going real big, real loud. So now we have new goal for the hour. It is a brand new hour, and it's like we have to wipe everything out and start fresh. So we're going to need you to come along and join the Star Giving family as well. This hour's goal is $3,000. And from the momentum that I just saw, I totally believe we can continue and we can do this again. So 100%. We're going to need you. 833-370-7827. That's 833-370-STAR. And online, it's give2starradio.com.
1: Fundraiser ends in less than 9 hours. This afternoon, it's all over. 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Like, would you still be able to make a gift tomorrow? Of course you would. But being a part of what he's doing during the fundraiser, man, it just feels different. It hits different. 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Every song, every story that you know is making an impact. You can say at the end of the day, man, I'm a part of that because it's my financial support that is helping along with Robert and Deborah and Harry and Tracy and Joy and Jay and Eva and others who've given this morning. It's all of us bringing what we can to the party, so to speak, that God uses to be able to keep Star going strong. So if there's been a moment where Star has just, the Lord's used it to help you feel uplifted and positive when you really were feeling dark and down, if he's put you in a better mood through the songs and stories, that's the place that we would encourage you to consider a financial gift. In the final hours of the fundraiser here, the goal for this hour, $3,000. Can in this next song, we put another $500 into the total? It's these little micro steps along the way that will get us to the eventual financial need for the hour. 833-370-7827. Open phone lines right now. You can also give online. Looking for the first $500 added to the total right now. $25 a month, a $500 single gift.

0: recently. I was experiencing a load that was completely unbearable, and I was definitely planning and ready to take my own life. I started at 4:30 a.m. that day and going through those thoughts, and I got a text from my mother-in-law, who I hadn't spoken to in 3 months-ish, and I told her that I was planning on taking my own life. She called me right away, and she just prayed with me, and then she said, "You need to turn on the radio station, and you need to listen to the worship music." So I put it on, and then I heard "Lord, I Need You" by Matt Maher. Lord, I need you. Oh, I need you. And that moment, I was wrecked. I knew that I needed him. And because of that, I rode that worship home. Oh God, how I need you. I've committed to supporting things that are good for my life, the radio station being one of them. We don't give as much as we would like to because of our financial situation, but even the small amount that we give, I know that it's going to help somebody just like me in my situation.
1: Scott, thank you so much for sharing that word of testimony. The thing that Scott says right at the beginning of what he shares with us, he says he was experiencing a load that was completely unbearable. Now, you might never have gotten to the point where Scott did, where he felt like his only way of escape was to end everything. But you know the feeling of experiencing a load that's completely unbearable. In those moments, we're looking for anything to help carry the load. The person that can help carry the load the best is Jesus. And connecting to him through the songs and stories on Star matters. It's important. It mattered to Scott. That's why he supports it, what God is doing here. And it matters to you as well, which is why we're here saying, would you, in the final less than 9 hours to go on the fundraiser, would you make a financial gift to make sure that when you need the relief that comes through the songs and stories that the Holy Spirit provides when you're trying to carry a load that's just totally unbearable, that moment is always there for you. 833-370-7827. 833-370-7827. You can also give online at give2starradio.com. Here's the reality, Slim. Like, thank you for being here. Thank you for listening.
2: Yes.
1: But we need you now because we're running out of time. This ends pretty soon.
2: Yeah, the hours are just ticking by really quickly. These hours are flying by like minutes for us right now. And so we'd love for you to join us. The number, 833-370-7827. The goal for this hour, the total overall goal, is $3,000. But we don't want to overwhelm you with that number. So let's back it down to just $500 at the moment. If we could come up with $500, we wanted to do it in the last song. Didn't get there. We didn't hear from anybody. Which means right now, you can change the momentum with just a phone call. One phone call. $500, it could be one person doing $25 a month and two more people coming through with single gifts of $100. It could be two people doing $25 a month. And bam, that $500 would be taken care of and we could move on to the rest of this hour's goal. But we really need you to say right now, I understand what's happening here. I see how God uses this ministry in our community. I've been hearing the stories of how he encourages and uplifts and just how hope and love is spread through Star. So if you understand that, you get that, come along and join us right now. The number again, 833-370-7827. We say it slow so you can get that into your phone right now because I know you want to be a part of this. 833-370-7827. And then the really fast way to do it is online at give2starradio.com. That's the express lane, give2starradio.com.

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0: 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Star family, we're in the final hours of our September fundraiser. It all wraps up later today, and that means right now we are running towards the finish line. It is approaching so quickly, but unfortunately, the real finish line, our goals for the fundraiser, are much further away. 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And the number is 833-370-7827. 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
1: Hey, as you consider why you might want to get involved and partner with what God is doing through Star, I want you to think about Debbie. Debbie wrote us just within the last couple of months and said, "Thank you for always being there to get me through the good days and the bad days. My husband had pancreatic cancer, so we rode back and forth to treatment every 2 weeks for over a year listening to Star. Every 2 weeks, the right song always played whenever we needed it. Sadly, the Lord did not heal her husband, and so he passed away about a year ago, but the songs and the DJ's humor get me through every day. That's the reason Debbie gives to keep Star on the air, because it became so much more than just a music provider for their drive. It was a companion. It was a reminder of God's promises and the truth of His grace and mercy, and that even when things don't work out the way that we would like on earth, that He is still in control. That's why Debbie gives. And if even if you don't have a story or a word of testimony that's that powerful or that impactful, realize that Debbie's one of thousands of stories that we've heard, that and those stories represent thousands more stories that we haven't heard. Because if you think about it, not everybody really thinks to, you know what, call the radio station and go, "Hey, just so you know, here's how the Lord is working in my life through your station." Most people just, it happens and they just go about their day. So when we hear from somebody like Debbie, that actually represents many, many, many more people who are having very similar experiences to that, but they just never tell us. So that's the kind of impact you can have with $25 a month or a $1,000 single gift, or somebody going big with maybe $3,000 or $4,000 gift. 833-370-7827. 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
1: Our country was founded on biblical principles, but it's becoming apparent those principles are beginning to erode. 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
7: The messages kept coming in every song. 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I was always into quotes, and now it's like I'm quoting like lyrics of songs. 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It's like it's being sung for you, and it's so profound.
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1: I lost my brother and I couldn't make it to his funeral. So I was looking for something to make me feel that everything will be okay. And I tuned in to Stan, and in that moment, it made me feel like everything will be okay.

0: then, I've never changed radio station. It's the only radio station that I listen to. That's how Stan has changed my life. And thank you for the ministry that you do.
1: Gene, thank you for your message, and thank you for being here with us and being part of the Star family. You know, she said, I was looking for something to let me know that everything will be okay. You know, if Star has ever been here for you in that same way through a hard time, if it's lifted your mood, if it's shifted your focus away from something that was bringing you down and helped to bring you up, reminded you that God's still here with you. That's what the whole purpose of this ministry is, to let God do his work and enter into your life and let you know you're not alone. And so we thank you for your support in that mission, for saying, I want to be a part of that. I love seeing what God does here and knowing that it doesn't just happen just for you, but it happens for so many in our community. So that's what you're a part of. This is the last day of our fundraiser. The final hour is going down, and we're running towards the finish line, and we're looking for you to join us. If there was a torch, if this was a relay race, then we're just passing that relay torch from one person to the next, saying, yep. Hey, I'm going to come in at this amount. I'm going to come in at this amount. And we just passing it from one to another to another. The number is 833-370-7827. And we're online at give2starradio.com.
2: And here's the other thing about the whole relay race analogy is, you know, you never hear much about the two people in the middle. Usually it's four people in a relay race. Yeah. It's the guy that starts, then two other people. Who a lot of times they don't even name that person.
1: Nope.
2: And then the person who breaks the tape at the finish line who gets all the glory.
3: Woo-hoo!
2: Right? Well, we're at the finish line. You want all the glory? Make a gift right now. 833-370-7827. You're the one who gets your name in the paper. The other two people don't even know. Two unnamed athletes before you. But you get to be the one that breaks the tape. And 833-370-7827. Or online, you can make a gift at give2starradio.com. Kenneth, thank you. He's breaking the
1: tape
2: right there.
1: Yes.
2: With a single gift. And then our friend staying behind the scenes at $25 a month. Thank you so much for
1: thank you.
2: Gift as well. That's how the work gets done. We're down to, let's see, let me do the math real quick here. We're down to about 22 minutes left in the hour and about $700 to go towards the $3,000 total for this hour. $700 remaining for the financial need for this hour. This fundraiser ends this afternoon, less than 9 hours from now. So if you're listening in this moment, this is your moment. Don't miss out on the opportunity to have your gift included in what God is doing on Star 24 hours a day, 7 days a week. You're giving because you know how you feel when you listen to Star. You're giving because you know the difference it's making in people's lives. We're sharing testimonies day after day after day just to prove the point that God is in what is happening on Star, so that you can feel confident about supporting it financially. And now we're just here saying the need is $700 here in the next 20 minutes. 833-370-7827. Again, 833-370-7827. Will you be the next one to say, here's $25 a month, or here's my one-time gift?

0: That is Josiah Queen on Uplifting Star. Welcome to the final hours of the fundraiser on Star. 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That means this. We do have business partners that help support the financial part of keeping us on the air because they align in values with us and with you. That doesn't cover the entirety of the financial needs, so people like you and I get to step in and give financial gifts to keep the station on the air and going strong. We believe that's God's design, and we've been doing it this way for many, many years. There's nobody behind the scenes who writes a big, fat check at the end of the year to cover the cost of everything. People give $25 a month, $1,000 in Woo gifts, $100 a month, $77 a month. I'm just picking these numbers from recent gifts. Our most recent person jumped in, staying behind the scenes, remaining anonymous with a gift of $50. Thank you so much. And then, oh, what? By the way, another person with a gift of $250. Thank you so much for both of those. And it is the final hours. This fundraiser ends at the end of the day today, and we're not at the finish line yet. So you listening in this moment becomes important for a couple of reasons. One, your gift is really needed. 833-370-7827 and online at give2starradio.com. And then the other reason is because... Stand by. This is actually, I think, the biggest challenge of the fundraiser.
1: Awesome.
0: I'm pretty sure. We've had an anonymous friend, super generous, give $3,000 and said, use this to get other people in the Star family on the team. So your investment right now of $25 a month, $100, $1,000, $2,500, you pick the number, all the way up to $3,000. 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I can't 100% guarantee there's going to be another challenge. So if you've been waiting for this opportunity to sort of lock arms with somebody else and get generous together, this is it. Don't miss out on the opportunity right here.
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10: Hi, my name's Kurt, and I've been thinking during this pledge drive, we have electricity in our home, and we pay for electricity to make sure that we have what we need in order to take care of our family, and we're all a family, the family of God, and like if my kids go to turn the light on, the light comes on, or if I need to turn the light on, the light comes on for me, but we all need the 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when I do need it, it's there for me.
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1: You know, God uses Star in your life every day in big ways and small ways. Sometimes just a dose of positivity and encouragement when you're feeling a little bit down. Sometimes it's deeper and more significant. You're going through a really, really tough, dark struggle. You feel like you're in a tunnel, and God uses a song or story, or sometimes a lot of songs and stories on Star, to remind you that He sees you, that He's got good things for you in store, and you may not see it now, but it's coming soon. 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Thank you for stepping in. I know, Slim, we've got some people to say thank you to. But first, let me give you the number so you can participate. 833-370-7827. 833-370-STAR. 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
2: Right now, we want to thank some people for coming along. 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
1: Yeah.
2: Your $500 becomes $1,000. 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We have about 22 minutes left in this challenge, and we're down to $1,350 to go. Just over $1,300 to go right now. 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Jump on it, 833-370-7827. 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

0: I was having a really, really rough time of it. Just everything seemed to be falling apart. Woke up feeling anxious. Happens on occasion. And one of the guys at work, Donnie, said, hey, you really need to listen to this radio station. And he gave me the station, so when I got in my truck to drive away, it couldn't hurt. And I actually had to pull my work truck over because I couldn't see because the tears were in my eyes. And it was like God speaking to me, telling me, it's going to be okay. You're not alone. I'm here with you. And it might take a little while, but it's going to be okay. You're going to get through it. And ever since then, I have listened to no other radio station. Anytime I have anything that's going on in my life, I turn that radio station on, and it seems like God's saying, okay, here's your song for today. And the song comes on and speaks to me saying, we'll get through it together. And to me, that is invaluable. You can't put a price tag on something like that.
1: You know, the thing about a story like that is that's very much like the Lord in the Bible. There are so many stories in the Bible where a character in the Bible gets just what they need for the next day. All the way back to the story of manna coming down every day from heaven. It was just what everyone needed for that day. He's describing the song, the word, the message in Star is just what he needed that one day. And we're so grateful for the fact that God uses this radio ministry in that way, day after day after day, in the hearts and lives of tens of thousands of people. So when you invest in what God is doing here by calling this number, 833-370-7827, or by going online and making a gift at givetostarradio.com, you're investing in thousands, tens of thousands of people all across the listening area getting just what they need every day through a song or a story on Star. We think that's powerful. We think that's valuable. That's why we're here in this moment saying, would you consider jumping in and giving a financial gift right now in order to be a part of this equation? And now is the perfect time for you to give because
2: there's a challenge going on. Challenge happening right now.
1: I'm still waiting for the challenge alert.
2: Yeah, me too. But I got it.
1: Challenge. Challenge.
3: Challenge alert.
2: There it is. Right now, challenge is going on. And we want to thank Marsha jumping on board with her $122 gift. And that gets doubled, becomes $244. Marsha wanted to challenge my math, and I succeeded. So, Marsha, thank you so much for jumping on board and seeing what God is doing through this ministry. And then another anonymous gift came through, and they said, brings me closer to God and Jesus, and want to thank you. And that brings us down to about $1,200. And I'm gonna make this easier on myself. $1,210 right now. $1,210. So thank you so much. Oh wait, Donna just came through. Donna said, "I have $200. Can we double it?" And yes, we can. Donna's $200 becomes $400 right now. With about less than 10 minutes to go. When I take that back, I think about 12 minutes to go.
1: Okay.
2: I can't do math when it comes to the time. Anyway, with about 12 minutes to go, we have $1,010 left. $1,010 left to double. And we can do that in a few different ways. It could be three people coming through with a $25 a month gift, and then another person saying, I have a $115, something around there. Everybody's gift gets doubled right now. That's the big deal. Everybody's gift gets doubled up to $1,001. I've lost myself on the math. $1,110, I think.
1: $1,110.
2: All right. So, need you right now.
1: Hey, thank you for even considering this. Here's the telephone number you want to call, 833-370-7827. You're giving because you know God is using Star in big ways and small ways to impact people's lives. I'm thinking about Joseph, who just wrote us just two lines. Well, actually one sentence. but there's a ton of power in this sentence. He said, Star helped me during my sobriety recovery. I drive a lot during work, and listening to Star has really helped me and calmed me. That's why Joseph gives. That's why you and I should consider giving, simply for Joseph, let alone for however God is using Star in your own life. You give because of that. You give now because you have the opportunity for another 10 minutes or so to have the impact of your gift doubled, up to still about $1,100 to go in the challenge opportunity, which started, by the way, as $3,000, the biggest challenge we've had so far, and no guarantee there's going to be another one. So all that to say, now's the time. 833-370-7827, 833-370-7827, and online at givetostarradio.com. Let's go.

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1: It is our September fundraising celebration. It's Slim and Matt with you. 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Online, give2starradio.com. There is a challenge going on right now. It started off as a $3,000 challenge, which was the biggest challenge we've done so far. So on our end, I'll tell you, intimidating. We're going, this is a big number that we need to reach, but we can do this together. It is the final day of our star fundraiser, so we can do this together with you. And you have been coming through. We're not done yet, but we're getting closer. Last time I checked, it was about a little less than $900 when we've done the math here as to what's left in this challenge. So we're so close with about 7 minutes left to go. And Ann just came through right now and said, can you double my gift? I have $25. Can you turn it into 50? And yes, we can. She wrote an awesome message. She said, I love music, all kinds. But it was so frustrating to me that I couldn't play music in the presence of my kids because of the lyrics. But Star plays fantastic worship music, and I can dance to it. And praise God, it feeds my spirit and my grandkids. Oh, and edification music. And she says, I can worship through it and I can dance to it. Praise God. Thank you so much, Anne. And then Jacqueline came through with her $100 gift. We doubled that as well. That becomes $200. And now we're really close to wrapping this up with just 6 minutes left to go.
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9: Hi, my name is Chuck. My wife and I, yesterday morning, we were having breakfast at a little local restaurant and happened to run into a former teacher of mine. And I just very briefly spoke with her and said it was nice to see her. And at the end of our breakfast, she came over to our table and gave my wife and I both a hug and laid a $100 bill on our table and said, it's just such a blessing to see you two out. And if you can use this, great. And if you can't, then pay it forward. So couldn't think of a better way to pay that forward than to make a donation. And our praise is to God and to people that he touches to do great things.
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is Casting Crowns, Voice of Truth. It is Uplifting Star, final hours of the fundraiser on Star. This is where we pause what we normally do and just tell you this. It all happens because it's listener supported, it's community supported. Businesses and listeners like you all bring what they can together to provide the financial base that all of this happens from 24/7. And from time to time, we'll kind of pause normal programming to invite you into that story that the Lord is writing. Many, many people have been responding because over the last couple of minutes, probably the last 40 minutes or so, we've had a $3,000 challenge from an anonymous friend.

0: friend who loves Star, who really loves the idea of people coming together to give financial gifts to keep the radio station going strong. So much so, they gave a $3,000 gift and said, use it to inspire other people. I know we've got a bunch of people to say thank you to. Slim, we were close to like $775 to go, I think.
1: Yes.
0: So catch us up. Who do we have to say thank you to, and then where are we at?
2: We have Sue Ellen, who came through with a gift. Your gift gets doubled right now. Thank you, Sue Ellen. We had a gift coming in from, it just came in as the letter U. So if your name starts with the letter U, or it's just, it's you. So we want to thank you for coming through. An anonymous gift came through, and thank you so much to them. Jacqueline came through with a gift, and your gift gets doubled right now. Another anonymous gift came through, and that gift gets doubled right now. Andrea. Your gift came through. You are getting doubled right now. And Catherine just came through. These are all within just the last couple of minutes coming through on this $3,000 dollar for dollar challenge. So thank you to each and every one of you.
0: All right. 833-370-7827. Also online at give2starradio.com. But here is the good news. All of those gifts together in, we went way above and beyond the goal for the $3,000 challenge.
2: Come on. You did it.
0: Well done. Thank you so much for that. So exciting. Thank you for the $3,000 gift from our anonymous behind the scenes friend. Thank you to every individual who prayed and gave towards that $3,000 challenge. We appreciate that. We're so thrilled to be able to go above and beyond. That is fantastic. The reality is, though, if you're just now checking in, you're still needed. The fundraiser ends this afternoon. We're not at the finish line yet, and we're running out of time. So if you're in the place now where you can step in with a gift of $25 a month or a $100 single gift, or do like our anonymous friend who gave $1,000 or $2,000, especially if you'd like to challenge other people to sort of get generous along with you, 833-370-7827. 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

My mother passed away suddenly last October, and it was a very difficult time because my father has been in bad health for several years. I have three siblings, and so we immediately realized that we would have to stay with my dad 24 hours a day. The hardest part is not having time to mourn the loss of my mother. It just went right into caring for my dad, and it is very frightening and just a whole different way of

There are several songs that the lyrics will be just exactly what I need to hear as far as having fear, having hurt, having pain, living through life situations, that God is always there. And the songs have really just got me through those times, because with God's grace, we'll continue to do what we're supposed to do.

0: had the opportunity to meet most of the staff, and they're just wonderful people, and they truly care about, you know, sharing the love of the gospel and encouraging people. They've prayed for me and my family, and I will continue to support for that reason.
1: The God of angel armies is always by my side.
2: The one thing she says that I think all of us can identify with is going through seasons where fear is just an emotion you feel all the time. And aren't you thankful in moments like that? There's songs to remind you that God is in control over your fear. He's in control over your anxiety. He's in control over whatever human emotion you are experiencing right now. All you got to do is surrender that to him. And I realize that is a whole lot easier said than it is done sometimes. But God's reminders 24/7 through songs on Star really helps with that. When it is tough, when it is hard to surrender your fear, your anxiety, whatever other emotion you're feeling to him, but you've got the encouragement through the lyrics and the songs, it makes it a little bit easier. That's why we're here saying it's only possible because people give financial gifts to make those moments for her and for you possible. And so in the final few hours of the fundraiser, this ends this afternoon. We got 12 minutes to go this hour. Can we add just $800 more to the total for us to stay on track? 800 bucks more. I know we have a couple people we want to say thank you to, but $800 additional into the fundraising total. That's you and two other people simply giving $25 a month. If you've got 800 bucks, you want to give it all at once because you really are going, yes, I know what you're talking about when it comes to just the antidote to fear and anxiety through the songs and stories. And that's your testimony. And you want to give all $800. That is amazing. 833-370-7827 or give to starradio.com. But if you can't give all 800, what part can you say yes to?
3: You know, you ever think about how many lives this station touches? You are a part of this. You are a part of God's work through this ministry. So come along. Final day of the fundraiser. The number 833-370-7827. Just had an anonymous gift come in. $50. Yeah. Yes. Awesome. That helps towards that $800 that we want to do in the next 11 minutes. 11 minutes to go. 833-370-7827. 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Go to give2starradio.com. And we're looking for you right now. 833-370-7827.

0: Thank you so much for seeing the mission. Thank you for so much for seeing God's work through STAR. It's Slim and Matt with you. It is the final hours of our September fundraiser. It does wrap up today. We don't continue this tomorrow, so today is the big day as we run towards the finish line, and we invite you to join us. We have about 6 minutes left in this hour, and our goal is to raise another $750 in those 6 minutes. So you can get on the phone line or you can jump on the web, but we are looking for you right now.
1: 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Or maybe you saying, I got $25 a month. Will that help? 100% it will. 833-370-7827. 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Don't wait. 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

0: Thank you for being here in the final hours, the last day of our September fundraising last celebration. Day. It is Slim. And listen to that wonderful voice coming in. Just a whole lot of joy whenever this lady comes on in the building. I just love working with you.
1: Same, Slim.
0: You just remind me of like what it's like to go into each day saying God is with me and I'm going to smile into it all. Like, you do that.
1: You have to, right?
0: You tell me about things that happen in your life where it's like, oh, you're dealing with a lot. And then you do it with a smile. You do it with so much joy. For real. Like, that's Jesus. Genuine. Yes, that's Jesus. Yes, that is the truth. That is how Jesus works. And, you know, when I get tested in life, I always say, you know, when the devil's coming after me, you're not going to steal my joy.
1: Amen.
0: And I think I get a lot of that just from the inspiration you give me in the same way. So here we are. Here we are. It's Slim and Kristen with you. And in these final hours of our September fundraiser, we're asking for you to come along and
1: yes, thank you so much.
0: Oh, going through these rough moments, and they are encouraged. Absolutely encouraged hearing songs and hearing how God works. So we're asking for you to come join us at 833-370-7827 and online at givetostarradio.com.
1: Yes, you are needed. Thank you so much for getting involved with what God is doing through Star. It's exciting. It is such a privilege to be allowed to be involved in something that God is doing, right? Like, he doesn't keep things from us. He doesn't say, oh, nope, this is only for me, or oh, nope, this is actually only for me and this special crew. You know, like, he allows us to be a part of what he's doing. And every single day, God is working through the music and the messages here at Star. And wow, the fact that we get to be a part of that, that's huge. That is so huge. So we're excited for you to get involved too. Before we go any further though, I almost forgot, I would love to start this hour off with some prayer. So would you just mind taking a second and praying with us for the fundraiser, for our lives? So thank you so much, Lord, for this beautiful gift that you've given us in Star. We're so grateful for this radio station. We're so grateful that you speak to us through the music and messages here, and that you are just transforming us every single time we're listening. We just get more and more of you and closer to you, Lord. So please let that be our prayer for the rest of our lives, Lord, that every day we grow closer to you. Thank you so much for this fundraiser. Thank you for allowing us to be a part of it, and for every single person who has already given a gift. And please bless every single person who is listening right now and every single person who's going to give a gift in the future, Lord. Help us to be good stewards of all of these funds. Let your will be done. And please give us all good health and a great weekend. In Jesus' name we pray. Amen.
0: Amen.
1: Thank you so much for joining the giving team today. All right, here's the website to get involved. It's givetostarradio.com. 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Here's the phone number, 833-370-STAR, 833-370-7827. So, Slim, every single hour has a specific goal that needs to be raised up, and that would lead to the radio station being fully funded. So this hour's goal is $2,700. So that's the specific and total goal for the hour. How about in the next 10 minutes, we raise up that first 700. So we'll take off that little part there. So 10 minutes, $700. So this could look like, literally, this could look like this. Two people jumping in with $25 a month, and one person jumping in with a $100 single gift. That's it. That's all it would take. And we would raise up that $700 that quickly. Do you see how quick this happens and how small the amount of people needed really is? 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So you jumping in with $25 a month, another friend with $25 a month, and then one friend with a single gift of $100. Which one can you do? Givetostarradio.com. 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Here's the phone number, 833-370-STAR. 833-370-7827. Thank you so much

0: on my mind.
1: I am 13 years old, and I haven't been with my dad for 6-7 years because he is a major alcoholic, and he doesn't really want me in his life, and he has refused to get help. And then my brother started dealing drugs, and he became a major hardcore drug addict. And right now, me and my mom are in the midst of moving, so I am really stressed out. But when I listen to the station, I feel everything will be okay, because no matter what, God has a plan.

0: The reason the station is so important is because it helps share God's word and his miracles every day. And the reason I call in is when you hear other people's stories and their outcome was that they got closer to God. I was wanting to donate towards the station because every time I hear it, I feel like I'm heard and I'm cared for, even through hard times.
1: Jess is 13 and Jess has been through it. There is so much that has been going on in Jess's life, and my goodness, for her to see the value of Star and how God is working through the music and messages in her life and then saying, I want to give a gift, a 13-year-old, like that is just in itself huge. But to think about how Jess's dad, when she says that her dad doesn't want her in his life, that is, like, it breaks my heart when I hear her story.
2: Yes.
1: And I don't think that Jess's situation with her dad is uncommon. I think a lot of people have issues with their earthly dad. So I want to tell you, even if your earthly dad has failed you in so many different ways, your heavenly father, he loves you so perfectly. He has so many good plans for you. He loves you. He wants to spend time with you. He wants you to do life together. Like, he wants relationship with you. So don't get hung up on how this earthly father has treated you. Your heavenly father wants so much good for you, and he just really enjoys you. He enjoys you. He thinks you're amazing. And maybe that's the message that you needed to hear today. Maybe you've been struggling with that, and it's been a wall between you and God. Well, God loves you. I just want you to hear that, and I want you to understand that. So if nothing else, that's what you need to hear. Thank you so much for being here, for being part of our family here on Star. Thank you so much for listening and for receiving messages from God through the radio station. We know that's why you listen, and it's exciting. It's exciting to see what he's been doing for you. Thank you so much if you've given a gift in the past, because you have given Jess that hug through the radio station that she needed and the one that you need to. Thank you so much for getting involved right now. You are needed. There's only a few hours left, just a couple hours left of fundraiser in total here. So give2starradio.com is the website to get involved. give2starradio.com. Here's the phone number, 833-370-STAR, 833-370-7827.
3: I can't say enough how much we need you right now here on these final hours of this fundraiser. It has been 30 minutes since we heard from anybody. 30 minutes has gone by since we've been able to celebrate. Yeah, since we've been able to celebrate you saying, I see what God is doing. I want to be a part of God's work here.
1: Right.
3: And it's... To me, I hear these stories and I get choked up when I hear a 13-year-old, when I hear a mom, when I hear a husband who's lost his wife. I hear these things and I get so choked up. And then at the same time, I'll slowly get a smile to come across, because they'll let me know how God encouraged them or uplifted them or just gave them some much needed hope, some much needed love in a time of need. And it comes through as simply as they heard the right song at the right time again and again and again, or they heard the message that they needed, the message that they're not alone, the message that God is right here all the time. And what I truly, truly love about Star is when you turn us on, anytime, we don't have to wait till Sunday to connect with our Father. Every single moment of the day, an opportunity is here to say, God, I see you. You see me. You are in my life. So that's what you're supporting. When you say, why am I giving? That is why, because God is working here in this ministry. So anytime that you can jump on here and stop us from saying it's been 30 minutes since we heard from somebody, it is a true blessing. So we're looking for you right now. 833-370-7827. 833-370-7827. 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

0: you.
1: Ooh, I love that song so much. Yes, I do. Slim and Kristen with you. It is the final hours going on of our September fundraising celebration. The number is 833-370-7827. That's 833-370-STAR. And then online, it's give2starradio.com. And I was just saying that it's been 30 minutes since we've heard from anybody. I said that's the last day and we need you. 30 minutes is way too long. And I want to thank you because you have come through for us.
2: Yes. All right. Yeah. This is amazing. Two anonymous friends have jumped in. One anonymous friend giving $100. Whoop, whoop, whoop, whoop, whoop. Yes.
1: And we had a $700 goal that we were trying to reach as well. So.
2: Oh, that's true.
1: So, like, the timing.
2: Forgot all about the goal that I had set. I definitely said that out loud. Okay, and then another anonymous friend jumped in with a $500 gift.
1: Yes.
2: Amazing. Oh, oh, oh. And Donald jumped in, $32 a month. Yes. Amazing.
1: And made that goal happen.
2: Yes! Party!
1: I love that.
2: Oh,
1: not only did you help us to reach that $700 goal, but you heard us say it's been 30 minutes. And you jumped on the line. You jumped online both ways and came through for us. So thank you. Amen. Thank you.
2: So this is really exciting. So the goal for the rest of the hour, we need to raise up $1,200. Is that right? I don't know if my math is right there. Wait, 1,800. I'm sorry. My math was off a little bit.
1: $1,800.
2: So $1,800 for the rest of this hour. And how can we do that? Well, let's do the next 800 right now. Okay. So we'll take this 800 piece right now and we'll raise that up together. And so that could look like two people jumping in with $25 a month and two people jumping in with a $100 single gift. So that's how simply it could work, okay? So you and a friend jumping in with $25 a month and then you and a friend jumping in with a $100 single gift. So which one would you like to do? It's needed right now. There's only a few hours left. This is over in just a couple of hours here. It's not happening tomorrow. It's not happening on Monday. So now is the time to get involved in what God is doing through Star. And we know that it's amazing what he's doing in your life. We know that he's working through the music and messages every day. 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You go ahead. 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

0: know that song, who else? I just love that one. It reminds me so much of all the songs that we sing in church too. So you might be singing that in your church and be like, oh, wow. And I love because Slim always calls Star the church on wheels. And I love that because you could take it wherever you go. I spend a lot of time in the car because we're always driving places, driving all over the place and bringing kids places and all that other stuff. And so many times when we're in the car, that's when my children decide to melt down. And I don't know why. It's like because they're like, you're a captive audience. You can't escape. And so this is the time we're going to scream. And then I don't know if other parents have this happen, but when you have like more than one kid, if one could be totally happy, but then if the other one starts melting down, then the happy one is all of a sudden like, yeah, actually, you know what? I'm mad too. And they're both mad. And then you're driving. You can't get out of that car. Like on the highway, there's no escape. So what I love to do, and you are welcome to adopt this. It's my mom hack maybe. I like to call it turning up the Jesus and turning down the chaos. And so I turn up Star really loud. And sometimes my 4-year-old goes, Mom, it's too loud. And I'm like, look, I hear you.
1: I am drowning you out with Jesus.
0: Right? I don't know if that's something he might talk about in therapy later. I'm not sure. But I feel like it's such a good way to just like drown out the noise, right? And every time I do that, he might complain in the beginning because he's been complaining, right? But as soon as I do that, he starts calming down. They both start calming down. Peace is in my car all of a sudden. And my kids start humming or singing or like actually saying the lyrics, dancing. Like they all of a sudden joy comes into our situation here. And that's just one of the simplest ways that God works through Star, where you can be having the most chaotic time, the most chaotic day. And then all of a sudden, peace is in your home, peace is in your car, peace is in your life, because he speaks to you and he ministers to you through the music and messages here on Star. And that's amazing how God is able to do that. I know you've experienced it. And what you've experienced is God actually using Star as his tool in your life, his ministry for you, speaking directly to you. And that's really cool. It's a miracle how he does that. That's why we get excited about Star. That's why we get excited about God using this radio station and excited about you getting involved in it. So here's the website to get involved. Hey, by the way, it's fundraiser. It's over in just a few hours, just a couple of hours here. 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Here's the phone number, 833-370-STAR. 833-370-7827. And something exciting's happening.
1: Challenge alert. All right, we have got a challenge going down, and this is a real short one. This one has to go really, really fast. We need you to jump on right away because it has to happen in the next 24 minutes.

0: Before the end of the hour, we've got to wrap this up. We've got a $1,000 dollar for dollar challenge. And what that means is all giving right now gets doubled. It happens right now. Oh, I want to thank Sherry. She got in right before it started too. Sherry came in at $35 right before it started. Thank you so much, Sherry. But now this challenge is happening and we want you to get in on it because your giving is going to get doubled right now. But like I said, there's a limited amount of time. There's only 24 minutes. So if you jump on the line right now, 833-370-7827. We want to thank a generous Star family member who said, I have $1,000 and I challenge others to come along and join me. I will give up this $1,000 and double everybody's giving right now. So that if you come through right now and you say, hey, I'm doing $25 a month, it becomes $50 a month. And that's not you doing the 50, that's you doing 25 and then this Star family member coming through with 25 every month with you. Yes. And if you come through and say, I have a $100 gift, it becomes a $200 gift right now. Your $50 becomes $100. If you gave $500 right now, it would be $1,000. This happens right now.
1: That's amazing.
0: But time is ticking and suddenly it's 23 minutes left to go. That's how fast time goes. And sometimes we're like, 60 seconds is a long time. Like you tell your kids to, I need you to be quiet for 60 seconds. They think it's the longest time
1: it's
0: in the
1: eternity.
0: World. You're like, this is so long.
1: Yes.
0: Is it over? But really, it goes by so fast. So we it need does. You right now online, give2starradio.com, give2starradio.com, and the number again, 833-370-7827. Your giving gets doubled right now.
1: Doubled
0: right now. So let's turn your 50 into 100. Let's turn your 100 into 200. Let's turn whatever you give into twice as much right now.
1: Yes.
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1: It's a challenge. Whoop, whoop, whoop. Yeah, and because it's a challenge, we know it's all going to be all right, okay? We all know it's going to be all right here on Uplifting Star. That's Matt Marr. Hey, welcome on in. We are super excited. Right now, the impact of your gift is being doubled. It's being doubled. This is so exciting. It is the last couple of hours here. A fundraiser, just a few more hours left, and then it's all over. It's not happening tonight. It's not happening tomorrow. It's not even happening on Monday. This is it. So you're listening right now for a reason, and we are super excited to see what God is going to do through your gift. But right now, the impact of your gift is being doubled at give2starradio.com. Give2starradio.com. Here's the phone number. It's 833-370-STAR. 833-370-7827. And thank you so much for giving.
2: 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There's just a little over 15 minutes to get this done. We so need you. This is the last day of the Star Fundraiser. It wraps up later on today. Mm-hmm. And that means right now, great opportunity to say, you know what? This is what I can do, but what I can do is getting doubled. And that's thanks to a very generous Star family member who said, hey, I have $1,000. We can double up to $1,000 if everybody wants to come along and join me. So right now, jump on board. 833-370-7827. Whatever it is that you give is getting doubled right now. All right, but $1,000 and what is it, 16 minutes to go? Really need you to come on board. So give2starradio.com or 833-370-7827. I see somebody on line one. Somebody is on line one.
1: Woo-hoo!
2: Somebody else, come along and join them and get on line two. That would be so awesome.
1: Okay, Allison just got her gift in on the app. I love that. So if you're listening on the app, you can give a gift there too. And Allison gave $362. Amazing. Thank you so much. That was double. Thank you so much. Oh, I love this, Allison, because Allison said she's listened for so many years through miscarriages, having a baby, losing her parents, and countless blessings. Wow. You know, God has been there for Allison through so many highs and lows and all the in-betweens. And that is amazing. Like, God is so good that he can support you through every little detail, right? And that she's using Star in all of those ways. I mean, you do too, right? When you're happy, you listen to Star, and it's like, oh yeah, now I'm happy. I'm even more happy. I'm like supporting my happiness and my joy here. When you're sad, you listen to Star, and then all of a sudden, God comforts you. When you feel lonely, he lets you know that you're not alone. Every way that you listen to Star, God is like, he is just able to provide every single thing. You hear your feelings in the songs, and you get supported. It's amazing. So I know that's why you listen, and that's why you give. The reason you turn on Star today is the same reason why you give. You're giving right now because the impact of your gift is doubled. 15 minutes to go here. 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And thank you.

0: I was driving down the road with tears streaming down my eyes, barely could see, feeling sorry for myself and worthless.
1: Who said that you were beautiful and that you didn't belong in your own skin?
0: And I turned on the radio and I was just reminded, you know, that I'm not worthless. God sees something in

0: 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It just, you know, made me feel good. You know, in the middle of the tears, just, you know, like I said, just going worthless, and you know, God was reminding me that I do have a purpose.
1: Amen. Yes, you do. You have a purpose. You have a reason for living. And listen, you woke up this morning with breath in your lungs for a reason. God has a good plan for you. If you are breathing this morning, He's not done with you yet. And if it's not good right now, that means it's not over. Okay? So sometimes you need to hear that and you turn on star and God reminds you He's not done with you yet and He loves you and He's got good plans for you. So keep holding on. Keep moving forward. You've got this and God's got you. It's why you listen to star, right? It's why you listen, because you know that God is going to speak to you and minister to you through the songs and the stories here. And the reason why you listen is exactly the same reason why you would ever give a gift, right? You give a gift because you want that to keep happening for you and your family and so many other people who are listening to Star. So here's the website to get involved. It's givetostarradio.com. givetostarradio.com. And here's the phone number. It's a challenge!
2: Number 833-370-7827. We are in a challenge right now. It's a $1,000 challenge. We've got 10 minutes left.
1: That's
2: 10 minutes. We need you. Now, Allison kicked it off with a $362 gift. That got doubled to $724.
1: Amazing.
2: Doubled like that. And then Amazing. We just heard from Michelle. Michelle Woo. Came through and she left this message. She said, "This music saved my life." Thank you.
1: Amen. Amen.
2: And Michelle had a $25 gift. That gets doubled
1: yes.
2: to $50. Thank you Woo-hoo. So much, Michelle. And then Matthew came through.
1: Hey, Matthew.
2: Matthew said, "I've received so much joy and comfort from the songs and messages on Star. Keep up the great work and God bless."
1: Amen.
2: This is God's work, Matt.
1: Thank
2: this is
1: you.
2: God's work, Matthew. God's work right here. Matthew
1: doubled.
2: Came through with a $25 gift. That gets doubled to $50. And
1: Woo-hoo.
2: So we are down to $588
1: Ooh,
2: left with 9 minutes to go. $588, 9 minutes to go. We can double the giving right now, but we
1: Amen.
2: Need you on the line. The number 833-370-7827. I am intently staring at the phone right now, and okay. It is
1: he is.
2: Nobody
1: he looks
2: on
1: very
2: right
1: intense.
2: Now. Yes, I am very intently.
1: He's very
2: okay.
1: serious.
2: Like if I stare at it hard enough, I'm like it'll change. So
1: it's like
2: right
1: watching
2: now,
1: the pot of water boil.
2: I love to go, there's somebody on the line right now. Because I know when you hear that, if it's you on the line, you're going, "Hey, that's me on the line right
1: yes!
2: now."
1: Yes.
2: So 833-370-7827. We're looking for you right now. 833-370-7827. Susan just getting on
1: Susan.
2: Board right now.
1: Susan
2: coming
1: Susan.
2: Through. She says, "I got a $50 Woo! Gift right now."
1: Yes,
2: that
1: she does.
2: Doubled. That becomes $100 right now. And Woo! That means we're down to $538 now. $538 of challenge money left. And we can still do this with 8 minutes left to go. We're looking for you right now. So online, givetostarradio.com. That's givetostarradio.com. And the number, nobody on the line, 833-370-7827.

0: Challenge Alert. There's a challenge going on right now. We have just got 3 minutes left in the hour. Melba just got on board with $102. If that gets doubled, that $100 becomes $200, actually $204. Thank you so much, Melba. And Melba said, I love it. Keep doing a great job. It lifts people's heart and souls. And I'll say, God is doing all this, Melba. God is doing all this here. God works so hard through this ministry. 833-370-7827. There is $436 left to go. Can somebody come through? Because we only have a couple of minutes.
1: That's it.
0: Can somebody come through and say, I'm going to take care of all of that? Now, maybe you're saying, I'm not that person. Make it easy on them. Come along and join at whatever it is that you can do. But I'm hoping there's somebody out there who's saying, you know what, I'm gonna do all of that. But I can't guarantee that. I can hope, but I can't guarantee it. So if you're saying, let me do my giving amount, which might be $50, it could be $25 a month. Come along and do that. It's gonna get doubled right now. We need you online. We're at givetostarradio.com.
1: Yeah, okay, so 436 is what's left. You could even break it up where you do 236 and then a friend jumps in with that 200. But maybe somebody jumping in with 436 total, that'd be amazing. It's going to be doubled. It's got double the impact right now. There's 2 minutes to go. 2 minutes to go. 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You are needed.
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8: 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when I do need it, it's there for me.
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0: Star family, thank you so much for being here. It's Slim, Matt stepping in the building. And you know, just a few minutes ago, I was here with Kristen and we had a $1,000 challenge happening and we were trying to reach that before the hour ended. And I want to say thank you. We made it. We have to thank some very awesome Star family members who came through. Christina came through. Your gift got doubled. Kim came through. Your gift got doubled. Anne came through and said, I have $200. That got doubled to $400. And then Karen came through with a $250 gift, pushed us over the top, and we have made that goal, the $1,000 challenge, with just minutes to go. You guys came through. Every Star family member that came and was a part of that, thank you so, so much. These are the final hours on the last day of our September fundraiser. It all wraps up today, so every goal met is such a big deal. The finish line is still far away, but the time to get there is going by really, really fast. So every single one of you that jumps in, you're making great things happen for what God does through Star. So the number again is 833-370-STAR and online we're at give2starradio.com.
1: So that was fun, like everybody coming together, bringing whatever they could. That goes into the total for the fundraiser. Let's try it again this hour. We only have a few hours left in the fundraiser. In fact, is it less than... That's less than 6 hours to go now, right?
0: Yes, less than six.
1: Wow, time is going by quickly. And we got a lot of ground to cover still. So some people giving at all different size, shapes, and levels of giving are going to be what gets this done. And if you're listening right now, I don't think it's an accident. It's not. It's on purpose. And you're here in order to be a part of the team that gives financially to keep Star on the air and going strong. 833-370-7827. 833-370-7827. Or give2starradio.com. $3,000, the total for this hour. That's the financial need. What part of that can you raise your hand and say, hey, I can take care of that? Listen, I believe there might be a individual or a family listening together right now who God has blessed you financially. Business has been super good. Thank you for that call, by the way, at 833-370-7827. We see you. But I believe there's a family who could give a $3,000 gift. I know that's not everyone. And if that's not you, we'll talk to you in just a moment. But if you're in the place where you can make that kind of an impact financially, let me just lay the case out as to why you might want to consider giving to what God is doing through Star. 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And you and I can't just walk in there and share Jesus with them, but we can through the radio. It happens over and over and over again every day. That's the sort of impact you can have with a gift of $3,000, for example. 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But I realize a $3,000 gift, Slim, is not everybody's cup of tea, right?
0: No. And so if that's not for you, you can bring that down to what does work for you. Maybe that's a $25 a month gift. And over the course of a year, great things can happen through just your $25 a month. Amen. You can also just say, I got a single gift of $50 or a single gift of $100. But whatever it is that you're saying, I can do that, come along and join us right now. It is a new hour, and our goal for this hour is $3,000. So once again, online really quickly, give2starradio.com. That's give2starradio.com. Or you can jump on the phone, 833-370-7827. That's 833-370-STAR. And we're looking for you right now. Thank you so much.

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0: That is Tasha Layton on Uplifting Star. Final hours of the fundraiser. Less than 6 hours before it's over. You're needed right now. Your financial support can make a huge difference on where we end up in relationship to 100% fully funded by the end of the day today. We don't keep going. If we're not there at 6 tonight, then we're just... We make decisions behind the scenes about how to make adjustments budget-wise and everything like that. But we feel like it's really important to come to you and say, here's the financial needs. We stay on the air because people like you give gifts, and we're inviting you into that right now. Also want to say thank you to a couple of friends, somebody remaining anonymous with a $50 gift. Thank you so much for that. And Judy also getting on board with a single gift. Thank you for your generosity, for both people. You know, we share stories about how God is using Star in the lives of people like you in hopes that you'd hear a bit of your own story and then be compelled to join the team because he's done what he's done in other people's lives and your life, too. For most of us, though, that sort of works itself out in kind of small, everyday ways where God just reminds us that he sees us through the lyric of a song. But occasionally, he does it in more miraculous ways through the songs and stories on Star, like he did in Caitlin's life.
1: I already give monthly to Star, but I felt moved to send this as part of your fundraising celebration. You guys talked about the right song at the right time. A few years ago, I made an attempt to take my life while I was driving, and suddenly my car was just stopped on the side of the road, and Jesus just literally took the wheel. And at that moment, just Be Held started to play on Star, and God saved me.

0: in that moment, he reminded me that it's okay to not be okay, to rest in him and just be held. And I gave my life back to him right there on the side of a major highway. This week, I worked extra hours at my second job so I can make a larger student loan payment, but that money is better spent to continue playing the right song at the right time for someone else. I trust God's going to provide in other areas when the time is right. I love you guys so much, and I thank Jesus for Star in my life on the daily.
1: She said, I gave my life back to Jesus right there on the side of a major highway. That's just an idea of how Star reaches us in so many different places and at so many different times. Life pulls us in all these different directions, and Star helps us to get back to center, to bring us back to where we need to be in our relationship with Jesus. And that relationship is back to peace. It's back to some truth, and it's back to God. And right now, what you are part of is God's work. You are a part of every story that you hear, and those stories for the next person. And so when you come along and join us here on the final day, know that that's what you're doing. That's what you are a part of. You are a part of God's work. And this ministry, we hear it. We truly know that it changes and impacts lives throughout our community. So as you come along and join us, you've got a reason and purpose to do it. 833-370-7827.
2: 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So far towards that need, $557. So we got a little less than $2,500 to go. I'm wondering, we're about to take just a quick pause and then play another song. 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
1: Yeah.
2: 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We're down to the wire. 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Thank you.
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0: Thank you for seeing God's work here. You know, thank you for feeling God's work here. It's Slim and Matt with you. This is the final hours on the final day of our September fundraiser, asking for you to come along and join us at whatever your giving amount is, what you feel on your heart that you can do. 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Want to thank a couple of Star family members jumping on board. Vivian coming through and saying, I've got a gift. I'm going to be a part of this final day.
1: Come on.
0: Carolyn coming through. Carolyn said, here's $150. I'm going to be a part of this final day. And Lori jumping on board. Lori says, here's $50. I'm going to be a part of what God is doing here at Star. So come along, join Vivian, Carolyn, and Lori. The number 833-370-7827, online, give2starradio.com.
1: You may be wondering, it is the final hours of the fundraiser. We wrap up this afternoon. We're not at 100% now, so listening right now in this moment, super important. But you may be asking at some level, like, why would I support a radio station when a week ago it just came out of my speakers, I didn't have to pay for it, and now you're here inviting me to join the team. Let me put it to you this way. Have you ever, like, gone to bed and then woke up the next morning and felt more tired in the morning than you did when you went to bed, right? Like, we've all had that experience at some point or another. And the Star is not a cure for being tired. I'm not trying to make a claim that somehow if you listen to Star more, you'll have more energy. It doesn't work that way. But in those moments where you wake up exhausted, Star is there for you to help you power through in moments like that. It happened in Patty's life. Listen close.
2: My mom has pretty severe dementia. And the decision was made to come live with us. There's a lot of caretaking that I need to do. My husband helps, but the amount of work, it's a lot to handle. So there are days I wake up exhausted and I have to keep going. And so I'll turn on this radio station and Raise a Hallelujah will come on. I raise a hallelujah. And instantly I want to dance in my kitchen where the radio is, and just the joy of hearing my feelings in this song, it gives me hope, resilience. And all of a sudden, I have energy to do what needs to be done.
1: You know, the reality of aging parents for all of us is a real thing. And it is exhausting. It takes every bit of energy and emotion and power that you can muster to get through it. And if it's not aging parents, it's another situation that you feel exactly the same way, where it's like, it's everything I got every day in order to be able to get through this thing. Work, relationships, kids, parents, whatever. You know that feeling. Aren't you thankful that Star is there for God to speak that energy, to speak that truth that you need, to speak His promises into your heart and life when you're just beat down and exhausted and not sure how you're going to make it through another hour? 833-370-7827. 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That's why we're here. That's why we're inviting you into being a part of that team. 833-370-7827. We said we needed to see $3,000 into the total. This hour, we've got about 18 minutes to go, and right now we're still about $2,100 away from that $3,000 need. So we can get there. Like, it might take a hero or two who can give $1,000. Or if you've got all $2,100, you've been blessed financially, you can do it. 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But if $2,100 is past your budget, I get it. There's still room for you, right, Slim?
0: Yes, and whatever your giving amount is, Amy just jumped on board right now.
1: Yeah.
0: She said, I have $25 to give. All giving amounts make a big, big difference right now as we approach this finish line. And that $2,100 that we need to reach this hour can be done by lots of us jumping on board at whatever it is that lands on our heart that we say, this is what I can do right now. So come along. Come join us. 833-370-7827. It is the last hours of our September fundraiser here on the last day. 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And the number one more time for you is 833-370-7827.

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2: Yeah. Hey.

0: Oh, that's a song that just brings a whole lot of joy. Thank you for being here. It is the final hours of our September fundraiser. It's Slim and Matt with you, and the number is 833-370-STAR. That's 833-370-7827. Online, we're at give2starradio.com. I did just see somebody on the line. Thank you so much for calling in. Looking for more people to come along and join. So that phone line is open for you right now. So come along and be part of these final hours of our September fundraiser.
1: Yeah, just an update on the financial need here for the remainder of the hour. Still around $2,100 to go in order to meet the need for each hour, for this hour. This fundraiser wraps up in just over 5 hours from now. So if you've waited till the end, welcome to it. You're here now. 833-370-7827. You know, oftentimes people will really go deeper with the radio ministry in the aftermath of really tough stuff. We find a lot of people find the radio station for the first time after some significant change. A lot of times, unfortunately, it's not such good change happens in their life. Such is the case with the next person whose testimony I want you to hear. Discouragement, heartbreak, sudden change of just their whole life kind of got turned upside down. You'll hear the story in just a moment. Just trying to get their life sorted out. Let's see if you can identify a little bit with this person here.
2: I had met someone and had moved to Oklahoma on the promise of getting married. I had given up my work, and we had actually picked out rings and a dress, and we were going to elope. And things didn't necessarily work out as planned. And 3 weeks ago, he broke up with me. So I found myself on a plane to go stay with family to really just sort out life.
3: Bring your doubts, bring your fears, bring your hurt, bring your tears.
2: The day after I got back, I started to read my Bible. I read it in the morning, I read it in the evening. And having listened to your music at times where I just felt so broken, it's certainly been an encouragement as well. And it was through that I really felt God speaking to me, and it was the 12th day after arriving that I felt God say, you don't need to worry, you don't need to fear, and I just need to have enough strength for today.
3: And greater is the one living inside of me than he who is living in the world.
2: 3 weeks later, I can't say that we got back together, and I can't say that I got work, but what I can say is that I do have that peace to keep God close to my heart. I need to read my Bible every day, and I need to listen to your music, because it's through music that God also speaks to me, that my identity is in Christ and it's not in man.
0: Star is here to help you keep God close to your heart every day. You can keep coming back. It is an easy place to come to get that reminder each day at any time that God is in your life, that you're not doing this alone, that God sees you, God loves you, and you can get that message over and over here at Star. So want to thank you for coming here to get that, to receive that each day. That's why you're here today. You didn't show up today because there was a fundraiser. You came here today because you wanted that connection with your Lord and Savior, and that's what you get each day. And you are here during a fundraiser, though, and maybe that you're here that this day because you're meant to be a part of it. You're meant to be a part of making sure that God's message continues to come through this ministry, through your help, through your assistance, through you saying, I'm going to be a part of God's work and joining in this fundraiser. So we want to thank you for whatever it is that you bring to the table as your giving amount, because it all makes a difference. It's all part of God's work here through this ministry. And We're just thankful for that. So if you haven't given yet, we're in the final hours. You can come along and join us right now at 833-370-7827. And online, we're at give2starradio.com.
1: Yeah, thank you for considering this. And real quick here, I'm going to use a football analogy, so be prepared. It's coming right now. You know how sometimes the team that's losing has one final play in the game, and they're like way back at like the 22-yard line, and they're going to just throw a bomb into the end zone and hope that one of our guys catches it, right? Like, it's that last-ditch effort. that's sort of what we're doing here for the remainder of this hour. We've got $2,100 to go for the need for this hour and 6 minutes to get there. And this is really the last time this hour Slim and I are going to be talking and inviting you to join the team. So this is, we've snapped the ball. Slim is stepping back now. I'm running as far down the field as possible, and I'm not that fast. But we're hopefully going to, like, throw the thing and land it in the end zone and score a touchdown. And the way we can make sure that happens is if you jump in and make a gift right now to 833-370-7827. 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

0: There is no way not to be happy when you hear that song. Oh my gosh, Rachel Purcell. That is, well, we're kicking it off for our Friday afternoon, the final day, the final hours of our September fundraiser. I'm Chad. Matt's been here throughout the day at different times, and I just want to start where I've been thinking about this all day, Matt. I was listening to you while I was driving around, listening to you on the radio, okay? And yeah. you were making an analogy. And it was a sports analogy, and as I was listening to it, I'm like, is he doing this just for me? And I'll tell you why, because your analogy was this: we were kind of in a relay race, like a track relay race.
1: I remember.
0: So you're talking about that, and you're talking about how there's four people that run, and you only remember the first person and the fourth person,
1: right?
0: And so as I'm listening to this, I'm thinking about my high school days at track. There's four runners. Guess which position I was.
1: Three.
0: Yes, I was three. The forgotten guy. The guy that nobody remembers. I've listened to that and I'm going, but just so if you miss the analogy, it still stands that we're at the end of the relay. This is your chance to give your gift and be the anchor leg. Carry that baton. Don't drop it. Make sure you finish and break the tape first. Give your gift at give2starradio.com or at 833-370-7827.
1: Yeah, thank you to Ethan, by the way, who is giving at $41 a month. God bless you. Thank you for that. Ethan, that is a great way to start off the hour. Thank you for that generous gift. And I'm wondering if there could be another person just like Ethan who could maybe just give an all-at-once gift of $500 during this next song. We are down to just a few hours to go, less than five. Mm-hmm. Before this is all over, and we got a lot of ground to cover dollars wise in order to have a shot at the finish line of 100% fully funded for this event by the end of the day today. Also, Teresa and Julia, thank you so much for your $100. That gets us a little bit closer.
0: Oh, look at that. Nice job. Thank you, Teresa and Julia.
1: Looking for one person, just, and we all voted, we think it's you, to raise your hand and just be the one to the anchor person to carry the baton over the finish line, break the tape first, and help us reach the financial goal for this hour. Here's the number, 833-370-7827. Also, give2starradio.com.

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Last year, my son was incarcerated, and I felt very hopeless. I wasn't eating. I wasn't sleeping. There was nothing that I could do to make his situation any better. And

The song that's most impacted my life is a song by Danny Gokey, More Than You Think I Am. And I was driving down the road, and that song came on the radio, and that warmed my heart because he was there. And I knew that I wasn't allowed to talk to my son whenever I wanted or be around him whenever I wanted. But God can always be wherever you need him to be. And I knew that he was right there with my son, taking care of him every step of the way. He promised me that he would see it through, that he would be there day by day, holding Brandon's hand and holding mine. And it made me know that I can make it through it and my son is.

0: My son is out now. God brought him through. And he changed my son so much. My son is a completely different person since he came home. Let me open your eyes to see the heart of me differently. My life would be different if the station wasn't there. And I know I would not have made it through the situation with my son. I know I wouldn't have. Because without you, I would have been a mess. So supporting the ministry means everything. It's the best thing that I've ever done with any dollar that I've ever spent. It's just a fantastic feeling, and we need people to support the radio so you guys can stay on the air. I'm more than you
1: think I am. She said it. I didn't. She said that's the best thing she's ever done with anything, any amount of money that she has, supporting this radio ministry, being there for her when she needed the reminders. And we all need those reminders that everything is going to be okay when you're going through whatever that thing is. And the great thing about Star is, you know, we talk about church on wheels. That's one of the things that Slim, who works here, came up with that term. But literally it is. You could take, whether you're driving a little hybrid or you got a big old monster truck that's jacked up and blows all that dark smoke, you could take Rated Star with you wherever you go. We are there for you, whatever you're driving right now. So thank you so much for being part of the Star family. Thank you for needing those reminders. That's why we're here. That's why you support Star during our September share. There's a couple of ways you can give right now, but really it's urgent that you get involved because we're getting to the point where the end is near as far as the fundraiser. So, and we've got a long way to go. 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
0: 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I was always into quotes, and now it's like I'm quoting like lyrics of songs. Every song has a message about where you are and what you need at that moment. It's like it's being sung for you, and it's so profound.
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Thank you so much for being here with us this Friday afternoon. I'm Chad with Matt on a September fundraiser final day, final afternoon, just a few hours left. We'll give you the phone number and the website in a little bit if you haven't given your gift, or if you want to add to that. We have a situation where we're behind, so any gift you could do right now, that would be fantastic. And, you know, a lot of us are parents. I'm a parent. Matt's a parent. And, you know, we think that we're teaching our children. And then you see this note from Mark. He's a Star family member about how God uses our children to teach us. Listen to this. He says, I drove my high school son's car one day and Star was on the radio. I proceeded to hear it every time I was in his car. I took it a year or so and then there was a family accident that happened. And then Mark heard the station again in his car, and it moved him to add listening to Star in his car and to Prayer Life versus listening to sports talk all the time. I know all of us that watch sports pray a lot for our teams, but this is different. Actually, he was doing the right thing and listening to Star. I am so blessed with a wonder faith-filled family, and Star is now an integral part of our faith journey. Thank you so much, Mark. It is interesting how certain things that happen in your life, usually things that you don't see coming, will help you grow in your faith. It's not the great times. It's not where everything's working. It's when, you know, you get a curveball in your life and you're like, you know what? I really need to focus on what matters. And so, Mark, thank you for sending that note. Thanks for supporting Star, and thanks for recognizing the importance that Star has in your faith journey. Now, that being said, our phone number, in case you're one of those people that really would like to help us catch up and make up for some of the hours that didn't work out this week, 833-370-7827. If you're thinking of a number, how much to give, $25 a month. That has been the most popular giving level. 833-370-7827.

0: works. Our friend has given this $5,000 gift, so for the next, really, until the opportunity goes away, our job is to come with our best gift in response to their generous gift of $5,000. So, and then watch the impact of what you give doubled. So if you give $1,000, it feels like you're giving $2,000 because you're partnering with this other friend. If you give $25 a month, every month it's going to feel like you're giving $50 because you're partnering with this other friend. You can do the doubling math probably better than Chad and I can.
1: Yes.
0: So you understand that part of it, right? The thing that we really want to impress upon you is now's the time to act, because there's no guarantee this $5,000 is going to last very long. 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

0: It's Uplifting Star, final hours of the fundraiser. Welcome in. 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And online it'll count there too at give2starradio.com. Why would you even consider this? Lexi wrote a while back, said she lost three people close to her in a three-week time span.
1: Wow.
0: In the summer of 2022. Her neighbor, best friend, and her grandfather. And obviously, that rocked her world. She said, I felt sad, depressed, and just generally miserable. But her stepdad... No, her step-grandfather, I want to make sure I get the details right, said, hey, you need to start listening to Star. So she finally turned it on. The first song she heard was Getting Started by Jeremy Camp. And she said that was the game changer. She felt lifted up for the first time in a really long time. It was in that moment, she says, that I knew that God was on my side and that he would never leave me. That's the power of a song on Star. And that's what you're fueling with your financial support when you get involved right now.
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1: Yeah, as Matt mentioned, the challenge is going on. 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Quickly, I want to thank Jan, who just got in, and her $100 gift is doubled. Thank you so much. Your $100, and then $100 out of this challenge. 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So Sandra's gift is doubled.
0: Thank you, Sandra.
1: So we started out at $5,000. 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
1: Yes, it is a challenge and a monster challenge just laid down a few minutes ago. $5,000. Yes, if you just tuned in, a $5,000 gift came in from a Star family member. They said that God is touching and healing people with the right song at the right time. And thank you so much for supporting Star and giving that $5,000 challenge. That being said, your gift is being doubled now up to $4,000. 237. 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Oh, wait, hold on. 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Somebody do 500. 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
11: Hi, my name's Kurt, and I've been thinking during this pledge drive, we have electricity in our home and we pay for electricity to make sure that we have what we need in order to take care of our family. And we're all a family, the family of God. And like if my kids go to turn the light on, the light comes on. Or if I need to turn the light on, the light comes on for me. But we all need the electricity at different times. So when I need it, it's there for me. And when my kids need it, it's there for me. So I've kind of seen this as the same way. You know, I'm not always listening, but when I do need it, it's there for me.
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I was driving to visit my aunt. The messages kept coming in every song. I called in to the fundraiser to donate as I felt so blessed by the songs, the stories, and the announcer's wisdom. Every single day for the 365 days since last year at this time, every day I get messages that are profound.

0: I was always into quotes, and now it's like I'm quoting like lyrics of songs. Every song has a message about where you are and what you need at that moment. It's like it's being sung for you, and it's so profound.
1: That is not an accident. Those songs are programmed by Jesus, we say, because they just seem to show up when you really need to hear them. Just another story about somebody who finds value in Star There For You. This is our September fundraiser, and you maybe wonder why you hear those stories or more often during our fundraisers. It's because maybe you'll hear a little bit of your own story, or you're reminded how Star has impacted your life or somebody else's life, because, you know, we go through our days and it's just another day, and tomorrow's another day and another day. And then all of a sudden, you know, you kind of forget how important this radio ministry is in your life. And then the fundraiser pops up and you're like, oh yeah, that's something that I depend on every day. How does that work? Well, it's these fundraisers. These fundraisers help Star stay on the air every day, has for years, and we would love to be around for years to come. We don't want to guilt you into giving, but really, if you find value in Star, you are needed. We are behind where we need to be. And in fact, this is an awesome time for you to call or go to the website. This is because there's a challenge going on. In fact, we started with $5,000 from some generous people. Mark and Laura gave, and we just found out that they called and they want to update their monthly giving by $50 a month. So Mark and Laura, hey, thank you so much. That is doubled in the challenge, and we just got another anonymous gift for $200. Thank you. That is doubled, so $400 worth of impact. $200 from these people, this anonymous person, and then $200 out of the challenge fund. So now we're down to $4,012. 4012 is the remaining amount in this challenge. So really would love to see somebody. Every gift is precious and needed, but would love to see somebody do like a $500 gift right now, or a $1,000 gift, or maybe $100 a month. Whatever that is, that's all going to be doubled, because we got $4,012 left in this challenge. We want to use it all and make sure it gets utilized to help us get back on track with the fundraiser. So that, with that said, here's the number, 833-370-STAR. All gifts to Star are tax deductible. Maybe you want to do a $4,000 gift. That will be doubled. That's how much money is in this challenge. 833-370-7827, 833-370-STAR, or double your gift up to $4,000 right now on our website. 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

we're just amazed on what all God can do. Because the year ago on March 17th, my wife was diagnosed with pancreatic cancer. She is only 46 years old. And that is something that you're not supposed to have at that age. She was diagnosed as stage 4. So that took a tremendous toll on all of us.

those struggling days, listening to the radio reminds me that God overcomes everything. And we all have come to peace that we know that she's in God's hands. Back in October, she could barely walk. When she went to a rehabilitation center, they asked her what her goal was, and she said, "My goal is to walk out of here." They said, "You need to have a more realistic goal." And she said, "That is my realistic goal." And 2.5 months later, she walked out with the help of a walker. And as of yesterday, she's been taken down from stage 4 to stage 2. Oh, yeah.

0: life without the station, I don't think would be a life at all. They're sending messages out, and they're letting people know, look, you need something, call us. We're here to pray for you. And how I come about sending what I do in once a month is all God. I don't have the money to do this. I live paycheck for paycheck, but I always seem to have that money every month to send in. But people just need to start trusting God, and I can honestly say my wife is a living testimony on how good God's grace is.
1: What a testimony. What a story. I'm encouraged to hear the testimonies and stories of people's lives and how God is working in their lives, the stretching they go through. You probably relate to that story, right? You're probably in the middle of yourself being stretched with something going on in your own life. I know that I continue to be stretched. And to have a radio station that we can tune into, because I know I listen to the music and it is uplifting. It is life-changing. It fuels our soul, our spirit. The programming you hear on this radio station is designed for that purpose, to encourage you, to meet you where you are, to remind you that you're not alone. Life is hard. Life is hard. Thank you, Lord, for meeting us in the midst of our pain, in the midst of our hurt, and that you hold us, through this season. 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Your support makes this possible. And to hear the stories of people just saying, you know what, I can barely financially afford it, but I know what it's done in my life, and I want to be a part of fueling this radio station. So just so you know, your resources make a difference in the lives of people right here in your city. Right here. We're in the middle of a challenge. We'll hear some updates on that. But if there's any time to give, it's now. It's the last day, the final day, and your gift is being doubled. Just remember and just know it is changing lives.
2: Yeah, as Art alluded to, this challenge is still happening. 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Big thank you to Rebecca. Hey, thank you so much for that gift. I got to do some math here as her gift just rolls in. 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That's now $500 worth of impact because her gift is doubled. Rhonda's gift is doubled. 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That is doubled. And a $250 gift from Tracy and Alan is doubled. Yes. All right, guys. This is good. We're moving towards the right direction, but starting out at $5,000, dollar for dollar challenge, we are now down to $3,429. 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

God has always been pulling me. I've always felt that since I was a little girl. My dad was very abusive to me, my mom, and my twin sister. It was very rough dealing with that. And I've dealt with anxiety and depression, PTSD, from my childhood with the abuse. And every time I feel anxious or depressed or even feeling suicidal because I've dealt with that, the radio station, it just completely calms me. I feel the presence of God in that moment, and it's like a hug, you know. I feel him like wrapping his arms around me and letting me know that he's with me during the storm. And it's brought me tremendous peace.

0: saying that it's biblical brings such life to it, and saying that there will be joy in the morning, to me, it's like speaking that into existence, that no matter what my day may look like, no matter what the night may bring, no matter what the day may bring, no matter what my job may bring, or just the stresses in life in general, that without question, there will be joy in the morning. And that is factual, and you can't change facts, and that is comforting to me. That song has just uplifted me out of many dark holes that I've been in lately. There will be joy
1: in the morning. What a great story, Tara. Thanks for sharing that story with us. And for sure, there is joy in the morning. You may relate to that story. You may be struggling with anxiety right now, depression. These are real emotions, real feelings that we feel. Anxiety is real. Depression is real. As Christians, as believers, we're human beings. And we have a God who understands and meets us where we are. We have a God who loves us and says, I'm here for you. And who can say there's joy in the morning. Thank you, Lord. This radio station is here to remind you every day that He has you. As Tara said, when she listens, she feels held and hugged by God. We want to hug you. This radio station wants to hug you. For sure, the Lord is hugging you and saying, it's okay. I got you. And just so you know, as a reminder, your resources, when you call in with your gift, you're fueling this radio station. A lot of these stories are happening as a result of the station being here, and you make it possible. Would you call in with a gift today? Right now, we're having a challenge, and you are making a difference, and your gift is being doubled. So consider calling right now. Today is the final day. You are making a difference.
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3: That's right. 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
1: Wonderful.
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11: Hi, my name is Chuck. 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

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Hey, it's Chad. I'm here with Art on Uplifting Star. 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

0: uplifting, encouraging star. Hey, it's Chad and Art in the final hours of the fundraiser. We do have a challenge going on. Just want to make sure you're aware of that. We'll give you an update on that in just a second. But every gift is doubled right now at 833-370-STAR. And this $5,000 challenge was started by some people that love Star, and they said that God is touching and healing people with the right song at the right time. That's why they offered up the $5,000. And so if you feel that way and you agree with that statement and you want to stand behind it financially and support Star, this is your time at give2starradio.com. Thank you, Tina, for your $50 gift. Timothy, $100 gift. That's doubled. All gifts doubled right now. Holly and Holly, I don't know if this is an error on my computer, if there's two Hollies, but this is what it says. Holly and Holly gave $700.
1: Yes, Holly and Holly, thank you.
0: Wow. And then $100 from Becky that attached a little note to her gift. Her gift is doubled as well. Thank you, Becky. Been married for 27 years. Her husband has been with her for 33 total. And they're going through a divorce, saying goodbye to her marriage after 27 years. And she says, I know without a doubt that God has had a hand in my healing. His plan is greater than mine. Thank you, Star, for all that you do. I could not do this without you, going through that tough time in her life. Thank you so much. Thank you, Becky, and bless you and your
1: Thank
0: children
1: you,
0: and everybody going through all the stuff that you've been through. So we appreciate you reaching out and supporting Star during this tough time for you. So let's get an update. I know we started with $5,000. Art, how much is left?
1: Thank you. $2,029 left in the challenge. $2,029. Few hours left in the drive. So this is it. Final day. So your gift is being doubled right now, and lives are being changed as a result of your support. So right now, your $100 becomes $200. A $500 gift becomes $1,000. A $1,000 gift becomes $2,000. So $2,029 left. Right now, final hours. Call and be part of it. You hear the stories that you're hearing. You're hearing all the time. We're talking about these stories. Lives are being changed. This radio station is designed to do that. And thanks to God working through this, lives being changed, your support fuels it. And right now, everything is being doubled up to $2,029.
0: Well, Art, I know the answer to this question, but there's people that probably don't know the answer to this question. So I'm going to ask you a question I know the answer to. If I give monthly, will that be doubled?
1: Yes, it will. So $100 a month will become $200 a month. $25 a month becomes $50 a month. Yes, it will be doubled.
0: All right.
1: Good question. That's a good question, Jeff.
0: I love asking questions that I know the answers to.
1: Right.
0: Just over $2,000 to go. 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

0: Thank you so much for choosing to make us part of your Friday afternoon. This is our September fundraiser, the final hours. This wraps up in just a few hours. In fact, when you give a gift, you can do it online or on the phone, but you can tell us kind of why you give or why Star is important to you. And it's great to hear all these messages because you just don't realize how important this radio ministry is for so many people. This person is Kelly. Kelly gave a gift and said, I wanted to donate because of the impact that Jesus has had on my kids and my life since their father passed away on Easter of this year. We have been going through a hard time, of course, and we listen because it makes us feel like we are not alone and it makes us feel closer to their father, even though he's no longer here. Thank you for being here for us. That's Kelly, who you could just hear it in the words that she wrote, that she's lonely. And she lost a loved one, you know, and she's got children to worry about. You know, it's a lot to digest. And when you hear that story, maybe part of that has happened to you, or you've dealt with that, or you've seen that happen to somebody that you love. It's tough. It's hard to digest. And knowing that Jesus has a plan for you is so reassuring, but also having Star there for you, for you to kind of point you to Jesus and help you get through that tough time. And know that we pray for you, on our website, on our apps. We have, quote unquote prayer warriors, you know, people that will pray for you. If you've got a situation that you're going through, just let us know. And that's what your support when you get involved in these fundraisers, all the things that it takes to make that stuff happen on a daily basis. That's what you're supporting when you get involved during these fundraisers. We do have a challenge. I want to get an update on that really quickly, but as you read that story from Kelly and you hear what she had to say, if you hear any bit of your own story, I'd love to encourage you to call 833-370-7827 or give to starradio.com.
1: Challenge alert. So we have a $5,000 challenge going on right now. $5,000. Some friends said, you know what? I want to encourage people to give. I believe in this ministry. It's changed my life. I want to encourage others to give. So right now, when you call in with your gift, in the final hours, okay, this is the final hours of our drive. So we're inviting you right now because this is the final hours right here. We're down to minutes this hour. Mm-hmm. And so we're inviting you to call right now. Again, the number I'm going to give it to you, 833-370-7827. What's left on this challenge is $2,029. $2,029. 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

toward the beginning of January, we felt a clear calling from God on our life of what he wanted us to do this year, which was sell an existing house and buy a brand new house across town, which seems crazy because we have a almost 3-year-old and 9-month-old baby. Just refinanced our house, had no intentions of doing it whatsoever, but God had clearly laid it on both of our hearts to do it. I think that same night that it first came up, I had my iPhone out and we were like, oh, let's listen to some music. And I opened up the Star app and it was Jeremy Camp's Walk By Faith. And then I tried to tell my phone to stop, and my phone said, sorry, Joshua, I cannot stop playing.

0: And it was a total God thing, guys. I want you to walk by faith this year. I've got a clear calling on your life. Trust me on this. And ever since that, it's been one amazing thing after another. God truly does you start in amazing ways to impact people's life at the right time when they need it the most.
1: You have that story, haven't you? That's happened in your life, right? I know it's happened in mine when you're hearing the right song at the right time. Whatever you're going through, you tune in, and it's that right song speaking to you. Isn't it amazing how God works like that? I'm always amazed when you know, and I get in the car, and I know this song is exactly what I need to hear. Thank you, Lord, that He orchestrates the whole entire station for me. That's amazing what He does, and He does it for you, right? He does it for you. He speaks. Obviously, the Holy Spirit is speaking through the music. This is His word speaking through you. It's His breath speaking through you, to you, and so we know it. You know it. You know how God is speaking to you, and this radio station is designed for that purpose. 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You're a part of that. Be a part of what God is doing. Call right now, because we have a challenge going on. Chad will give you an update on the challenge, but it's happening right now. Be a part of it.
2: Challenge alert. 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As we talk about, you know, this fundraiser is wrapping up here in a few hours. This potentially is the final challenge. 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Thank you, Teresa, for that gift.
1: Thank you, Teresa.
2: That's doubled, by the way, as is an anonymous gift for $27 per month. 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

0: when you first came on the air, the first song I ever heard was My Place in This World. And it's the song that started my journey. I mean, I had already been saved, but I'm still on the fence. And I heard that song and I was like, that's it. I'm looking for a reason. I was incarcerated at the time. I went to the pastor of the church and I asked him to pray with me. I told him about the radio station and he said, that's awesome. Keep listening. If that's going to feed you, keep listening. And it did. And I am so thankful for your radio station. I'm the man I am today. In part because of the radio station.
1: God bless you, Bruce. Man, I love that song too. It's hard to pick a favorite, quite honestly, but maybe you can. When I ask you that, what is the song, your favorite song on Star? I don't want to put you on the spot. Art, do you have a favorite song? I know it's tough to pick.
2: Oh, that is. I'm a Zach Williams fan.
1: Anything Zach Williams?
2: Yes.
1: Yeah, okay, that's a good choice. I'll go with Michael W. Smith. I'm with Bruce. Yeah. I'm with Bruce on this one. That, you know, that really
2: that
1: was...
2: You. That dates you, right?
1: Well, and again, that was like one of the first Christian songs that I didn't even know there was such a thing as Christian music. And that album came out and it was just amazing.
2: That was my first Christian concert I ever went to.
1: See?
2: Michael W. Smith.
1: Yeah. And it still sounds as good when you hear it in that clip.
2: Yes, it does.
1: So that's what you support. Those songs that really resonate with you for whatever reason, whether it was at the beginning of you learning about the music that we play here on Star, or earlier today, you heard a song and you're like, that is what I needed to hear right now. Star is in the final moments of our fundraiser, and you're supporting Star for yourself and others for years to come, making sure that we're fully funded during the September fundraiser. But your dollars are going a little bit further right now.
2: A $5,000 challenge is on the table. $5,000. 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Thanks to our friends who say, you know what? 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Now get this. 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So that's what's left. $1,678. We're down to minutes left in this drive. This is our final day. So if you've been waiting for the last day, it's now. 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
1: Want to give you an update on this massive challenge. $5,000 came in a little while ago, and bit by bit, gift by gift, been using up all of that challenge money to double your gift. Now, Art, let me give you an update here. We started out with $5,000.
2: Right.
1: Just a minute ago, we received a gift from Nancy. Thank you, Nancy.
2: Thank you, Nancy.
1: Your $100 gift is doubled. 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
1: 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That is the remaining need. Can somebody do $549 or any portion of that? Because your gift will be doubled right now.
2: 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So if you've been blessed, if you've been encouraged, and you have the resources, and you feel like you can do that, now is the time to do it. 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

my son. He's 13, but psychologically he's about 6 or 7 because of his biological mother drinking problem, and she had him. But this boy has trouble memorizing his natural facts, time table memorization, but he knows every word to every song. He's starting to sing the lyrics before I even get the tune, and he's like, Mom, you know this song.

0: you for recognizing the importance of this radio ministry. Update on the challenge in just a moment, but really, that's what it's all about. That's why this radio station exists, is because it points you to Jesus, and it's important to all of us. That's what you're supporting during this challenge, having your gift doubled. Want to thank Rebecca and David. Hey, Rebecca and David, your gift is doubled. A couple of anonymous gifts, those came in. Those are doubled. And Michael and Kathy said, how much do you need? Here's $1,000. Doubled. There
1: thank
0: we
1: you.
0: Go.
1: Thank you, thank you, thank you.
0: So the challenge is met and exceeded.
1: That's exactly right. So that's just it. So the $5,000 challenge has been met. We passed it. This is great. We're finished.
0: No.
1: Huh? Okay, right. We're not finished. So just so you know, if you listen, you're part of the challenge, thank you so much. I think we need to have a challenge invite bed. A bed that says we're ready for another challenge, you know.
0: Oh, there it is.
1: Yeah, there it is. There it is. So basically, we're inviting you right now because the challenge, what he's done, right? So if you feel led to say, you know what, I want to call in with a challenge, you can. Someone did with $5,000. You can call in with $2,000, whatever's on your heart. But most importantly, this radio ministry is fueled by your support. We're designed here for the purpose of encouraging you, drawing you closer to Jesus. That's why we're here. That's why we exist. Your support fuels it. 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So call right now, 833-370-7827. 833-370-7827.
0: Just two hours remaining in this fundraiser. We really have a long way to go still. 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

0: I was a police officer for about 7.5 years, and I mentored a little girl during that time. After school, I would drive her to and from school after special activities as a DARE officer. And during that time, she would get in my cruiser, and day after day, we would just have conversation in the cruiser on our way home. And one day, she stopped and she says, "Officer Schmidt, why don't you fix your clock in your car?" And I said, "Oh, you know," I kind of laughed, and I said, "Hey, you know, that's actually a radio station." God is in this story. God is in the details. She, you know, kind of sat there and listened, and she realized it wasn't a clock that was wrong in my car. And she begged me to take her to church. And I had said, "You know, I can't take you to church. Maybe we can get your family to take you to church." I explained to her, "Well, you know, if you can't go to church, maybe you can sit and listen, and that can be like your church." And, you know, we left it at that. I dropped her off at home. The following week, she came running up to me and said, Officer Schmidt, I went to church 4 times this weekend. And I just kind of laughed, and she says, "I sat in my closet, and I prayed while I listened to this song, because it was the best weekend ever."
1: Oh, thank you for that story, Officer Krista. What a beautiful story. 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I often say this is a great way to tell people about Jesus, you know, because I understand that the struggle of wanting to share your faith sometimes with people. But when you tell them about a radio station, say, "Listen to this radio station." Lives are changed. I mean, the Spirit works through the music, the programming. 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The Holy Spirit changes our lives, right? 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So we hear story after story of people telling people about the radio station or the radio station playing in their car. 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
2: Oh, wow.
1: And it was so cool hearing. That's awesome. Right. And so I got a chance to talk to him. But it's of course making a difference. And people are coming on hearing it. And we hear these stories changed day after day. Your support. 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
2: 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That's not just the music that we play. The phone number to get involved and give your gift right now is 833-370-7827. Just 2 hours remaining in the fundraiser for the entire week. We're not going to be doing this tomorrow. We're not going to be doing it Monday. This is the end, and we've got a long way to go as far as raising up money in this fundraiser. So 833-370-STAR. That's the phone number. Give to starradio.com. Hey, look at that. $100 gift. Thank
1: awesome.
2: You.
1: Awesome. Thank you. Thank you.
2: I want to remain anonymous, but I want to recognize that gift just came in. 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
16: 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family, and we're all a family, the family of God, and like if my kids go to turn the light on, the light comes on, or if I need to turn the light on, the light comes on for me, but we all need the 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

My mother passed away suddenly last October, and it was a very difficult time because my father has been in bad health for several years. I have three siblings, and so we immediately realized that we would have to stay with my dad 24 hours a day. The hardest part is not having time to mourn the loss of my mother. It just went right into caring for my dad, and it is very frightening and just a whole different way

There are several songs that the lyrics will be just exactly what I need to hear as far as having fear, having hurt, having pain, living through life situations, that God is always there. And the songs have really just got me through those times, because with God's grace, we'll continue to do what we're supposed to do.

0: had the opportunity to meet most of the staff, and they're just wonderful people, and they truly care about, you know, sharing the love of the gospel and encouraging people. They've prayed for me and my family, and I will continue to support for that reason.
1: The God of angel armies is always by my side.
2: And we all truly appreciate your support. And the fact that you like all of us, that means a lot too. But we exist because people like her, people like you who believe in the mission, people that believe that hope and encouragement should be easy to find, people who believe in the power of the uplifting music and the messages that points hearts to Jesus. You know, it's you, it's me, it's everybody coming together doing their part. And as we look at the clock and look at an hour and 45 minutes until the end of this week-long four-day fundraiser, we've got a long way to go. I know Art will give you the phone number and the website, but just know that you are needed right now.
3: Here's the number to call, 833-370-7827. 833-370-7827. You can also visit and go online and give to starradio.com. This is the final day, less than 2 hours to go. And as Chad said, we're probably, I haven't done the math, but we're in the 60% range, maybe closer to 70. So we have a ways to go. But here's the thing, and we talk about this off the air as well, and I'll share it with you now. We recognize that our job is to communicate the need. It's like there's a scripture verse that talks about one plants, one waters, but God's in charge of the growth.
2: Sure.
3: And so God's in charge of the growth. And that's where we come to you to say, look, the need is real. We never want to manipulate. We don't want to guilt. We just sit back and say, God, what do you want to do? And I know that God uses people just like you. You are the fuel that God uses to bless his ministry. So if you're listening and you're like, I've been considering it, thinking about it, now's the time to do it. Less than 2 hours ago, we asked for a challenge fund dollars amount. If you want to call with a challenge, you're welcome to do that. You can call and say whatever amount. I've been here before. We've had a $10,000 challenge. Once before, I remember a $27,000 challenge.
2: Wow.
3: So you've seen these challenges, but obviously that's all in God's hands. Again, I don't want to manipulate, but what I want to do is paint the picture and make it clear. You make it possible. If you're listening and you've been questioning it, now's the time to do it. Would you call right now? Be a part of the giving team. 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You make it possible. 833-370-7827. 833-370-7827. 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

0: perfectly. This year, even though I've had a lot of challenges, I've also seen God, through His star, give me and my wife Katie a lot of positive changes as well. I can't say that this year has always necessarily been easy. I've definitely noticed that God has either made me wait a lot or has made me work hard for certain things this year. This year, I got my old job back. I got married to my best friend. You know, there definitely were times when I really felt like God was just giving me everything I ever wanted. And then there are times when I was just questioning God, like, what are you doing? But I still trusted Him no matter what happened. Just knowing that He obviously had a plan for every single thing that ever happened this year. God is in control. And I encourage every single person to just know that God is always in control, no matter what.
1: David, thanks for sharing that. Thank you for listening. A good reminder, God is in control. Do you have something going on in your life right now? Isn't it tough sometimes to just think, God, are you really in control? Because it's so hard to believe. But He is. He is. I heard a pastor, actually Pastor Rick Warren, talk about life, that he used to think of life as peaks and valleys. Peaks and valleys, you know, there's highs and there's lows and there's highs and the lows. But he just came to a point where he's like, you know what? Life is two tracks. On one track, there's always good happening. And on one track, there's always bad happening. And no matter how good it is, there's bad. No matter how bad it is, there's good. But here's the beauty. Here's the beauty of the bad track. God works together all the bad for His good. It works for your good. So this station, just so you know, is here to remind you that God is in control and He has you and He loves you. And just know this, it's about His faithfulness. It's about Christ's faithfulness, not ours. Don't hear what I'm not saying. I'm not saying that we're not going to go and want to go change the world and do things, but I'm just basically saying to you, when we look at our own work and our own things that we need to do, the metric is perfection. That's the standard. And thanks to Christ, He dies on the cross for us. He meets that for us. And He says, I love you. I love you. He is in control. You can trust Him. And know your support is making it possible. Your gifts fuels this radio station to remind you every single day, through every song, through every DJ, that He loves you, that He is in control. He has you. Be a part of this ministry today. If you feel led to give, today is our final day. Would you be a part of the giving team?
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10: 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And I just very briefly spoke with her and said it was nice to see her. And at the end of our breakfast, she came over to our table and gave my wife and I both a hug and laid a $100 bill on our table and said, it's just such a blessing to see you two out. 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

0: singing for you. Forrest Frank, uplifting, encouraging star. The final minutes, final hour in 20-so minutes in the fundraiser. I know we have a gift. We haven't found out who it's from, but $1,000 just came in. So
1: thank
0: we were
1: you.
0: Talking about trying to reach that goal 8 minutes ago. We got there.
1: Yes.
0: So here's the new situation. We're talking about the largest gift that came in the fundraiser. That was $5,000. We did a challenge with that earlier today.
1: Yes, thank you.
0: So, as we get, in the next 22 minutes, at the end of this hour, is there anyone listening that can beat $5,000?
1: Right. Can you beat $5,000? Now, keep in mind, so we're saying basically in the next 22 minutes, A, can we reach $5,000? Can we end this hour with $5,000 to the total? It'll get us right to a place we would want to be at the end of this drive. So can you do that? Now, if you're saying, I can't do that, I mean, only a few people, like maybe Chad can,
0: right.
1: but outside, right, only a few people can do this, okay? But no, your gift matters. If it's $50 on your heart, $100, is it $25 a month? Everyone coming together, everyone doing their part, all of it adds to the total. All of it makes a difference, and it all matters. Some of you are gifted with the ability to be able to do $5,000 or more. So we're just putting it out there saying, okay, it's in God's hands.

0: It's in your hands. If God is using you, you're part of it. Call right now. The 21 minutes left.
1: Yeah.
0: Can we do $5,000?
1: And if you're somebody that can't do $5,000, I want you to just laugh right now. Laugh out loud like you've lost your mind.
0: Right. That's,
1: you know,
0: right.
1: Because there's somebody that's not laughing that can really do that, that can call and beat $5,000. If it's $5,001, we'd love to hear from you. If it's more than that, it would be fantastic. The number 833-370-7827. We're going to start a song here. If you're going to do that $5,001 or more, 833-370-7827. 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If you want to give on behalf of your business, you can do that. 833-370-STAR. 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
0: everything.
1: That is, $500 single gift. 833-370-STAR. That's 833-370-7827. 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
2: 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I want a faith like Paul. I want to sing like Silas, tearing down the prison walls. I want to face that fire.

0: Update. Final minutes, final hour and 15 minutes of the fundraiser. And we kind of set a goal here in the next 15 minutes to reach $5,000 total gifts or more if somebody wants to do a big single gift.
1: And thanks to somebody who just called in. Who just called in at $1,000?
0: Dan. Thank you, Dan.
1: Oh, awesome, Dan. So now $4,000 left to go. $4,000 in the next 15 minutes. Again, we're down to an hour and 15 minutes. Our goal is by the end of this hour, $5,000. We have $4,000 to go, and we're inviting you. 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Whatever you're listening right now, you know you can do it.
2: Yeah.
1: So call right now. I'm telling you right now, call right now. It makes a huge difference. Lives are changed. It is real. 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And you fuel it. $4,000 to go. We have 15 minutes, less than 15 minutes. 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

0: Can't say enough. Big thank you to Star family member Dan, who got us started trying to raise up $5,000 before the end of this hour to get back on track. 7 minutes left in the hour. Dan gave $1,000.
1: Thank you, Dan.
0: Can you do $1,000? Can you do more right now?
2: $4,000 left, 8 minutes to go, and you're listening, and you're going, you know what? 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And it's right now. 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

Welcome back to our fundraising celebration here at Uplifting Star. I am Chad, and you know, this is not just a fundraiser. It's more than just a moment on your calendar. This is a time when you get a chance to make a decision, and a decision about whether or not the value of this radio station is so much that you depend on Star every single day for hope and encouragement and that breath of fresh air in a world that, let's face it, it seems heavy at times. 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You tuned in not by accident, but on purpose. You came here knowing exactly what you'd receive, that hope, that encouragement, that uplifting feeling, that voice of peace in a world that so much feels chaotic these days. And there's so much negativity out there from the headlines and the social media and the noise that can be overwhelming. Star is different. It's intentionally different. 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That's why we do these fundraisers throughout the year, a few times a year. 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So that in mind, the phone number is 833-370-7827. Once again, 833-370-STAR. 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And that phone number, one last time, let's make sure you pick up the phone. You thought about this earlier. This is your time. You are needed right now at 833-370-7827.

my son. He's 13, but psychologically he's about 6 or 7 because of his biological mother drinking problem when she had him. But this boy has trouble memorizing his natural facts, time table memorization, but he knows every word to every song. He's starting to sing the lyrics before I even get the tune, and he's like, "Mom, you know this song."

0: Yeah, for sure. Exactly. That's why we do this. We raise the funds that are needed. That's kind of our business model to keep Star on the air. And so thank you for that. You know, I was thinking as she was talking about her kids and the songs, isn't it amazing how when you put words to music, it sticks? It sticks in a way that nothing else does. I can hear a song that I haven't heard for, I don't even know how long, how many years. And I'll just start singing along. I know the words. I don't even know why I know the words, but I do. And sometimes the songs that I know the words to are not the best songs to know the words to. You know, those are not really the words you want to have bouncing around in your head all day or in your kids' heads all day. But these songs that you hear on Star, what better things to have on repeat in your head all day? What better words to instantly recall? Because, you know, yeah, this is stuff that we need to hear. These are messages that we need to be reminded of all day long. And I'm so thankful for these songs that help keep me and you and our kids, keep our heads and our hearts in the right place. Be a part of making sure that Star can continue to be here for those reasons and all the other reasons you've heard today.
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3: About a month before my father died, he said to me, "I can't imagine what it's going to be like when you meet God for the first time." And I said, "Dad, there's a song about that. 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And he passed away about a month later. I've listened to the station all the time, and I didn't hear the song. We got into the car to go to his wake, turned on the radio, and I can only imagine what's playing.

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8: 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It takes the

sure hope you're having an amazing night. Hey, it's Chad on Uplifting Star during our fundraiser here. Going through some of the notes that come in during the fundraiser, hearing from people that rely on Star and have had a good experience because of this radio ministry. This one comes from Tara or Tara, T-A-R-A. I'm not sure. I don't want to mispronounce your name. But she says, hey, my name is Tara or Tara. I'm 29. I've dealt with anxiety and depression for most of my life due to the abuse from my father. I've actually been suicidal multiple times. And when I really wanted to end my life, Star came on and it changed my life. Wow, that is just soak that in for a second. Somebody who dealt with abuse, maybe somebody listening right now has dealt with depression or something like what Tara's been through or Tara's been through, being suicidal, all those things. Life is hard. And the fact that this radio ministry was there for her and there for you is just another testament to the power of why you support this radio ministry. 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And if any part of her story spoke to you or any of the stories that you've heard this week, or you heard a song and it puts you in a great place, whatever the reason is why this radio ministry is important to you, that's why you support it at 833-370-7827. 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I've been

I suffer from anxiety, a horrible panic attack. And whenever I had like one of those attacks, I would try to calm myself down. And sure enough, it was always the right words and the right song to calm me immediately down.

0: about something that seems very similar to what I was going through. And I said, wow, I am not alone. And I know I'll never be alone, you know, because God is here for all of us. That is a lifesaver. It's a lifesaver, I know, for me and for so many people. Lives have been changed and saved. I will always, always contribute to that. Always.
1: You know, as you read through the Bible, one phrase that you will find over and over and over again is God saying, never will I leave you, never will I forsake you. Like over and over, God tells us, I will never leave your side. You are not alone. And I've just kind of always thought, you know, if something is repeated throughout the Bible, we should probably pay extra close attention to that. It probably really, really, really matters. And I think that is something we really, really should keep with us. But it's hard. It's hard to stay in that mindset of knowing that you're not alone, especially when life gets hard, because that's when you feel the most alone. Well, you feel like nobody gets it. Nobody sees you. And I'm really thankful that in addition to the Bible, we can do something like turn on the radio and be reminded of that over and over and over again in the songs you hear. Be reminded that you're not alone, that God is with you, that He loves you, that He is for you, that all of this, somehow, He's working it together for our good. Because we need those reminders in our lives every single day. I know you need it. I know I need it. I know Yolanda needs it. That's why we listen. Let that be the reason you give. We can't do this without you.
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3: And we were going through a lot of hard times then because she meant so much to both of us, and the music just helped.

0: It made me feel like my life was back. Made me feel like God was there watching over for me.
1: Oh my goodness. I just, if it was just for Rose, if it was just for this sweet, precious girl going through some things, some really heavy things at a very young age, if it was just for her, it would be worth it. Everything we're doing today, all the gifts that are coming in, the donations, if it was all just for her, it would be worth it. But think about how many other people at all different stages of life, going through all different kind of things, are here getting fed, getting closer to God, growing in their faith, finding hope, finding encouragement every single day. This is such a great thing to be a part of, and you don't need to take my word on it because you hear a story like Rose's. What I can do is encourage you to get involved, because the next time we do a fundraiser, we'll have new stories. And when you give now, you'll know that you had a part in that, and it feels really good.
2: 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You are needed. 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